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2: 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Good morning, everyone, and welcome to the Kids Club, the show where we explore all the fun trends, wild ideas, and thoughts. I'm your host, Zaha Salem Al-Abri, and today we have a very special guest. Zainab Al-Zajali is a dedicated swimmer who loves challenging herself, working hard with her coach, and always trying to beat her own personal record. Today, she'll share what she loves most about swimming and how determination helps her reach her goals. So get ready to listen, learn, and laugh. Before we start, it's time for a riddle of the day. The riddle is, I have no legs, but I can race. I move through water with speed and grace. What am I? I'll say that again. I have no legs, but I can race. I move through water with speed and grace. What am I? Send us your answer on WhatsApp at 724-420-007. 724-420-007. Before we dive into today's topic, let's get to know Zainab more. So Zainab, tell me about yourself.
3: Hello, I'm Zainab. I'm a professional swimmer for my age. And I'm 10 years old and I love swimming.
2: What do you enjoy doing when you're not swimming?
3: I enjoy playing with my cat.
2: How many cats do you have?
3: One.
2: One cat?
3: Yes.
2: What's its name?
3: Moody.
2: Is it a girl or a boy?
3: Boy.
2: Is he really moody?
3: Yes.
2: Yes. How would your friends describe you?
3: Maybe quiet and thoughtful, supportive, maybe.
2: Every swimmer starts with the first splash. Let's hear how Zainab's journey began. When did you first learn how to swim?
3: When I was 6 years old.
2: What made you want to become a swimmer?
3: Well, I didn't start wanting to be a swimmer at 6. I started wanting to be a swimmer at 8. I've saw lots of people dive in the water and start exploring. So I decided, why can't I do that too? So I started learning swimming and now I really want to dive.
2: Do you love it? Would you say that you love it?
3: I'd say that I love it.
2: Do you feel free under the water?
3: Yes.
2: Are you a mermaid?
3: No.
2: Maybe that's a secret?
3: No.
2: No? How often do you train?
3: 4 days a week.
2: Whoa. So you are a professional? Yeah?
3: Maybe.
2: What do you enjoy most about working with your coach?
3: I enjoy learning new skills. And
2: what have you learned so far?
3: I don't know what they call it, but I learned the backstroke and the front.
2: Is it like a front stroke or like a front flip?
3: No, just like we swim.
2: Just like the diving.
3: Yes.
2: The splashy splash thing.
3: Yes.
2: I understand you. What has been one of your proudest moments in swimming?
3: When I learned the backstroke because it was so hard for me.
2: Can you describe that?
3: It took me like a couple months to learn it.
2: So it's really hard.
3: Yes, for me. Well, they say it's super easy, but for me it was really hard.
2: Swimming isn't just about racing others, it's about improving yourself. What does beating your personal record mean to you?
3: That today I did better than yesterday.
2: How do you feel when you improve your time?
3: I feel proud of myself.
2: Do you feel like it's a motivation for you to continue?
3: Definitely.
2: What do you do when a training session feels difficult?
3: I remember that a difficult session means I'd learn more than the easier sessions.
2: Don't you sometimes forget that this is supposed to be fun?
3: Yes, sometimes.
2: What keeps you motivated to keep improving?
3: I've seen my sister. Amna's better than me at swimming, so I really want to beat her.
2: Amna, do you hear that? Do you accept the challenge? She accepts the challenge. Let's learn some amazing facts about swimming. Swimming works almost every muscle in your body. Did you know that?
3: Yes.
2: You actually feel that, don't you?
3: Sometimes.
2: Yeah. If you could learn one new swimming skill instantly, what would it be?
3: My mom does it. I don't know if it's called a mermaid or a dolphin, so it goes like
2: when
3: this.
2: Two legs are together?
3: Yes, like that. That one.
2: I think it's both, mermaid and dolphin. So your mom is the mermaid, not you.
3: Yes.
2: So now let's play a quick game. This or that. Answer me as fast as you can.
3: Okay.
2: Are you ready?
3: Yes.
2: Freestyle or backstroke?
3: Freestyle.
2: Morning practice or evening practice?
3: Morning practice.
2: Racing in a competition or training with your team?
3: Racing in a competition.
2: Swimming in a pool or at the beach?
3: In a pool.
2: Gold medal or personal best
3: record? Gold medal.
2: Every athlete has dreams they're working towards. You're working on beating your sister. Is that right?
3: Yes.
2: But what is your biggest goal in swimming other than that?
3: Finishing all the levels.
2: How many levels are there? Or it's not really spoken about?
3: I think it's 7 levels or 8.
2: 7? And what level are you on?
3: I'm on the 4th.
2: Oh, you're almost done.
3: Yes.
2: Is there a swimmer who inspires you?
3: I don't really know much swimmers, but Phillips.
2: What advice would you give to someone who wants to start swimming?
3: I'd advise them to relax in the water, because if they don't,
2: they're gonna drown?
3: Yes.
2: What has swimming taught you about yourself?
3: It taught me patience.
2: And why is that?
3: Because of the backstroke, it took months to learn.
2: And you did it at the end, is that right?
3: Yes.
2: Okay, ask me a question.
3: Do you know how to swim?
2: Yes.
3: Are you a professional?
2: I'm not a professional, but I've been swimming since I was young. And I've been diving with my dad.
3: So you're better than me.
2: I wouldn't say.

0: I'm better. I've never like trained professionally. I just went to classes and I've learned from my dad, and that's really all.
1: I never
0: took it seriously. Sometimes the biggest competition isn't against other people. It's against ourselves. Why do you think it's important to keep improving even just a little each day?
2: Because our Prophet sallallahu alaihi wasallam said that we should learn how to swim, because swimming is really fun.
0: You should tell that to people, because people are scared of the water. Did you know that?
2: Yeah, I used to be scared.
0: Would you be scared of the ocean or just the water itself, like in a pool?
2: No, like the ocean.
0: Thank you, Zaina, for joining us and sharing your inspiring swimming journey. It was wonderful hearing how hardworking and believing in yourself can help you achieve your goals. Don't compare yourself to others. Keep practicing, believe in yourself, and celebrate every little improvement. That is all for now. Catch you next time on the Kids Club, where I will talk about another adventure. Keep dreaming big and never stop exploring.
3: The Kids Club.
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0: Good morning, Aman. You're listening to 90.4 Aman FM live here in the studio. What at the top of the Medina Tel Alam, Talal Shahri here with you. Alongside, well, Azam Raisi is on my side of the studio. He doesn't even have a mic. That's how loud he is. MashaAllah. And he's meters away from me. Like meters. He's sitting down on a couch on the opposite side of the room. Wow. It's wow. MashaAllah. Anyhow, it's a beautiful Thursday morning. I hope y'all are feeling good today. We have a lot coming your way. Aisha, myself, Azam. And we got some stuff to play for you here and there. We're going to be playing music. We're going to be playing out your quests. We're going to be chatting with you guys about what's happening.
1: Everything.
0: Everything.
1: Got you today.
0: Everything. You know, Mahinder's out there. Morning, Mahinder. And he's saying, here's an unknown fact. Crows can remember human faces, hold grudges, and even pass these memories on to other crows. That last bit's the one that gets me. Pass memories on.
1: Can we do that as human beings?
0: Like pass memories on?
1: Yeah.
0: Okay. Azam's intrigued, so he's actually going to grab a mic right now and headphones. There's a show that's called Altered Carbon, I think. You know, have you heard of the show Altered Carbon?
2: I know of the show. I haven't watched it yet.
0: It's like they inject the consciousness into different bodies.
2: Okay.
0: Yeah.
2: Okay. So it's like Soma. There was a game called Soma. It's the same thing. It's like they put these memories inside these like USBs or hard disks and stuff like that. And they transfer it to other people. So you can live forever kind of thing. Other vessels, sorry, other bodies. Isn't that... Okay, whatever.
0: That's the same thing as Altered Carbon.
2: Okay.
0: Hey, isn't that what?
2: Isn't that cool?
0: Of course it's cool, Azam. You know?
2: Yeah.
0: As long as the bodies are not being stolen or anything. Are they?
2: Body snatchers. That's what they're going to be called. People who steal bodies.
0: Isn't that a thing as well? Body snatchers?
2: Oh, really? It's a thing?
0: Pretty sure it is. It's got to be at least a band
2: but
0: name.
2: But like passing memories into the next generation.
0: It is a band.
2: it's a band?
0: American deathcore band from Florida.
2: Stuff Arafat would listen to.
0: Yeah?
2: Only Arafat would listen to.
0: Only Arafat. Okay, back to what we're talking about. Altered.
2: She's surprised that the door is open. This is totally fine. Welcome to Aman FM. Okay, it's not totally fine, but like...
0: It's not totally fine.
2: Yeah.
0: Tell her off for being late.
2: Why are you late?
3: I was late because I forgot to set an alarm.
2: She did not set an alarm.
0: But she still somehow made it 15 minutes later, even though she didn't have an alarm.
2: Yeah, it's like, how come an alarm... Because if you miss an alarm, then you're supposed to be late, like...
0: Hours.
2: An hour. You know? Not 15 minutes.
3: No, it's...
0: You think...
3: I'm technically not late 15 minutes, because we're supposed to play the kids' show.
0: You think... Wait a second. You think you can use your 18-year-old lies... To us, we were there when they were invented.
2: We invented it.
3: You guys realize I live 20 minutes away, right?
0: we were there when the law was written. The deep dark law.
2: We witnessed
0: it. The dog ate your homework.
2: Yeah. They bought it. Hey, speaking of which,
0: we were there when Budur was here, okay?
2: Oh, dude.
0: We were there when Budur was here.
3: You say that as if that has some significance.
0: It has significance.
2: Yes.
3: Right.
2: Yes.
0: Budur once was like 45 minutes late because there was a cat in front of her house and she's scared of cats.
3: Oh, honestly, real.
2: And once she said that her car broke down, it needed service, and someone serviced her car in the middle of the road.
0: Yes.
3: Wow.
2: It's like we heard all kind of stuff. Yeah. So
0: shout out Badur, man. She's heavily missed.
2: Yeah, for sure.
0: Her, very much so. We got to put this disclaimer just in case any of her family are listening.
2: Yeah. No, we love Badur.
0: We love her.
2: We're just messing around.
0: Yeah.
2: But she did have excuses.
0: She did have crazy excuses. And you guys know. And it reached the point where she was intentionally making crazy excuses.
2: Yeah.
0: Like, yesterday, there. I got distracted. I lost my train of thought. Our WhatsApp is open 724-4200. That's my default right there.
2: I was going to say I dreamt. I dreamt of my school teachers that I met them at... I was going to college for some reason, and then I met my school teachers. For some reason, I broke down and cried. What does that mean? There must be a meaning, right? Like, there has to be something there.
0: You hated college.
2: I did. College was good.
3: Wait, school you met your school teachers at college?
2: Yes. Like, I saw one of them.
3: You remember your school teacher?
0: You finally evolved, just like I have.
2: Yeah?
0: Your school teachers.
2: Yeah, they're saying that. Like, they're still a failure.
3: Lovely. Lovely.
2: It's beautiful.
0: Good stuff.
2: Thursday, guys. Let's do this.
3: The weekend.
2: Yeah, may everyone have a great weekend, relaxed weekend where they can just chill, you know, with friends, family, go out, do stuff. And you guys may not receive a single message from work, anyone from work saying anything about it. And this is coming from someone who's going to be working on a weekend. And I hope that never happens to you guys.
0: Okay,
2: just saying.
0: Point taken. I won't text you, okay? Just don't look at the group.
2: No. Sometimes it would be like, guys, we need to make a decision about this. Like yesterday at 6:30 p.m.
0: Was it 6:30?
3: Was it 6:30?
2: Because he always says, okay, guys, you don't need to reply. Guys, we need to make a decision now.
3: Guys, it's okay. Take your time to reply. We need to decide this right now.
2: Well, but it's okay. We love you, Talal.
0: We were going to, like, have a sit down with the person this morning. Anyhow, whatever it is.
2: I just thought it was funny. It's fun.
0: Yeah, sure.
3: Whatever.
0: Aye, aye, aye. It is beautiful Thursday morning, and we have Blue Cyclone out there saying, weekend is not long, but it counts. And good morning. Yeah, the next long weekend, when is that going to be?
2: Not this month. I don't think there's any holidays.
0: The next one looks like November.
2: November.
0: 25, 26.
2: Most even likely, October, National there's nothing?
3: Day. I don't think so. There's
0: October, no, unless we started celebrating the feast of St. Francis of Assisi.
2: Yeah, I don't think we do that.
0: I don't know why, but yeah. I have the Italian, like, religious calendar on my phone.
2: Oh, the Italian?
0: The Italian one, specifically.
2: This is very random.
0: But it's in English, but it's the Italian one.
2: Okay, so you subscribe to some calendar thing?
0: This is just the Samsung calendar. It's always been there. And I keep removing it.
2: Right.
0: And it keeps coming back.
2: You have the Armani calendar, like the stuff that happens in Armani.
0: Yes.
2: Yeah,
0: I do.
2: That's awesome.
3: I don't have...
0: Are you an iPhone user?
3: No.
2: Okay. I am an iPhone user, and you can have that. Like, okay. But I think there's a link or something. I'll send it to you.
0: Okay, I'm a Samsung user, and I got it too.
3: I was about to say, I'm an Android user. I don't have this Italian calendar.
0: But you have the Armani calendar.
3: Yeah.
0: It'll tell you, like, national days.
3: Yeah, national
0: this
3: day.
2: Oh, so you do have it.
3: I do.
2: Oh, okay.
0: Yeah, good stuff.
2: Awesome stuff.
0: Amazing.
2: Yeah.
3: It's very
0: wow.
2: We deserve that.
0: I
2: don't know what happened, though. I have no idea what happened. But, yeah.
0: It's one of those chaos hour starts.
2: Yeah.
0: It's way too early.
2: So, okay, I have a question. I've always wondered, like, okay, so you have a lot of stickers on your laptop.
3: Yes.
2: What if you wanted to sell it one day? Do you remove the stickers?
3: No,
2: or
3: that's
2: the
3: buyer's problem, honestly.
2: Oh, so they have to deal with
3: the
2: stickers.
3: You know, I had a different laptop before, and they wanted to give it to one of my guy cousins.
2: Mm.
3: And it had a bunch of girly stickers on it.
2: Okay.
3: And I only took off the stickers that I wanted to put on this laptop.
2: Mm.
3: And so I gave him the laptop with all the girly stickers, and he was like, what is this? I was like, stickers. They look great, don't they? And he was like, sure, whatever.
2: Why not?
3: And then he never took the stickers off.
2: He never took the stickers off.
3: He just used it with the
0: stickers. That's a real man right
2: there. That's a real man. He's very confident, and that's pretty good.
0: Honestly.
3: We love claps today.
2: Added value.
0: Yeah.
3: It's like sentimental
2: aesthetic,
3: value.
2: And it's like different, yeah.
0: Yeah. This guy has zero,
2: He just doesn't care.
0: He just doesn't care.
3: Yeah,
0: no insecurities.
3: It's also surprising because he's like, he was 13 when I gave him the laptop, I think.
0: Wow.
2: Wow.
3: Yeah. Shout out to my cousin Fatik.
2: All right, Fatik.
0: Yeah, now.
3: As if he's too
0: Fatik is a jelly.
3: No,
0: he's not?
3: No, Fatik Al Ghafri.
0: Fatik Al Ghafri. How old is he now?
3: Wait, that's my other. Never mind.
2: Isn't that the Fatik?
3: That's my other cousin.
2: The Fatik?
0: Ghafris are not the Fatiks now.
3: No, that's
0: although there are a few families that are.
2: Yeah.
0: Like, very few. I know, shout out to Ahmed Al Ghafri and Anas Al Ghafri.
3: We love clapping. Shout out to all the Ghafris. Shout out to everyone. Shout out. Just shout out all around.
0: Hi, hi. Samuel Jabal is out there saying, good morning, friends.
3: Good morning.
0: Good morning to you, too. Mr. Hassan, Dr. Khalid's out there.
3: We're just clapping.
0: Calling out the wrong cousin. Shout out. And it's like all the Ghafris are all the Rafis, this is a shout out to all the Rafis who are concerned.
3: We're just going to start doing that now. Every time they shout out, I just clap.
2: Anyone that texts, you're going to get a clap.
3: I think they're going to...
0: Nanda Mina just texted, Grand Rising's team, thrilling and thankful Thursday. I thought this would be such a dumb segment. I'm like, this is going terribly right now. This is so dumb. And now people are just coming through. They're like, yeah. You know, Dr. Khaled's like, shout out to me. Thanks to me. Thank you, Dr. Khaled. Good stuff, yeah. Mashallah. Congratulations. He says, congratulate me. Nalamin is also asking for applause.
2: Of course. Okay. He needs to get one.
0: Anybody else want applause? You can WhatsApp us on 724-420-07. We're on socials at amanafam.om. That's all we're going to do for the next 3 hours and 7 minutes.
3: Every time we say shout out, we just clap.
0: Yes. Okay.
2: Doesn't need that. Like, anyone that texts, they got to get a...
3: Could you imagine every time someone texts in, we just start clapping?
2: Challenge accepted.
0: Challenge accepted.
2: Oh, bring it on.
0: Go. Do it live.
2: Do it live.
0: Yeah. Wait, we didn't clap for Mahinder. You go, Mahinder, walking down that beach in Sur in this heat.
2: Yeah.
0: With your hurting teeth. Allah Alaik, bro.
2: Allah Alaik.
0: Man, stay strong.
3: I bet it's, the weather is really nice on the beach, though.
0: Mm.
2: Is it?
3: I mean, no. It might be humid. Mm. That's for sure. Mm. But I bet... The winds and whatnot.
0: The breeze.
3: The ocean breeze. Thank you for that. Kaka is crazy. The birds.
2: Pew, pew, pew, pew. Alien are passing by.
0: Muhammad!
2: Someone help me.
0: Now Lamina is saying we should record the applause and just play it. Okay.
2: Yeah, that's a great idea.
0: No, that's not. Then it's just.
3: We need a soundboard. We need a soundboard.
0: Don't tell us what we need, you 18-year-old. Now it's time to bully her for being 18.
3: They're milking it now. They're milking it.
0: Sam has asked for one for him.
2: Of course.
3: I feel like this is very motivating. For their listeners.
2: I mean, it is Thursday, you know? You want to motivate people, yep, to...
0: This is your last chance for applause on this segment because we got a request to play. Okay, what's up? 724-420-07. Again, 724-420-07.
2: Hey, you're doing the news next, right?
0: No, I'm not. Okay. Yeah, that would be hilarious going from... rush to that.
3: Could you imagine?
0: Thank God took us in today.
3: Oh, that would be hilarious, actually.
0: Wallah al-ali al-azim. Okay, we got a text in from Nof.
2: All right, Nof.
0: Nice. Have a great day.
2: Nice. Very nice.
3: Could you imagine Nof just tuned in and has no idea what's going on?
2: That's probably it.
0: To be fair, she just said good morning. Good morning.
2: Good morning. Good morning. Good morning. Good morning.
0: Anyhow, we'll be right back after some Bonnie Tyler, Total Eclipse of the Heart of 90.4.

Good morning, Oman. You're listening to 90.4 Oman FM. We begin with the headlines. The Sultanate of Oman emphasizes in New York the importance of continuing efforts among member states to establish a zone free of nuclear weapons and other weapons of mass destruction. And the second phase of the Skybridge initiative to transport medical supplies by drone to the Halaniyat Islands begins in the Dhofar Governorate. Those were the headlines. Now for the news in detail. The Sultanate of Oman chaired the third meeting of the working committee of the seventh session of the Conference on the Establishment of a Middle East Zone Free of Nuclear Weapons and Other Weapons of Mass Destruction, held at the United Nations headquarters in New York. The meeting was part of the preparations for the upcoming session of the conference, scheduled to take place in New York next November. In its national statement to the meeting, the Sultanate of Oman emphasized the importance of continuing to work in a spirit of cooperation and consensus among member states. It noted that the meetings held this year have contributed to deepening the shared understanding of several issues related to the future treaty and to benefiting from relevant international experiences and expertise. The Sultanate of Oman affirmed its commitment to continued cooperation with the United Nations Children's Fund, UNICEF, and international partners supporting the organization's efforts to build a more just, sustainable, and equitable future for every child. This came in a statement delivered by His Excellency Ambassador Omar bin Said al-Kathiri, permanent representative of the Sultanate of Oman to the United Nations, before the second regular session of the UNICEF Executive Board for 2026, held at the United Nations headquarters in New York. The Sultanate of Oman expressed its appreciation to the Republic of Estonia for its presidency of the UNICEF Executive Board for 2026, and also expressed its appreciation to the UNICEF Executive Director, commending the efforts of the organization's staff to protecting children's rights and promoting their well-being, particularly in light of increasing humanitarian and development challenges. The second phase of the Skybridge initiative to transport medical supplies by drone to the Halaniyat Islands began in the Dhofar Governorate. This initiative is part of the Gulf Green Mobility Forum, organized by the Ministry of Transport, Communications and Information Technology, under the supervision of the Civil Aviation Authority. The initiative aims to test and implement drone cargo technologies and explore their potential for transporting supplies to remote areas. This will contribute to enhancing the efficiency of transport and logistics and addressing the challenges associated with distance and geographical terrain. The event was held under the patronage of His Highness Sayyid Marwan bin Turki Al Sa'id, Governor of Dhofar. The North Al-Batana Governorate signed agreements for the maintenance and rehabilitation of several aflaj, traditional irrigation systems, in the governorate's wilayas. The agreements included 49 contracts for the maintenance of 64 aflaj affected by the recent weather system, Depression Al-Masarrat, at a total cost exceeding 1,192,000 Omani rials. The signing ceremony was held under the patronage of His Excellency Mohammed bin Sulaiman Al-Kindi, Governor of North Al-Batana. Oman Flour Mills Company inventory rose to approximately 260,000 tons, compared to 122,000 tons year-on-year. Salana Flour Mills Company stated that the value of its inventory increased by 18 million Omani rials, noting that this increase led to a decrease in liquidity. Sohar Industrial City Madayan, in cooperation with the General Union of the Industrial Sector, organized an awareness workshop on the social protection law
and the labor law for people with disabilities. The workshop aimed to promote awareness of their rights and responsibilities and support the provision of a safe and inclusive work environment. The workshop addressed the importance of empowering people with disabilities.

abilities in the labor market, and promoting the principles of justice, equality, and equal opportunities, in line with the objectives of Oman Vision 2040. The event also witnessed the signing of a cooperation program between the two parties to strengthen their partnership in the areas of awareness and labor education, and to support the work environment in industrial establishments. More than 881,000 visitors came to Dhofar during the period from June 21st to August 15th, an increase of more than 6% on an annual basis. The National Center for Statistics and Information indicated that Omani visitors constituted nearly 72.5% of the total visitors. The National Museum signed a cooperation agreement with the Omani Women's Association in Muscat, aimed at strengthening joint collaboration between the two parties in the areas of safeguarding Omani cultural heritage, raising community awareness, and exchanging expertise and knowledge. This partnership contributes to highlighting Omani cultural identity and supporting the presence and contributions of Omani women across various fields. The Omani Society for Writers and Literati launched 47 of its literary and cultural publications of this year. This initiative aims to encourage and motivate writers and literati to share their creative works with readers, both within and outside the Sultanates of Oman, through publishing houses and public libraries. Since its establishment, the Society has published over 450 works, including books and titles by a wide range of Omani writers and intellectuals. This has been the news in detail. Now once more, the headlines. The Sultanate of Oman emphasizes in New York the importance of continuing efforts among member states to establish a zone free of nuclear weapons and other weapons of mass destruction. And the second phase of the Skybridge initiative to transport medical supplies by drone to the Halaniyat Islands begins in the Dhofar Governorate. You have been listening to the 7 a.m. News Bulletin on 90.4 Oman FM, presented to you by Tuqa Lawati and produced by Talal al-Shahri. Have a lovely day.

0: Good morning, I'm on. You're listening to Jumpstart on 90.4 live here in Studio One. Talan, Aisha, and Mr. Azam Raisi are all here with you right now.
1: All right, you're good with this volume?
2: Yes.
1: All right, what up, ladies and gentlemen? Let's go! Weekend!
2: I'm so ready,
1: dude. I am so ready for the weekend.
2: Is there coffee in your cup?
1: Yes, there is coffee. But by the way, I did not even drink it yet. This is the weekend energy, dude. I feel fantastic, dude.
2: The weekend.
1: To a good weekend.
2: To a good weekend.
1: To a good weekend.
2: For context, Azam has a cup of coffee and I have a cup of chai. And
1: yes.
2: Talal is just looking at us.
0: With my cup of coffee.
1: With your cup of coffee. Yeah. Let's go. I feel fantastic, man. I feel great. Other than me weeping in my dream for some reason, there has to be an explanation for this. Let me look it up.
2: I doubt you'd be able to.
0: Just to give context, Azam said he had a dream yesterday where he saw his high school teachers in college.
1: Yeah.
0: In his old college. And that made him want to cry. And he did cry in the dream.
1: Yeah.
0: What kind of crying was it? Because there's levels of crying.
1: I was like,
0: were you tearing up?
1: I was
0: were you sobbing?
1: It was, yeah.
0: But was it desperate crying? Was it helpless crying? Was it angry crying?
1: Yeah.
0: Was it happy crying?
1: No. It was. Oh man, it was sad crying. Really.
0: Did you hug anyone?
1: No, I was just like, I was shaking his hands, and I started crying while shaking his hands. I don't remember if he hugged me or not. I don't know. Yeah, but I was just crying.
2: Important question.
0: Were you sniffing? Was there snot?
2: Was there?
1: I think I just did this with whatever.
0: Your dustache?
1: My sleeve. Yeah.
2: Important question. Did you wake up and realize that you're also crying in real life? Does that happen to you?
1: No.
2: Really? Does that ever happen to you, Talal?
1: Wake up crying?
2: You're waking up.
0: No, we're okay.
2: No,
0: we deal with it
1: Just suppress it.
2: Suppress deal with it.
1: Yeah, until we until it just comes out.
0: Turn down for what?
2: I've had that happen to me before, where I would be crying in a dream, and I would wake up and I would feel like there was tears in my face. I'm like, oh.
1: Oh, you actually cry? Yeah.
2: I mean, then again, I also tear up a lot. My eyes are pretty sensitive.
0: Have you considered that maybe your face was at an angle and you just drooled upwards?
2: I don't think that's how that works.
0: Oh, it can.
2: I don't think. No, yeah. Tears from my tear ducts. My eyes feel. You know how your eyes.
0: Yeah. I get you.
1: Yeah.
0: One time I had a memory of. I woke up for. So I woke up. This is awake land, okay? I woke up for Fajr prayers. And I woke up and I went and I washed and everything. And then I realized, and when I woke up, it was because my dad woke me up and he was wet from doing the wudu. And he kissed me on the cheek and he told me, Allah, get up. And so I stood up and I went and I got, and he did the wudu, everything. And I go look at the clock and it's 1 a.m.
1: Right.
0: Yeah, but my dad had come and kissed me on my cheek. And it was the wetness that woke me up. And so I was so confused until I realized I had drooled on my own cheek. And I dreamt that my father came to wake me up.
1: Oh, wow.
0: Yeah, my dad wasn't even in the house.
2: Oh.
1: Whoa.
0: Yeah, but it was so surreal. I remember it to this day, clearly. Mm. But, you never know what liquids are on your face while you sleep.
2: Interesting.
0: Yeah.
1: So I asked, and they're like, okay, there's actually a pretty normal psychological explanation for a dream like that. Again, the dream is that I shook my high school teacher's hand in college, and I started just crying. The interesting part isn't necessarily the teacher himself. In dreams, people from our past can represent a whole period of our lives. Seeing your high school teacher while you were in college could connect two different versions of you. Who you were as a teenager and who you became afterwards. This is the fact that you shook his hand and immediately started bawling could represent a huge release of emotion, nostalgia, gratitude, missing that period of your life, realizing how much time has passed, or even feeling from that age that you never really processed at that time. I never processed anything. Dreams sometimes mash all of that together and turn the emotion volume way up.
2: Do you

0: miss school and college?
1: Okay, I miss the hanging out and stuff. I don't miss the exams and the
0: others. For sure.
1: Yeah. So, I don't know.
2: Time to get a master's degree.
1: Yeah, I've been thinking about that lately. Kif, Talal, me and you.
2: I don't know, I'm too scared of going back to school. Honestly.
1: It's like, just what those days before exams.
2: I don't know.
1: You know? Like, there's a feeling that you get.
2: I don't want to spend hours writing when I know ChatGPT can do it for me in minutes. You know
0: no,
2: what I mean?
0: No, guys, you need to use your brains.
2: Well, we didn't have ChatGPT, okay?
1: Yeah, yeah.
2: When we grew up, so there was no issue there at all.
0: You know how?
2: And I had really good grades in college, okay? So I just don't want to go there and sit and write and write and write. And literally, like, I could just put it in ChatGPT. Khalas, khalas.
1: Yep.
2: And make me feel dumb, you know?
0: I have personal beef with ChatGPT and my fellow college students in my college. I would be the only one sitting in this class of 35 to 40 students.
1: Yeah.
0: And we would have a whole lecture about one topic. And then at the end, I remember this last semester, in the summer semester, the professor would ask one question at the end of the lecture. And it was obviously related to the lecture, the things we talked about.
1: Yeah.
0: And we just spent a whole hour talking about this. Not a single person in class, except for me, did not use ChatGPT to answer the question.
1: But they have, like, specialized
2: She checked all their computers, by the way.
0: No, you can... No, no.
1: Each one.
2: 40 we students. Don't,
0: we don't have computers. They all had their phones. They all started typing on ChatGPT.
2: She looked at all 35 phones.
0: No, you have to realize, when someone reads off of what ChatGPT is saying, you can tell it's ChatGPT.
2: So, Professor, it's not just this, it's that.
1: Yeah, oh, exactly. My God, yes.
0: Exactly.
1: It's not just this, it's that.
2: So, all 35 answered.
0: Well... Yeah, because shout out to Professor Mohammed Athman. He would make everyone answer the same exact question.
2: He would?
0: He would. Like, he would go down the class, he would go down every row, and have everyone answer the same question.
2: Well, I mean, what if one person gave the ChatGPT answer and it sounded good, wouldn't everybody just repeat what the first person said?
0: Well, no, because some people do actually repeat the same points, but... No
2: got her
0: offense.
2: In the corner, Azam. Coming
0: no
2: in for the
0: game. No offense to my fellow
2: 35
0: classmates.
2: Students, guys. Aisha Zajali is the one who, she wears glasses, okay? And she just fired shots at all of you. If you did the summer class with Mohammed Athman.
0: Could you imagine someone's tuning in from that class, and then when I go back to college, like, I heard what you said on the radio.
2: I don't use ChatGPT. I use Claude, okay?
0: Could you imagine? That'd be hilarious.
1: Yeah.
0: God. I'm worried about that, actually. I'm worried that my classmates are going to... They're going to find out that I work at the radio, and just to make sure I'm not talking smack about them, they just tune in. Make sure it's like, what is she talking about? And then they know things about me that I've never told anyone other than, like, stuff I would say on air. And they'd be like, oh, yeah, so how's your cat? I'm like, how do you know I have a cat?
2: Man, I once almost lost a friendship because I was talking about a person on the radio and somebody just assumed that it was them.
1: That was them, yeah.
2: That I was talking about. And they're like, all this time you were just hiding how you truly felt about me.
1: And you say it on the radio.
2: And you said it on the radio. I'm like, what are you talking about? I couldn't even remember what it was. And then they read it out to
0: when
2: me.
0: When
2: you
0: talk so much.
1: Bro.
2: It's not... No, of course it's not you.
1: Yeah.
2: Didn't believe me. Didn't believe me.
1: Yeah.
0: So
1: yeah.
0: Did you get that?
2: I eventually, like... They don't truly believe... I mean, there's still doubt.
1: It
2: know?
1: Feels like a very human thing, right? It's like if someone, like, you know... And they said, like, I know someone who's like this and that. Like, they're describing a certain thing. And you always, like...
0: Try to find a way to relate,
1: like,
0: to yourself.
1: Yeah, is it? Are they talking about me? Like, it's a very human thing.
0: Yeah.
2: So that's pretty much what happened. Even though I told them exactly who I meant.
1: Yeah.
2: No.
1: They just wouldn't believe
0: it.
2: Wow. It is what it is.
1: Shout out to that person, you know? Yeah.
0: And we're back to applauding.
2: Our WhatsApp is open to everybody, 724-420-007. We're on socials, AdamAnafam.om. Shout out to Dr. K, Nadamina Hussam, Blue Psycho, and Mender, who've already hit us up. And we're happy to hear from everybody on this beautiful Thursday morning,
1: yes.
2: The third day of September.
1: Yeah, September.
2: And we're going to be right back. Stay tuned.
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0: Good morning, Armand. You're listening to Jumpstart on 90.4 live here in studio numero uno. Talal al-Shahri here with you. And you're listening to a playlist that is called The Kosovo War Ended, Wikipedia Started, and Boy Bands Harmonized. List one.
1: Love the names of these.
0: You can thank Mr. Azam over there for that.
1: Yeah, I need to ask you how you come up with these playlist names.
2: What was it?
0: This is The Kosovo War Ended, Wikipedia Started, and Boy Bands Harmonized.
2: Yeah, I mean, that's the early 2000s. Yeah.
1: You just... Exactly.
2: Yeah, just...
0: But, like, what's very random bringing together, like, Wikipedia, The Kosovo War, and Backstreet Boys?
2: Yeah.
0: Or Boy Bands, yani.
2: Wasn't I sitting with you, and I was like, what happened in that year that we started, like, searching online?
0: No, I don't think it was me.
2: Oh.
0: I don't know.
2: I remember that. Like, I was sitting, I'm like, what happened during those years? Because I always drop hints in the playlist. It's like, what is it about? And you need to figure it out.
1: Yeah.
2: And so I was thinking, like, what happened during that day? I started researching and stuff like that. And I found, like all that happened and those...
1: You just put it all together.
2: Yeah.
1: And there's this one playlist that you made while you were on a plane, and it had a really long name.
2: It was a mix that when I was traveling back from China, I was in the plane and I brought out my laptop and I started doing mixes of songs. And so I wrote that this mix was made on air.
1: Yeah. It's like, I think Talal's pulling up the name, but you don't have it?
2: It's a mix.
1: Oh.
2: Yeah.
1: Okay. He's back to looking. Okay.
2: All right. So,
1: but yeah, it was... I remember every time, especially when I first started here,
2: yeah,
1: I wasn't expecting the playlist to have very silly names. And so every time Talal would read them out, every time I hear a new one, I'm like, oh, okay. Okay. What's going on?
2: I can write. Like, because... when we first started, like, we decided that we didn't want genres and stuff like that. So we would do, like...
1: just a vibe.
2: The vibe, exactly. Yeah. So I can mix in, like, rap with, like, a rock song, as long as they have the same vibe.
1: Yeah, exactly.
2: And so that's why I chose these kind of names instead of doing, like, a rock list, a rap list, a pop list.
1: It gives you more flexibility in what you can put on the mix.
2: Yeah. So,
0: It's called... mixtape 128-2345B frequency made on air. No, literally on air. I mean, like, plain air, not radio air.
2: Just
1: in case you didn't get the memo, you didn't understand the joke. I remember I laughed so hard when Talal read that for the first time, and me and Khairko were looking at each other like, oh, what? Yeah. It's amazing. I love that.
0: We live for this stuff.
2: Yeah.
0: Good morning to Mariam Al Khanjari.
1: Good morning.
0: You're missed as well.
2: Guys, come on. We need to commit.
0: Good morning to Hamid Al Bahrouqi, who says, Assalamu alaikum, brothers and sister. Good morning. Jumpstart. He says, a new dog I found when I went to Salon. And he sent a photo of a lovely black and white dog. And he called her Christina.
2: Oh.
1: Oh my God, please send.
2: Okay, yeah, that's nice. That's a nice name.
0: Yeah, but
1: can I pet that dog?
0: I'm curious as to how you got to Christina.
1: Oh, this is a really cute dog.
2: Can I take a? Oh, that is a nice looking dog.
0: It's very nice. Okay.
2: Yeah,
1: but it doesn't look like a Christina to me. But
2: looks more like a George.
0: No, to me it looks like a Gutred.
1: Gutred.
2: Gutred.
0: Gutred.
2: Yeah, Gutred.
0: Yes.
1: Mm.
0: Hello.
1: Is it even like...
0: Okay. Pulling it back from there.
2: Can I increase?
1: Yeah.
0: Today is one of those days. I'm feeling so dozy today.
2: Yeah.
0: Like really, really... Yeah.
1: He's very sleepy.
0: I'm not with it right now.
2: It's okay.
0: Yeah. I take some sleeping medication and I, by mistake, double dosed last night. So I am feeling a little bit...
2: How many pills... is lethally at is two. Two doesn't sound.
0: We're not
2: very,
0: talking about that on air.
2: But it's like two doesn't sound very healthy. Like isn't that like at a?
0: I asked the doctor once that question, and he's like, no, you don't have. It won't do it until you hit like this many. I'm like, you just told me how many.
2: Okay, yeah.
1: Good to know. Thank you, doctor.
2: Yeah.
0: Thank you. Okay, I'm gonna need like 4 months worth, please.
2: Okay. So you're fine, yani. Alhamdulillah.
0: Yeah.
1: I'm surprised you were. Are they like pretty strong? I'm surprised you were able to wake up on time.
2: He's used to.
0: My wife woke me up.
1: Ah, okay.
0: Yeah, yeah. She woke up early.
2: Yeah.
0: And so she made sure I was awake. And I was fine until I sat down again. But what I was going to talk about on this segment, and this is very interesting. Mm-hmm. I came across it on Times of Oman. Oman motorists show growing taste for orange, purple vehicles.
1: Orange
0: and purple vehicles. Purple.
1: Yellow as well.
0: So orange and purple. Somebody went through the statistics and found out how many orange vehicles we have in the country and how many purple vehicles.
2: Okay.
0: Okay, so the number of orange vehicles has increased by 23.4% in the last year. So there's 17,694 last year. Now it's 19,357. Meanwhile, purple vehicles increased by 19.5% from 235 to 263 during the same period.
2: Whoa.
0: That's very few purple cars. Who out there can find a purple car?
1: I was about to say,
0: anyone see a purple car right now?
1: I've personally seen more purple and lavender type cars than orange ones, And I've also been seeing a lot, and I mean a lot of bright yellow cars. What is up with that? Everyone.
2: Like the greenish, yellow.
1: No, like banana yellow.
2: Oh, banana yellow.
1: Right, or minion yellow, I guess. Like, it's very yellow, and it's funny because someone I know from college has this very specific car. He has a, I think it's a Dodge, and it's yellow, this banana yellow. And now, it's in my head, it was the first yellow car I saw of that shape, right? And so in my head, every time I see a car that vaguely resembles it and it's the same color, I instantly assume it's him. Like, oh, that's his car. And then I'm like, oh, wait, no, what would he even be doing in Amrati? That doesn't even live here. What's going on?
2: I guess that's the purpose of having a color like that. Like, you know who it is.
0: There was one pink car in Salalah. One. And
2: really?
0: Everyone knew that pink car.
2: There you go.
0: Yeah, that pink car was famous. Still there, by the way. I saw it like two visits ago at Salalah.
2: Right.
0: So shout out if you're the pink car in Salalah. You really stand out. You really stand out.
1: I've been telling my dad and my sister that I'm going to get my car wrapped in pink. And they've all told me you're not parking the car in front of our house if you get it wrapped in pink.
0: So can you guess the most popular color?
1: Either white or red. Not red, I mean black.
2: I think white.
0: It is white?
2: Yeah.
0: 800,000 white cars in the country.
1: I mean, I'd imagine, because it's also pretty hot here, so it's convenient to have a white car so it doesn't heat up too much.
2: Black all the way, baby! It's like...
0: But it just sucks in that heat.
2: It does, but the thing is, like, with black cars, like, it feels like it doesn't age, because of the color. I feel like it covers a lot.
1: Yeah, I do agree.
2: And so, yeah, that's why...
0: I don't know, man, my car's starting to look a bit bleached.
2: Let's imagine if it was white or another color. Like, that would have been.
1: I feel like white ages very quickly. We had a white car, and it wasn't originally white. It got painted in white. Like, I think painted or wrapped, something like that.
2: Right.
1: And after a few years, it started peeling and yellowing, in a sense.
2: Yeah.
1: It really aged the car. It didn't help that the car was also pretty old. So, like.
2: Yeah, because of the sun, right?
1: It's very unfortunate.
0: Mariam Al-Khanjari saying, our math teacher was in that yellow car, Dodge.
1: I saw your math teacher. Does your math teacher live in Amra?
0: Possible. At number one, 42% is white cars, which also grew by 4.9%. Silver, second most popular.
2: Silver, huh?
1: Yeah. My car's silver.
2: Yeah.
0: That's 243,000, followed by you guess. What's the third most popular?
1: Either red or black?
0: No, neither.
1: Really?
0: Yep.
1: What is it?
2: Wait.
0: So it's white.
2: What other
0: silver?
2: Colors? White, silver.
0: You can guess on 7244200007. I don't think most people would get it, honestly.
1: I mean,
0: Red came in like at what? Sixth or seventh place.
1: Really?
0: Yeah.
2: Blue?
0: Not blue.
1: Is it like that brown?
0: No.
1: Interesting.
0: Al-Hussein got it.
2: Okay.
0: I'm going to give others a chance though for this one. Shout out to Al-Hussein. Al-Hussein, good job. I'm going to give people a chance for this. I feel like it's a really hard one to guess. So good job on you, Al-Hussein. What is the third most popular color in
1: Oman? It shouldn't be that hard if it's the third most popular color. Yeah.
2: It shouldn't be this hard.
1: I'm not going to say it's gray because silver is in the same vein.
0: Is it gray?
1: It's gray. I thought that would be stupid.
2: Silver and gray is like...
0: It's not.
2: It's not the same?
1: It's not the same, but I thought that it might be in the same...
0: I knew it would throw you off, so good job on you for almost... Yeah,
2: what's
0: almost.
2: The difference between silver?
0: And Charlotte said, Hussein, guessed it immediately.
2: Silver.
0: Mazen saying, is it black? It is not.
1: Where is black on the list?
0: So you guys have to guess... What's the fourth most popular
2: black.
0: Color?
2: It has to be black.
0: No.
1: Is it blue?
0: Up to our listeners to find out.
2: But come on, like gray and silver, they're kind of the same,
0: they're
2: right?
0: Not it's the
2: like,
0: same.
2: It's like.
1: I mean, not really. In a car, gray cars are more dull, and silver cars are more shiny.
0: Yeah.
2: Huh.
1: Okay. Well, let us know what you think the fourth color is.
0: Mariam says, silver is cool, but I'm a diamond. That's the difference between gray and silver.
1: Yeah. It's life.
0: Yeah. We have a message from Firestarter. Morning to you.
1: Good morning. Then,
2: wait, how did he get that name? Dude, that's criminal. Mr. Arsonist.
0: Well, his name is Adil, but his username
1: is... We should start calling him that. We got a message from Mr. Arsonist.
2: The Arsonist. Firestarter.
0: Firestarter, the Arsonist. That's your new name. Arsonist. But I'm going to put between brackets Adil. Okay, so somebody has said golden cars. That is not true. It's not the one. And
1: that is not true.
0: I don't think we haven't clapped
2: purple.
0: For Coach Kenpachi yet. Or Mazen. Or Al Hussein. Oh wait, we did clap for Al Hussein.
2: Yeah.
0: Okay, we got a message from Ali Guava. Saying this is not a sound effect, by the way. This is actually
1: us clapping, by the way.
0: It's just we've got it synced now. he says the yellow paint fades. That means the clear coat was bad quality.
2: Ooh.
0: These will fade quickly, similar to the clear coat on your headlights in the sun.
2: Yeah.
1: Oh yeah.
0: Yes. Firestarter is saying burgundy again. No, it's not burgundy.
2: Is that purple?
0: Wait, what is burgundy?
1: Deep red.
2: I like how me and Talal are just clueless when it comes to colors. Burgundy.
0: It's a man thing.
1: I believe
2: she instantly just knows.
0: It's like close to maroon.
1: Yeah. It's maroon, but it has a deeper blue undertone.
0: Adil, I am very curious why you would go to burgundy and not like red or.
2: Yeah.
0: This guy is an architect or an interior designer or something. What do you do, Adil? Mariam Al-Khanjari has sent in a photo. Her abaya is burgundy.
2: Okay.
1: Oh, yeah.
0: Christopher Lobo, Amal Al-Harthi have both guessed it correctly.
1: Oh.
0: Okay. Ahmed Mahrouk is saying, when we talk about the color of cars, I don't like to see a black-colored car on the road because you cannot see it when it's dark.
1: Oh, yeah, that's for sure.
2: Yeah, it's like Batman, dude. It's awesome.
0: That's why you have to keep your lights on. So I'm going to... Okay. I'm going to give you guys the answer. It is blue.
1: I did say blue.
0: Yeah, I know, but I said that's for our listeners to answer. So it is blue. Shout out to Lancey, who did say it's brown. It's not brown, unfortunately. But let's get into what's next. So far, we got white, then silver, then gray, then blue. What comes in fifth place?
2: You said that already. What was it? Red?
0: No.
2: Oh.
0: It's not red. Fifth place. What's the fifth most popular car color after white, silver, gray, blue?
2: It's got to be black.
0: Specifically
1: it has to be
0: fam.
1: Black.
0: In Oman.
1: In Oman specifically.
0: All our cars here. Christopher sent in a voice note.
3: Good morning, Mr. Talal.
1: Morning.
3: How are you all? Good morning, all. You said we guessed it correctly. No claps for us. This is unfair.
2: He's right.
0: I love that everyone's playing.
1: I love how everyone's loving this.
0: Coach Kampachi says purple. It is not purple.
2: Boo. Stop booing for the wrong answers.
1: Let us know your guesses at 7244-2007.
0: Shout out, by the way, again to Amal Al-Harthi And Christopher for getting it correct on the last one, as well as Aisha. What is the fifth most popular color of car in Oman after white, silver, gray, and blue? I did not expect blue to be that high up, honestly.
1: I mean, I'm not surprised. I've seen a lot of blue colors. So
0: here's the thing I realized. Like, I used to not see a lot of red cars. And one day, I was trying to find somebody's car, and they had a bright red car.
2: Yeah.
0: And I looked at, suddenly there were a billion red cars around me. It felt like they would come out of everywhere.
2: Yeah.
0: And I don't remember, like, I was like, I'm going to find their car so easily.
2: Yeah.
0: Nope, they're everywhere. The moment you start thinking about it, you see it.
2: You start noticing it, yes.
1: You know, there's a concept for that where you don't really notice something, but when you're looking for it, for example, this red car, you don't really notice the red cars on the road. But when you're looking for a red car, that's all you can see. Have you?
0: Yeah.
1: There's a name for that.
0: You know, we mentioned earlier that there are only 235 or 263 purple cars in the country.
2: Mm-hmm. Right.
0: Rahma has seen one of them right now.
2: Oh, really?
0: Yes.
2: Wow.
0: Rahma has seen one of them in front of her. And she is... Oh, Rahma. Rahma is guessing that number five is green. Oh, green are lovely. You know when you get that dark green?
1: Oh, yeah, the deep.
2: There's a shade
0: so
2: of
0: beautiful.
2: Green. That's nice, yeah.
0: And it's so rare. I don't know why. Is it, like, not allowed or something? Obviously, it's allowed. Because
1: obviously,
0: cars,
1: I was about to say.
0: But, like, why don't more people have that color? It's just so beautiful.
1: More people need to start being creative.
0: Coach Kimpachi is guessing that the fifth color is purple. Okay.
1: I mean, we just mentioned that
0: yes,
1: a lot more orange cars than there's purple. So I guess orange is a better guess.
0: Well, no. I mean, if you think about it, there's still a lot more colors than
1: true.
0: That. I mean, we haven't even reached red yet.
1: Oh,
0: we haven't
1: right.
0: reached brown. We haven't reached green. We haven't reached...
2: We haven't reached black. Or did we?
0: Fifi is saying, I'm guessing brown.
1: Oh, Fifi.
0: Ali Guava is saying the folks who drive with their lights off need to have a torchlight glued to the side of their head.
1: Seriously? Oh my God.
2: That's the walking with the vest, those vests, you know?
0: And Ali Guava is saying, I'm guessing the clapping is a sign that the coffee has run out.
1: No.
2: Well, nope, still. We still got it. We still got it.
0: Still
2: here's the weekend, guys. Here's the weekend.
1: We're all taking sips.
0: Yeah. I was told to. So I'm feeling, as I mentioned earlier, I took a double dose of sleeping medication by mistake.
2: Mm.
0: And so I'm feeling very dozy.
2: Yeah,
1: this is our way of waking up.
0: I was told that I should jump up and down to stay awake and get blood pumping. So instead, what I'm doing right now, because I have to be seated, is I'm clapping. So this is the whole reason we're clapping.
1: Well, you don't have to be seated.
0: Amr al-Harthi is saying bronze. It is not bronze.
1: What do bronze cars even look like?
0: Like Romans? Oh, no, sorry, that was bad. We got a dark green. Hard choice.
1: Oh.
0: Dark green is not allowed because of army cars. Santosh is saying...
1: Oh.
0: Santosh is saying maroon. It is not maroon. Okay, guys, I'm just going to spell it. It's black.
2: Oh, there you go.
1: Okay.
2: Akhiran.
0: Yep.
1: So it goes black. White, silver, gray, blue, and then black.
0: Yes, I'm surprised that there's more blue cars than black cars. And here's the thing.
2: Yeah.
0: They're not far off from each other. So there are 104,880 blue vehicles.
2: Yeah. Mm-hmm.
0: And there's 104,269
1: okay.
0: vehicles. So there's about a 600 vehicle difference between black and blue.
1: Okay.
0: Yeah. So we're going to jump on to the next one. And no one's going to get this one. It is no one of all the ones who have texted in so far, no one has guessed this color.
2: Okay.
0: And it's sort of a trick, this one, okay?
2: Mm-hmm.
0: So, which comes after black at number six with 87,000, okay, 87,000 cars with this color here in Oman?
1: No one has guessed this color?
0: No one has guessed this color
1: as
0: of yet.
1: So, it's not brown?
0: It's not brown. It's not maroon. It's not red. It's not green. It's not...
2: Purple.
0: It is not purple. Purple's way down there. Yeah. Remember, it's only like 600 cars or something.
2: Really?
0: 263 purple cars.
1: Yeah.
0: And Rahma saw one of them.
1: Yeah.
0: So.
1: Interesting.
0: What is the sixth most popular car in Oman?
1: It's not gold. It's not bronze.
0: We got diamond.
2: Okay. What about something like pearly white?
1: What would diamond be?
2: One of those.
0: I don't know. Coach Kenpachi is saying yellow. Okay, I'm going to actually throw in a hint here.
2: Yeah.
0: Think jewelry.
2: Crystal?
1: Emerald?
0: Gold? No, Amelie's saying dark gray or charcoal.
2: Gold? Golden?
0: Lancy is saying gold. Ahmed is saying it's white. White is the most popular one, so that stands at 800,000. No, we're looking at something that's 87,000.
2: Silver. Oh, no.
0: Christopher is saying red.
1: Have you said gold?
0: Mahmoud is saying Assalamu alaikum jami'an. Asadallahu sabahakum. Dumtum bisaha wa afiya wa haya. ومليئة بالألوان تشبه قلوبكم النقية.
2: الله الله الله الله نقية.
0: He is saying, may your life be filled with colors that look like the purity of your hearts. Wow.
2: Yeah, I don't know. Yeah.
0: Mariam is saying, we got two correct answers. Mariam and Amal are with us. Amal's on fire. It's pearl.
2: Pearl.
1: Pearl.
0: Yes.
1: Yeah.
2: Oh, that is a very nice color.
0: Pearl white. Nice.
2: Why isn't it like a transparent?
0: Lancy said ivory. Not far off, honestly.
1: Wait, yeah. Okay. What's the difference between Lancy, white and... Oh, Lancy. Yeah. What's the difference between white and pearl?
2: It's like pearl is like white, but like it's shining.
1: It's basically the same thing as silver and gray. White and purple.
2: Yeah.
1: I mean, white and pearl is the same thing as silver and gray, I guess.
2: Mm-hmm. I would say that, yeah.
1: Okay.
2: Why are they like transparent cars where you can see everything? Wouldn't that be awesome? That's such a 90s thing. You know, when all our gadgets were transparent? They should have cars that are transparent.
0: I wonder if anyone's made that.
1: They're probably
0: possible.
2: Transparent.
0: So here's our list so far. It goes Reggie, Bingy, our list is white, followed by silver, followed by gray, followed by blue, followed by black, followed by pearl. Are you guys ready to guess the seventh most popular color, car color
2: crazy?
0: In Oman? It is not crazy.
1: Yellow. Is it brown?
0: It is not brown. It is not yellow. Now it's time for your guesses. I have a voice
1: note. Have we said red?
4: The pearl color is different. It's sparkling, sparkling. When you see the car, it's not white. Sparkling all the time when you are looking at it. Okay?
0: Shine bright like a diamond. Yeah. Mahmoud is saying azraq. It is not azraq. Azraq is number 5. Or actually, no, it was Azraq was number 4. My apologies.
1: Have we said red already? Is red on the list now?
0: Christopher says, ma'am, you're a ma'am now.
1: Oh.
0: Mariam. Aisha, sorry. get a white color and get a lovely pearl set, and then you will see the difference in the colors. So go buy, you 18-year-old, yellow, go buy yourself a pearl set and
1: I have one, actually.
0: And do you have a white car?
1: No, my car is silver.
0: Does your family have a white car?
1: Oh, yeah, we do have a white car.
0: Okay, go grab your pearls today and go hold them
1: compare.
0: Against. Yes, compare. Mariam is saying gold. It is not gold. It is not gold.
1: I'm going to guess it's red or brown.
0: What is the seventh most popular car color in Oman?
2: He did say red is seventh or something, right?
0: So we're getting close to gold, by the way. We've gotten a lot of people saying gold, gold, gold, gold. We're getting close. It's not there yet, okay? It is number 8. Yeah. It is number 8.
2: You mean gold is number 8 or?
0: Gold is number 8 with 67,000 cars. The one we're trying to guess right now is number 7 with 76,000
2: No way it's not red. Cars. No way it's not
1: I'm red. Guessing it's red.
2: Yeah.
0: I'm at Al-Hafti saying beige.
2: Dang. Oh.
0: What's going on over
2: Nothing.
0: There? You hit the cough button.
1: Discussion.
0: Mahmoud saying asfar. It is not. Okay. We got the correct answer from our first listener, who is Mariam.
2: Okay.
0: Mariam got it right.
2: Which is red.
0: Which is what?
2: Red.
0: Yeah, that's red.
2: Yeah.
1: That's what we're just
2: That's
1: saying.
2: What we're talking about.
0: It's red.
1: We just like hide the cup and we're like, I think it's red. I think he just doesn't want to tell us.
0: Mariam's asking for a gift. This is your gift.
2: What better?
0: Yes. What's encore, better? Encore. Okay, so that sums up all the ones that are mentioned in the article.
2: No, Mariam is getting a birthday cake on November. Mariam, her birthday is on
0: November.
2: In November.
0: Yeah, yes. She is in November.
2: So it's going to be on November. Her birthday, when is it?
0: So
2: it's going to be on a weekend, I believe. But yeah, it's okay. So it's on the 6th of November, her birthday. Mm-hmm. So she should receive her gift, her cake, on the 5th of November.
1: We hand out cakes?
0: No, we don't.
2: On Thursday.
0: Azam put himself in an awkward situation.
2: Yeah.
0: Where somebody recently said that they'd never had anyone celebrate their birthday. So Azam's like, I'll get you a cake. And then everyone started asking for cakes.
2: That's Faris on the 16th of March.
0: Yes.
2: Yes.
0: So everyone's been asking for cakes since then.
2: Yeah. It was getting out of control. I'm like, Allah, let's stop.
0: Yeah. Allah.
2: There you go. So that's your gift.
0: Allah al-Azim. The person with the red car texted me the car I was looking for, and they said God was on my side that day. They were hiding from me. Mariam saying, I'm a Scorpio. I'll be sad if you don't give me a gift.
1: Oh my God, Scorpio twin.
0: I will fight you back. You're a Scorpio too.
1: Yeah,
2: I'm a Scorpio as well.
0: We're all Scorpios.
2: They're all Scorpios.
0: Come at us.
1: Come at us.
2: We all need gifts.
0: You think your threats worked in me? We were born in the darkness. Good morning to Magd. We're clapping for everyone who texted in this morning.
2: Yeah.
0: 1 second. Got a voice note from Mariam.
4: Mostly the Scorpion, they are only on the air.
0: Maybe it is a thing for Scorpios to be on the radio. Who knows?
2: Who knows?
1: Because we're so great.
0: Christopher is saying, Mr. Azam, save the date 1st of May and come share the cake with me. All of you. And you've given up a lot of cake, so I'm guessing he's going to offer us the cake instead of us.
2: That's nice. No, but it's okay.
0: Matkasur. You're going to have to wait for another year, like 9 months until we get there. But happy birthday in advance.
1: It's bad luck to wish people happy birthday before their birthday.
2: Oh, really? Is that a thing?
1: It's a superstition.
2: Okay.
0: Yeah. Well, on that, it is.
2: So if you hate someone, you just say happy birthday in advance.
1: Can you imagine? Just like
2: if you want to ruin their life.
1: Happy birthday in advance, and then their birthday just...
0: Ain't have
1: a... Exactly.
2: The beginning of the year, just send that person. Happy birthday, dude.
0: Mog saying, it's okay, on my birthday, I ate cake.
2: Happy birthday, Mog.
0: Happy birthday,
2: Mog. Happy birthday, Mog.
0: When is your birthday, Mugs? Okay, I think what we're going to do is take a break. This all started off because of the increase in purple and yellow cards. Purple and orange cards in the country. There are exactly 263 purple cars in the country right now. And Rahma caught one of them. If you're in a purple car...
1: Okay, I have a question about the purple car statistic. Does that... I guess that doesn't include the lavender cars as well, right?
0: I'm unsure. There's no point here where I see lavender.
1: Mm.
0: And orange is the other big increase. So it's 23% and 19.5% respectively. Orange has gone up to 2,000 orange cars. Can anyone see a purple car around you right now? And Faris Isa has just texted in. I thought it was my graduation ceremony from all the clapping. Happy birthday, man.
2: Yeah. Happy birthday. Again, happy birthday, Mark.
0: Coach Gambachi is saying happy birthday in advance to us.
2: No,
1: you're wishing us bad luck.
0: No, we wish nothing but good things for our listeners. On that note, we're going to take a quick break and we'll be right back. Stay tuned to Jumpstart on 90.4 on NFM. Thank you for always sticking around for our shenanigans. Mogd is wishing Amana family as a whole a happy birthday.

0: Good morning, Aman. You're listening to Jumpstart on 90.4 live here in studio numero uno. It's a beautiful day to everybody. I don't know. It may not be a beautiful day for you. No, I was saying it's a beautiful day for everybody. I don't know if it's a beautiful day for everybody.
1: Some people are just miserable.
0: Some people are just like, today's not my day. And that's okay, man. Sometimes
2: just
0: it's not
2: it
0: your day.
2: Yeah, sleep it off. Every time that happens to me, I just sleep it off.
0: Just sleep
2: sometimes
0: it off?
2: We just have bad days, you know?
3: Or as Taylor Swift would say, shake it off.
2: Yeah.
0: That's what Aisha would say, too.
2: Yeah.
0: Shake it.
2: Shake it.
0: Shake it like a Polaroid picture, you know?
2: Yeah.
0: Be your thing.
2: Yeah.
0: Mm-hmm. Yep. Yep. What's up is open. 724-42-007. I mean, Harthi has requested to play Mariah Carey, My All There, which is going to be coming up, inshallah, in a few minutes.
2: Yeah.
0: And she's just finishing off on the colors thing. She says, I think it covers the different shades of color. Like for blue, there is navy blue, sky blue, and so on when we're looking at cars. That's why blue is higher than black.
2: Oh, okay. That makes sense. Mm-hmm. Yeah. That makes sense if that's the case. Yeah, because black is black. What are you gonna do?
0: Exactly.
2: What are you gonna do?
0: I mean, mix blacks and white, you get a little bit of caramel.
2: Well, to be fair, pearl and white.
0: You'd think, la?
2: Or silver.
0: I don't know where the difference was made here exactly.
2: Yeah.
0: Fadis is saying it's Thursday, guys. It's always a good day, unless you work weekends.
2: Yeah.
0: I'm adding that last part. Unless you work weekends, I'm working tomorrow the day after, so it's not always fun.
2: Yeah,
0: it is Thursday. We're feeling good. I hope you guys are feeling good as well. It is now only 29 degrees Celsius in the capital city, and it only feels like it's 41.
3: Wow.
0: It only feels like it's 41.
3: It's so cold.
0: It's going to be cloudy today, tomorrow, and the day after, though. Temperatures are not too bad. Highs of 31, lows of 28. And they're going to go up slightly next week to highs of 35.
2: What time is 28?
0: But the weekend's not too bad.
2: When is 28? Like, I never feel 28.
3: You're asleep.
0: It's 4 a.m.
2: Maybe.
0: 4 a.m. usually. Around 4 a.m., 5 a.m., it's about 28 degrees.
3: Yeah. So, that adds up.
0: Yeah. Most of us are indoors at the time.
2: Mm. Yeah.
0: Yeah. And alhamdulillah for air conditioners.
3: Alhamdulillah.
0: Now, it is 8:15 in the a.m. We have a big geek out coming up right after Mariah Carey's My All. And do we want to play a game, guys?
2: Let's do this. Hit us up.
0: Let us know. I'm going to throw something quickly together. Mog is saying, don't forget to drink your water. Shout out to you, Mog, man. Good advice.
2: That's very nice.
0: Stay hydrated, guys. Stay hydrated.
2: That's
0: very, very important. We'll be right back.

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2: Good morning, Oman. You're listening to Jumpstart on 90.4 live here in studio numero uno. Talal al-Shahri here with you alongside Aisha Zajali. I almost called you Ibrahim Blushi there for a second. I don't know why.
3: Who's Ibrahim?
4: Very random.
2: Azam al-Raisi here. I don't know who Ibrahim Blushi is.
4: Ibrahim Blushi?
2: Yeah, that came out of nowhere. Do you even have any Ibrahims in your family?
4: Me?
2: Yeah. No.
4: No Ibrahim.
2: I think
4: no,
2: I was just thinking about in the back of my mind that both of you like have Belushi roots, the two of you or something. But mixing Aisha and Azam doesn't work into Ibrahim. Don't ask me. Okay, so here's the... we've been asked to play Connections, which is the Sunset Drive game. And I actually have never managed to tune into the game Connections, so I have zero idea how it goes.
3: Same. I asked them last time I saw them. And I was like, what's Connections? And they were like, you gotta tune in to find out. And I did, but my drive home isn't that long. So I couldn't.
2: I tune into Sunset Drive regularly, but I've never tuned in.
5: So what do you think the game is about?
2: I have no clue. Ali Guava is the one who asked us to play it, but I don't know how it goes. So somebody,
3: if you're a Sunset Drive listener, let us know how to play Connections at 724-420-07.
2: I got a Jumpstart game for you guys, though.
5: Okay. Oh?
2: This is another round of what happened first.
3: Uh-huh. Okay. Oh, okay.
2: What happened first? And since we ended off the last one with Nelson Mandela, we're going to start this one with Nelson Mandela. Okay. Which came first? The Simpsons premiering on television. Nelson Mandela being released from prison. Oh. Or Sultan Qaboos University opening to students.
3: Oh.
2: So we throw in two international ones and one local one. What happened first? You can WhatsApp us on 724-420-07. Simpsons, Mandela, or SQU? Again, when the Simpsons started with their premiere, okay, or when Mandela was released from prison, or when Sultan Qaboos University first welcomed its students?
3: I love how

0: I have no idea about any of these.
1: I think The Simpsons came first because I think it came late 80s.
0: Yeah, Simpsons is pretty old, so I was going to guess that was first too.
1: And I think maybe...
0: How old is SQU?
2: Huh. We can start off, okay, with let's pick what's the oldest one, okay? Everyone can put their guess. Is it The Simpsons, Mandela being released, or SQU opening its doors to students? Specifically opening its doors to students because it was launched before that. Yeah, and it opened first, right? I don't know the deets there, but it opened a few months earlier. Like, there was an official opening ceremony, but when it actually received the students, it was at a later date.
1: Years?
0: Okay. But in the same year, right?
2: No. Oh. All of these are a few years apart.
0: No, I mean, SQU opened and received students.
2: I can't tell you the exact date. Okay. I'm sorry. So, first guess. Who opened... What happened? The Simpsons, Mandela being released, or SQU? We got a voicemail?
3: Hi. Basically, you... Till I would be the game master, you would read out four words and the contestants try to figure out what word or phrase connects those words.
2: That's connections.
1: Connections, okay.
2: Still don't understand.
0: Same.
2: Okay. Surprisingly, Coach Kempachi has guessed the exact correct list.
1: Yeah.
0: Inshallah.
2: Okay.
0: Yeah.
2: And thank you, Nalamina, also. Okay, I'll give you the answer because I want to move on to the next one. It is true. Sultan Qaboos University opened first in 1986.
1: Was it?
2: Yes, it's been 40 years since they opened. The Simpsons premiered in 1989, three years later, and Nelson Mandela was released on the 11th of February, 1990.
1: Yeah.
2: Okay.
1: Wow.
2: Now, here's another one. This is going to be a bit tougher, okay? When was Microsoft being founded, The Godfather being released in cinemas, or a man joining the United Nations?
0: Okay. That one's last, I think.
2: Which one?
0: A man joining the United Nations.
1: I think
0: Nations.
1: So too, yeah.
0: I remember being not that, you know, old. Watch me be completely wrong.
2: This happened way before you were born.
0: I know. Oh. I'm not saying I remember it happening.
2: Okay.
0: I remember reading about it.
2: Okay.
0: Could you imagine?
2: I don't know.
0: Can you say that again? Which?
2: So, what happened first? Microsoft opening, okay? Or Microsoft being founded? The Godfather movie?
1: So the
2: or
1: Godf-
2: a man joining
1: okay.
2: the UN?
1: Godfather movie first, and then Microsoft? And then...
0: Are we sure? Because Microsoft's pretty old. How old? When was The Godfather released?
1: I think 1980. I think.
0: Okay, then
1: Or late 70s, something like that.
0: Okay, then,
2: Ali Goava saying Godfather, then Oman, joining the United Nations, then Microsoft.
0: Huh. No, I think it's...
2: That is incorrect, Ali.
0: I'm gonna guess that it's the Godfather, Microsoft, and then Oman joining the UN.
1: Yeah, I'm with her on that.
2: So I'm gonna give you guys the answer now. You are all incorrect.
1: Joined
2: the UN in 1971.
0: Oh.
1: Okay, right after.
2: A year later, or actually a few months later, 1972, The Godfather.
1: 72?
2: 1972.
0: Whoa. Oh, wow.
2: And Microsoft was founded in 1975.
1: Okay.
2: Yes.
1: So was The Godfather 2 released in 1980 or something?
0: Because I thought Iman joined in the 1980s. And I knew Microsoft's pretty old.
2: Okay. Mm. Are you ready for this one?
1: Okay.
2: Okay.
1: I was wrong.
2: Sultan Qaboos Grand Mosque opening, Finding Nemo being released, or the start of YouTube? Which came first?
1: I mean, I remember all these things happen. I just don't remember the timeline.
2: Because they were in your lifetime.
1: Exactly.
2: All of our lifetimes, actually.
0: Yeah.
2: So this is past, like, the year 2000.
0: Yeah.
2: Okay?
1: Yeah.
2: What opened first, or what happened first? Sultan Qaboos Grand Mosque opening, Finding Nemo, being released, or YouTube being founded?
1: Okay, I think Grand Mosque opening.
0: No, that happened in 2012, if I'm not wrong. Either 12?
1: Grand Mosque?
0: Yes.
1: No. I think it was.
2: I pray there.
1: I remember once we went to the library there to study for an exam. That was during school. So that was way before 2012.
0: Okay. Because that, I remember being opened and then closed to make it look better or something. And then the construction took a long time. That's what I was told, at least.
1: I don't know.
0: Not sure. But if you're saying you remember it being open before, then it should be before.
1: Yeah, I think so.
0: So Finding Nemo, the Grand Mosque, and what's the third
2: YouTube.
0: One? YouTube.
1: So YouTube was 2000, what, 6 or 7?
0: Was it 6? No, not at all. Oh my lord.
1: Okay, I'm gonna go for the Grand Mosque, and then Finding Nemo, and then YouTube. Oh no, but YouTube and Finding Nemo. Yeah. I think that's.
2: Coach
0: yeah.
2: is saying Grand Mosque, YouTube, and then Nemo. Arigoava is saying YouTube, Grand Mosque, and then Nemo. Okay.
1: YouTube, then Grand Mosque. YouTube, no.
0: Is YouTube, was it 2006 or 4?
1: No, 4? No, I don't think it was 4. I think it was like, I don't
0: six,
1: remember.
0: 6, I think, is a good guess.
1: Yeah.
2: So I was saying 2005.
0: Okay.
1: Minsa are in the same age, I think. So.
2: Then she said it was 2005, just to double
1: YouTube?
2: Down. I don't know. I'm guessing
0: it's YouTube.
2: Yes, okay. It is true. YouTube came out in 2005.
1: Okay.
0: Mm-hmm.
2: But which came before or after? So Thunkabu's Grand Mosque, Finding Nemo, or YouTube?
1: No, I think I'm going to stick with that. I think the Grand Mosque opened, and then... Oh. And then Finding Nemo, then YouTube.
2: You are correct, Azam.
1: Hey!
0: Oh, okay.
2: The Grand Mosque opened on the 4th of May, 2001.
1: Yeah.
0: Oh, okay.
2: Finding Nemo was released... in 2003.
0: Yeah.
1: Yeah.
2: And YouTube did launch in 2005. Shout out to Natalia and Saad. We're clapping for everybody, by the way, today. Everyone who texts us, we clap.
1: Anyone.
2: Yeah. Yes.
1: You can say whatever you want.
2: Anything. You could text in and say boo. And
1: boo, yeah.
2: Yeah. Somebody texted earlier. They're like, imagine somebody says good morning and you start clapping and then they're like, my relative passed away today.
0: I hope that doesn't happen.
2: I hope that doesn't happen either. All right, okay, are you guys ready for the next one?
0: Mm-hmm.
2: Okay. Royal Opera House, The Apple Watch, or Frozen?
1: Oh,
0: okay, Frozen's 2011.
2: Of course you know that.
0: Of course.
2: Life-defining moment for her there.
0: Exactly, yeah.
2: You were the perfect age for Frozen.
0: I was, yeah.
2: You were what? 12, 13?
0: No, in 2011, I was 4, actually.
1: Whoa! Oh my god!
0: No, but I watched it.
2: Did you have the dress, like one of the Frozen dresses?
0: No.
2: They didn't dress you up as Elsa or something?
0: I didn't. I wasn't very fond of Elsa. I was very obsessed with Tangled, though, with Rapunzel. I had a bunch of Rapunzel toys.
2: Yeah,
0: but,
2: man, the Smolder.
0: The Smolder.
2: The guy,
0: Flynn Rider.
2: That guy was fire. I based my whole personality off of him.
0: I love Tangled.
2: My favorite is the horse in Tangled.
0: Yes, Maximus.
2: Horse. Okay, back to our question. Royal Opera House, Apple Watch, or Frozen? Which came out first?
1: Okay, the Frozen Apple Watch is a bit
0: tricky. I think Frozen is in the middle. So I'm going to guess Opera House, Frozen, then Apple Watch.
1: So the Apple Watch came shortly after Steve Jobs died. So that's when Tim Cook was...
0: When did Steve Jobs die?
1: I think 2007 or 8 or 9.
0: Really?
1: Something like that. So that came after.
0: I thought it was a bit later than that.
1: No.
0: Because, no, I don't think it's 2007 because the iPhone was released in 2007 and he was in the...
1: Okay, I'm just going to look on when he...
0: Are we allowed to look up when he died?
2: I'm so confused right now. I just looked up Frozen.
1: Oh, 2011,
2: but
1: you're right.
2: It keeps showing me a completely different movie. This is like an alternate reality. It keeps, whenever I search for Frozen, it shows me a 2010 American thriller.
0: Oh.
2: Yeah. Over and over again. It doesn't even show me a poster.
0: And
2: I even wrote Disney, and it says Disney did not make.
1: What?
2: Yeah.
1: Your phone is living in an alternative
2: universe. It is. Isn't that weird?
0: Yeah, that's weird.
2: I swear
0: to
2: God.
0: Wait, let me try looking at that up.
2: Okay,
0: Frozen.
2: So
1: action movie?
2: I wrote, did a Frozen movie,
0: No, I'm getting the
2: Disney
0: Frozen
2: movie. Okay.
1: Oh, 2010 action movie?
2: And it says Disney did not release animated... Okay, it was the wrong year. Okay, I'll take it back. So which came first, guys? Is it the Royal Opera House launch, the Apple Watch, or Frozen?
1: Okay, so now that we confirmed that Steve Jobs passed in 2011. So the Apple Watch came
0: A
1: few years after. When Tim Cook was the CEO.
0: Okay. I think I'm going to stick with my answer. Opera House, Frozen. No, wait. So if Steve Jobs... Was Frozen released in 2011?
1: Yeah,
0: or was
1: what?
0: That...
1: So I remember the iPhone...
0: No, 4S. I wasn't... Wait.
1: 4S or 5S released when, after Steve Jobs passed.
0: No, I wasn't 4 when... I vividly remember watching Frozen for the first time. I wasn't 4. There's no way. I was... probably around 6 or 7. Wait. No, oh my lord. But no.
2: We're waving our hands wild.
1: Yeah, by the way, behind the scenes.
0: They're doing the 6-7 move. No, I don't think it was 2011.
2: You know, I just want to say I love that adults have taken over 6-7
1: exactly.
2: To the point where kids hate it now.
1: And they're cringing.
0: And we're cringing now. Yeah. Crazy.
1: Yeah. Yeah. No, how does it feel? How does it feel?
2: Huh?
1: Exactly.
2: Yeah. This is gentrification. Okay.
0: Okay, I think I'm going to switch.
2: Mog is saying, I don't want to play this game. It makes me feel old.
1: Happy birthday to you, Mog. Happy birthday. You know, saying.
0: Okay.
2: Are we ready for the answer?
0: I think I'm going to switch. I think it's Opera House, Apple Watch, then Frozen.
2: Okay, what about you, Azam?
1: What did you say?
0: Opera House, Apple Watch, and then Frozen.
1: I'm going to go with Opera House, Frozen, and then Apple Watch.
2: And Azam got it correct.
1: Yeah.
0: Wow,
1: yes.
0: Okay.
1: Yeah.
2: The Royal Opera House opened in 2011.
1: Okay.
2: By the way, they just announced their new season. You can find it online. Tickets are already... just announced it yesterday, late morning, and I opened up one of the performances I wanted to see. It's like a third is already sold.
0: Wow. Oh, wow.
2: Yeah.
1: That's awesome.
2: So, again, Royal Opera House came out 2011, opened in 2011.
1: Yeah.
2: Frozen 2012.
1: Okay.
2: Sorry, 2013. It was not 2011.
0: Yeah.
2: And then finally, Apple Watch 2015.
0: Oh, wow. Okay.
2: Yep. A whole 4 years between Royal Opera House and the Apple Watch.
1: Right.
2: Now, shall we do one more, guys? Shall we do one more? Mm-hmm. One final one? Morning, Sue. Saying the brain rot from Aisha with a 6-7 giggle.
0: No, the only reason I giggled was because I knew Talal. I wasn't thinking about Azam, but I knew Talal was going to do the 6-7 hand thing.
2: You know?
0: That's why I laughed.
2: So, are we ready for this one? Squid Games.
1: Ah.
2: Disney Plus being launched. The new Muscat International Airport.
0: Okay. So, wait, when was the new international?
2: This feels all very recent. Last year, like...
1: Okay.
0: So, wait. Squid Games?
2: Disney Plus.
0: Muscat
2: Airport.
0: Okay.
1: I think this is... Okay.
0: Squid Games was 2020.
1: Muscat International Airport, I'm pretty sure, was first. It's first.
0: It opened before... We have to realize that Squid Games released in 2020, during the pandemic.
1: Yeah, and that one was before the pandemic. I'm pretty sure it was.
0: Did the airport open before?
1: I think so. I'm very sure. I'm sure.
0: Okay,
1: sure.
0: So it's... Talal's smiling.
1: Yeah. It was before, because I remember dropping someone pre-pandemic.
0: Okay.
1: Yeah.
0: So Muscat International Airport, Squid Games, and then... No, Disney Plus. Wait a second. Disney Plus came out either during the pandemic or before.
2: Well, you have to remember, Disney Plus came out... before it came to Oman.
0: Oh.
2: So we got it later.
0: Right.
1: I could be wrong, by the way. I think it's Oman International.
2: We got Disney Plus a while after it actually launched.
0: Interesting.
2: Yeah.
1: In Oman.
2: Yeah. So it was already around. It's just we didn't have it.
0: Okay.
2: You are correct. Squid Games is the last on the list.
0: Yeah. So it's Muscat International Airport.
1: Yeah.
2: Squid Games came out in 2021, by the way. So,
0: 2021.
2: It was still mid-pandemic.
1: Yeah. Was Disney Plus before?
2: We were still doing it.
0: Yeah. Before? Disney Plus was for sure before the pandemic.
2: Disney Plus, Muscat Airport, both before the pandemic.
1: Oof.
0: I'm gonna guess Disney Plus came out first.
1: I'm gonna go with the airport being first.
2: What do you guys think? 724-422-007. That again, 724-422-007. No Googling.
1: Yeah, no Googling.
2: No Google. Not you guys. I'm pointing at them. Even.
0: Oh.
2: I did.

0: point towards Abomination.
1: But I'm pretty sure that I dropped someone to the new airport. That was before.
0: Both are before the pandemic.
2: Oh, okay. Yeah. So this is okay. So yeah,
3: this is 2021.
0: Yes.
1: Hey. This is so I'm gonna go with the airport and then Disney Plus and then.
3: I'm gonna go Disney Airport Squid Games.
0: Well, we already know Squid Games, so throw that one out.
1: Yeah.
0: Okay. Guys, 7244200 7. What came first?
3: Foist.
0: Foist. What came foist?
1: What came foist?
0: Was it Disney Plus? Or was it Muscat International Airport?
1: Yeah.
0: You know?
1: Yeah.
0: What came first? 7244200 7. We have a message that has just come in from Awesome.
3: I forgot about the bit.
0: He is saying Disney Plus and then Muscat International Airport.
1: Really?
0: I haven't given you the answer yet.
1: Okay. But like, okay. What does he remember?
0: We got a message that has come in from Umar. Umar is saying Muscat International Airport and then Disney Plus.
1: I think so too, yeah.
0: Any final guesses, guys? This is the last one, and then we are done. We're going to go on to A Big Geek Out, which we delayed just a tittle bit. Which came first, Muscat International Airport or Disney Plus? Christopher Lobo is saying Disney US came to Muscat International Airport.
1: Yeah, they were waiting for
0: us. Okay. Okay. Khalas, I think I'm going to give it to everyone who said Muscat Airport came first.
3: So you're correct.
0: Disney Plus came out in 2019, while Muscat Airport came out a year earlier in 2018.
1: Makes sense.
0: Yeah, Disney Plus came right before the pandemic became a thing, because what had happened was end of 2019 was the first few cases.
1: The few cases, what do you hear?
0: 2020 people are getting sick, was bad.
1: Yeah.
0: End of 2021, pandemic was mostly over.
1: The lockdown happened during 2020, right?
0: Yes.
1: March or April.
0: Shut off the governorates. There was no Eid that year.
1: Yeah.
0: You weren't allowed to meet people. You had to go through quarantine.
1: Yeah.
0: Like when I came to Muscat at the time, I just moved here to Muscat.
1: Yeah.
0: And I remember we had to wear masks at work.
1: Right.
0: And I just met these people. So when the masks came off, I didn't recognize them.
3: Right.
0: After the mask came off.
1: Yeah.
0: Like, you'd be surprised. You're like, I didn't know that's how your nose was. You're a hawk, sir. You are a hawk.
3: I had this with one of my classmates in school. We didn't recognize her when COVID ended.
1: Yeah.
0: I don't know if that's a good or bad thing.
3: No, she never took her mask off. Right. And when the year started and we all came without our masks, most of us had our masks off at some points during the school day. She never took hers off. So we didn't recognize. We're like, who is that girl? She looks vaguely familiar, but I don't know who that is. And then when the teacher was doing roll call and we heard her, we're like, most of us turned around. We're like, oh, that's you. Okay. It's crazy.
1: That can happen to regular days in Eid, a lot of in Ramadan. There are a lot of people that I don't recognize here at work. And I'm not being funny. Like, some people look different during Ramadan. Because
3: they're just perpetually tired.
1: You know, you're not allowed to wear makeup or anything.
3: Oh, that too, yeah.
0: Oh.
1: And I'm serious. I'm just saying, like, there was someone that I'm like, who's this person? And this person we worked with for a long time. Like, oh, okay.
0: I can't wait to find out who that was. Coming up next, we got 8-Bit Geek Up. We'll be right back.

Welcome to 8-Bit Geek Out, the show that takes a look at all the latest announcements, controversies, and updates from the video game industry. I'm your host, Arfan Al-Ajmi, and without further ado, let's get right into the stories. And let's start with the biggest story of the week. Grand Theft Auto 6 finally got its long-awaited extended look, giving us around 26 minutes of uninterrupted gameplay captured on a PlayStation 5. But the official reveal arrived after a week, at the very least, of chaos. To recap last week's episode, a leaker using the name CyberLeak released unauthorized GTA 6 footage online, including material that appeared to come from an in-development build. Rockstar eventually broke its silence, calling the leaks heartbreaking and saying this was obviously not how the team wanted fans to

0: see the game after years of work. Take-Two Interactive, Rockstar's parent company, has also taken legal action, seeking subpoenas involving Discord and Microsoft in an effort to identify the person or people behind the leaks. Then came the official reveal, and showed why Rockstar has spent so long working on this game. The footage demonstrated a much more grounded and reactive world, with the protagonists, Jason and Lucia, living as partners in crime, all the while dealing with the consequences of their actions. Rockstar says the game is more realistic than previous entries, with things like sleep, exercise, food, and injuries affecting the characters. The reveal also confirmed that the console version is currently running at 30 frames per second. Rockstar, at the time of this recording, has not announced a 60 frames per second mode for launch. In addition to all of that, there were also a few other interesting confirmations. Rockstar North Coast studio head Rob Nelson said GTA 6's main game will have no monetization and that generative AI was not used in development. That's specifically about GTA 6 itself. Rockstar has not explained how a future GTA Online will be monetized. The extended look also became a massive event in its own right, premiering on Netflix before being released publicly on YouTube. So, after years of waiting, we've finally seen GTA 6 properly. And on that note, let's move away from Vice City and over to the world of The Witcher. CD Projekt Red has announced The Witcher 3 Wild Hunt Remastered, and it is launching on September 29th. This isn't simply a visual upgrade. The remaster includes improved visuals and performance, enhanced combat, improved traversal and movement, revamped Witcher signs, better monster behavior, improved mount handling, a redesigned skill tree, transmogrification, expanded photo mode, and new finishers. It will also arrive natively on the Nintendo Switch 2, and for the first time, Battle.net. Best of all, existing owners of The Witcher 3 on qualifying platforms get the remaster as a free upgrade, and there's even more Witcher content on the way. A new expansion, Songs of the Past, is coming in 2027. It sends Geralt to a new region of Letten, the homeland of Dandelion, where an idyllic land hides a much, much darker secret. And while Geralt gets one more adventure, Ciri is taking over the mainland series. The Witcher 4 is officially targeting a 2028 release. CD Projekt Red also revealed that The Witcher 4 is already running on PC, PlayStation 5, and Xbox Series X during development. That's a deliberate change from Cyberpunk 2077, which was heavily PC-driven during development and famously struggled on last-generation consoles at launch. The studio says that the Cyberpunk experience taught it to make sure its games are playable across their target platforms throughout development rather than leaving optimization until the end. So between a remaster classic, one final Geralt expansion, and a new Ciri-led saga, CD Projekt Red is keeping the Witcher name very busy, and I am one Witcher fan who is very, very happy. Now, if you're looking for something to play, like, right now, then reviews are in for two brand new releases. First up, we have The Blood of Dawnwalker, the debut game from Rebel Wolves, a studio founded by veterans of the Witcher 3 team. The game is a dark fantasy RPG set in an alternative 14th century Europe, where vampires have taken control of the region, and you control a man who has become a vampire while trying to save his family. The big hook behind this game, though, is time. You have 30 days to rescue your loved ones, and the clock keeps moving as you keep exploring and completing quests and making decisions. Becoming a vampire also changes how you interact with the world, with different abilities and opportunities being available to you during the day and night. Reviews have been broadly positive, with critics praising its writing, choices, and more focused approach to its open-world design. Eurogamer also awarded it 4 stars, while other reviews have praised the way its time limit gives decisions genuine weight. It's not all sunshine and rainbows, though, as some criticism has been founded on technical issues, repetitive elements, and combat that doesn't always reach the same heights as the story. Now, this game should be out by the time you're hearing this, as it launches on September 3rd. On the other hand, we have Onimusha, Way of the Sword. Capcom's long-dormant samurai action series is finally back with a new adventure. Eurogamer has awarded it 4 stars as well, and critics generally are praising the game's cinematography, characterization, and stylish combat. Capcom and stylish combat, name a more iconic duo. All the while, though, it should be noted that the game can take a little long to expand its combat options. And finally, let's talk about the two console giants. First off, Sony has announced a new State of Play for today, September 3rd, followed immediately by State of Play Japan presentation. The first broadcast will include updates from PlayStation Studios and third-party partners, and will conclude with an extended look at Final Fantasy VII Revelation. The two shows will air back-to-back, giving PlayStation fans a pretty substantial evening of announcements and gameplay. Meanwhile, Xbox has announced something particularly interesting for anyone with a shelf full of physical games. Xbox is testing a new disc-to-digital program that lets users of supported Xbox One and Xbox Series X games to claim a digital entitlement by inserting the physical disc. The program is designed around game preservation and will initially support thousands of titles, with more being added over time. The physical discs don't simply become useless either. The digital entitlement is tied to the disc, so the disc remains part of the license. It's a pretty clever response, if I say so myself, to the industry's move towards a digital-only ecosystem. And it's become even more interesting when you consider Microsoft's next generation, Project Helix. Xbox CEO Asha Sharma still won't confirm whether the next generation hardware will have a disc drive or not, but she has described Helix as a family of devices. So Xbox seems to be simultaneously making physical games easier to carry into a digital future, while leaving the future of physical hardware itself somewhat mysterious. And there you have it, folks. That's all I got for you today. Thank you all so much for tuning in to this week's episode of 8-Bit Geek Out. Tune in next week to stay updated with all that's happening in the gaming industry. I'm Arfanen Ajmi, and I will see you next time.
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0: Good morning, man. You're listening to Jumpstart on 90.4 live here in studio numero uno at the top of the hill of Madinat al-A'lam. Talal al-Shahri here with you. And also have Aisha Zajadi, Azam al-Raisi. So, guys, have you ever heard of a thing called fog harvesting?
1: Yes.
2: You harvest fog?
0: You harvest fog.
2: Can I have one at home, Yanni? How does that work?
0: You can just have a fog at home.
1: You can just have a what fog.
0: A fog.
2: Yeah, that could be a cool entrance. Just imagine coming from upstairs, because then you have fog while walking downstairs, because then you do the slow Undertaker walk and just...
0: You know, you can just buy like a smoke machine for that.
2: We should do that, yeah. But, okay, why do people harvest fog if they can use a machine, you know, smoke machine?
0: Well, no, harvesting fog is different, okay? So we're actually...
2: I assumed, yeah.
0: We're doing that here in Oman.
2: Really?
0: We're harvesting fog.
2: Okay.
0: Where can you find fog? Yes, in the fog. You are correct. Mm-hmm. Two gold stars.
1: Thank you.
0: So,
1: thank you. Thank
0: if
1: you.
0: Anybody texts us, we're going to clap for you. 724-42-007. That's what we're doing today. So the Ministry of Agriculture, Fisheries, and Water Resources is continuing to implement a fog harvesting project in the mountains of the Fahd Governorate to assess the potential of utilizing fog associated with the Kharif season as a non-conventional water source.
2: Huh.
0: So what they're going to, like, they're in essence going to, like, squeeze the water out of the fog in a way using machinery. And the project aims to enhance scientific knowledge of the quantities of water that can be harvested from this natural phenomenon to identify the most suitable locations for applying the technology in the future. So it captures water droplets present in fog and converts them into usable water. And the technology has relatively low energy requirements, making it worthy of a study in areas where fog occurs frequently, including the mountains of the Fahd during the Kharif season.
2: That's awesome. Mm.
0: Yeah, and the project includes the establishment of a specialized network to monitor and track fog in the mountains of the Fahd. 12 fog collection stations have already been installed across 9 locations to collect field data during the Kharif season and measure fog condensation rates and the quantities of water that can be collected at different sites. I really wonder, how it's going to be. I'm looking at a photo of it, and it's like there are these sheets, connected to a water tank. In the photo that's available, there's three sheets, black sheets.
2: Yeah.
0: And it looks very simple.
2: It looks like a solar...
0: Yeah, it looks like a solar panel, exactly.
2: But I imagine that the air quality has to be clean for you to extract, like, good water from it.
1: I could imagine.
0: Yeah. I mean, this water could be used, for irrigation and stuff like that.
2: That's great.
0: If possible. And Saad saying, in regards to you having your own smoke machine, he's like, you could do the same with Bukhur.
1: True.
2: Yeah, but
1: the Omani version of
2: yeah,
1: smoke.
2: But the thing is, like, Bukhur, it's like, I don't know, like, I get nose block every time.
1: Oh,
2: do you guys get that?
1: My sinuses are very sensitive, so I can't.
2: Same.
1: I just start having coughing fits whenever there's smoke anywhere around me.
2: Even smoke machines?
1: I've never been around a smoke machine.
0: It's not actual smoke, though.
1: Yeah.
0: It comes out of a smoke machine.
2: Yeah, exactly.
1: I've never been close enough to experience that.
2: Okay.
0: Yeah.
1: So I wouldn't know.
0: So harvesting fog.
2: Yeah.
0: Philosophers. Good stuff.
2: It's awesome,
0: stuff.
2: Man.
0: So awesome.
2: Yeah.
0: 724-42-007 on socials at amanafm.com. And we're here with you until
1: 10 a.m.
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0: Good morning, Oman. You're listening to Jumpstart on 90.4 live here in studio numero uno at the top of the hill of Medina Tal A'lam. Talal al-Shahri here with you alongside Aisha and Mr. Azam al-Raisi.
1: Hello.
0: And we were talking about Lafar a few minutes ago. Mm-hmm. There's a lot happening in Lafar right now. They just announced the most recent survey of how many visitors have come to Lafar between June 21st and the 15th of August.
2: Right.
0: And it is 881,000 people.
1: MashaAllah.
0: And the count continues until the 21st of September. So that's a whole month and 5 days during peak season that's left to count, okay? And so we're expecting 1.2, 1.3 million people going to the Lafar this year.
1: Wow.
0: Which is a very big number, if you think about it.
1: Very big leap as well from last year.
0: Last year was over a million as
1: really?
0: Well. Yeah, I think it was 1.1 million at the time last year. And the number's only going to go up. Every year it goes up, but usually by at least 100,000, except during COVID.
1: Ah, yes.
0: It still stayed stable, but generally speaking, it's always gone up by 100,000 for the last like 10 years.
2: Right.
0: Yeah. And things have been going pretty great down there on the floor. Yani, there's a lot happening. There's more events than ever, more services and facilities than ever.
2: The services are awesome, dude. Yeah. Like everything is delivered to you. Like we were talking about the person who, if a son like Dishdash, and say that tailors your Dishdash, they would come to you and take your measurement wherever you are sitting.
1: Wow.
2: So that's pretty cool, yeah.
1: In Salah?
2: Yeah.
1: Oh, that sounds very fun.
2: Yeah.
1: Not having to go to the tailors.
2: Exactly. But so, like everything is delivered to you over there, right? Like they're starting to do this initiative where they're making your life easier, basically.
0: Yeah, in essence. And what was it? My favorite still, the hot pot. Like, you can get a portable hot pot up in the middle of the mountains.
2: Hey.
0: They'll set up everything. They'll bring you the food. They'll bring you the hot pot.
1: Oh, my God, really? That sounds so fun.
0: Sit there with a view and eat your hot pot.
1: That sounds amazing.
2: While overlooking the...
0: Yeah.
1: The amazing Kharif.
0: Yeah.
1: Oh my God, that actually sounds really...
0: Yeah.
1: Now you guys are giving me FOMO.
2: And that's one of the reasons why a lot of people are visiting Sahar this year. Is it a...
0: Sahar.
2: Salala. Is that one of the reasons why it's a... Like this year, how many people was it that visited Sahar? There was a number.
0: To where?
2: Salalah.
0: Visitors?
2: Yeah. This
0: 880,000 so far.
2: Yeah.
0: Yeah.
1: I think we're all out of it. I think Talal's sleep medication.
2: Talal is done. Talal is done for the day.
0: Well, in other travel news, okay.
2: 40 minutes left.
0: Thailand has informed many citizens. All of Thailand have informed us. The embassy have informed us. That they have amended the visa exemption regulation for tourism purposes, reducing the permitted visa free stay from 60 to 30 days, effective from September 15th. And under the revised regulation,

0: So many passport holders will continue to benefit from visa-free entry to Thailand, but the maximum permitted stay will be 30 days. And the change is part of Thailand's wider revision of its visa exemption measures, and they've done this to most countries around the world, actually. They brought it down to 30 days. And just wanted to give you guys a heads up. And other news, Jabal Akhdar Festival, which just finished earlier this week, attracted over 300,000 visitors for Jabal Akhdar, which is the biggest number they've ever had.
1: Wow.
0: Ran for 45 days. And 300,000 is a great number, Wallah. And other travel news, Oman Civil Aviation Authority has approved Saudi Airlines to operate 3 direct weekly flights between Muscat and Riyadh starting October 27th. And the new services are expected to enhance air connectivity between the two countries, providing passengers with additional travel options between the two capitals. And this is one of many recent flight announcements with Muscat International Airport and Salalah Airport connecting us to more and more destinations. We'll be right back. Stay tuned to Jumpstart on 90.4.

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0: Hello, hello. Good morning, everyone. Welcome to Jumpstart. Here in the studio today, you have Aisha, Talal, and Azam.
1: Hola.
2: Hola.
0: Oh my God, I just remembered Dora when you said that.
3: Yeah.
4: Oh my God.
0: Oh my God. Yeah. So speaking of Azam's little mishap of calling Salal al-Suhar earlier. Yeah. So a program codenamed Ruwaj was organized by the Youth Center in partnership with Suhar Port and Free Zone. It concluded in Wilayat Suhar just yesterday. The program included a training course on empowering owners of small businesses, projects, and youth products, enhancing the projects and products' readiness to compete and grow in the market. So the Ruwaj program benefited 100 young men and women aged between 20 to 34 years from Al-Batna North Governorate. It focused on helping the participants convert their ideas and products into tangible projects that are capable of growing in a sustainable market and competing with the other products. The program dealt with key topics related to needs of business owners, including initiating and developing

0: developing products, market analysis, marketing pricing strategies, and skills of persuasion and negotiation, which I'd argue is very important for stuff like business. It also included designing brand identity, visual marketing, managing stores through social media platforms, and the fundamentals of financial management of their small business, states the Oman News Agency. I think it's very important that people are realizing that social media is becoming a very big part of managing businesses and marketing, as it's kind of the new thing, because TV ads and things like that aren't really as prevalent as they are, as social media is now, because everyone's constantly on their phones, scrolling TikTok, Reels, Facebook, Twitter, whatever it is. And the more they're exposed to these businesses online on their socials, the more they're inclined, even unconsciously sometimes, to go look into them or attend something that has to do with these businesses or purchase any of their products. I can testify to this. I've been getting these ads for these really nice college bags for so long, and a few days after I got paid, the moment I saw that ad again, I immediately just went and ordered the bag because I've been seeing it so often.
1: That's your first paycheck, huh?
0: Not my first paycheck, but my last paycheck. I was like, the moment I got paid, I was like, okay. And then a few days later, I was scrolling on Instagram. I was like, oh my god, this bag that I've been looking at for so long. Mm. Let me just order it, and it should get here soon. So hopefully that... No, so as I said, social media is becoming a very big part of marketing. And it's getting to the point where college courses have also been developed to... In colleges, for people who are studying PR or media in general, to know how it works and to learn about media storytelling and things like that. I can also, again, testify to this, as we've had a course about this. It was called Interactive Digital Storytelling, which, yeah. So if you're a small business owner, you should know and utilize the social media aspect of your business, because you could get a lot more sales than, you know, usually marketing. But yeah.
2: Good stuff. Okay. Well, on that note, coming up next, we got Bananarama. What a name, huh?
0: What a name.
2: There is love.
3: I don't know why. It doesn't even matter how hard you try. Keep that in mind.
4: I think there's
2: Did
4: something there.
2: Did you just
4: there.
2: Add a bra beat?
4: Yeah, I think there's Linkin something Park? There. Like, I can...
3: Hard to explain in due time. All I know.
4: I think there's something there. Like, I can work with this.
2: Wow. Yeah. I thought my head of music is remixing Linkin Park with Vafati music right now while live on there.
4: I feel like there's something.
2: Some good
4: like
2: stuff right there. That's some good stuff. We'll be right back.
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0: Good morning, man. You're listening to Jumpstart on 90.4. Azam, how's your remix going?
1: Well, I'm trying, like, because I want another background music for Jumpstart. And so what if I like mix Fan al Bara with like metal or something? You know,
0: Fan al Bara and metal.
1: I don't know.
2: It's actually.

0: actually, well, it's been working kind of with rock. It doesn't sound bad.
1: It worked. Yeah, it was kind of working with All Along the Watchtower, with Jimi Hendrix. So there's something there, Yanni.
0: This could work potentially, but I find it kind of funny how the morning show just has traditional slash metal music. Could you imagine?
1: Yeah. It's like a... Yeah, it's nice.
0: We also have a lot of different background musics, don't we?
2: We do. We have a bunch. Azam keeps pulling them together. And, you know, here's the problem. I know everyone's like, no, AI music, no. But, like, there's some... Azam's always known this. I love fusion music, fusing cultures together, okay? But AI music has brought together, like, fusions that no people have actually ever done. Okay, right. So, like, yesterday I was listening to a Japanese version of Samira Said, what's it called again, the name of the song?
1: Some of Them Are Fire.
2: Yeah, so, yeah. Like, Samira Said, where did the song go?
1: But I don't listen. I don't listen to it just for the principle of it. Yeah.
2: I get that. But like, where are you gonna find a Japanese song? It's a translation of her lyrics to Japanese, but sung in a Arab style. Okay, so
1: right.
2: Just listen to this for the sake of it. Sorry, Azam.
1: Yeah.
2: Okay, one second.

0: Lucy music.
1: This kind of stuff. Yes, Lucy music.
2: Yes.
0: You know, like, it's the thing is, like, it sounds very too perfect.
2: You can hear the hear the auto tune.
0: Yeah, but you know what the issue is? That it sounds good.
2: Yeah,
0: that's
2: the issue. I feel like good. The thing is, I've seen this with artists.
0: Yeah.
2: Where they themselves are mixed ethnicities.
0: Yeah.
2: And they combine their ethnicities yeah. into their music.
0: Mm.
2: So there's this Indian and Japanese or Chinese, right? This artist, like, she's still Indian. She's not really that big. I forget her name.
0: Okay.
2: But she kind of has East Asian elements into her music as well as South Asian, but her music is in English.
0: Right.
2: So it's a mix of all of these. She has Indian words in it. She has it's kind of like how Korean music nowadays is mostly in English with some Korean sentences.
0: Yeah.
2: So she does kind of the same thing. And it's very interesting to see how these different styles mix.
0: Just mix together, yeah.
2: Yeah, and there's this other artist. She's Indian American. Her name is Shubha, I think. Right, and her songs are all in English, and then the bridges or the chorus would be in Bollywood style music.
0: Right.
2: So it's very interesting. People do come up with these mixes. It's just unfortunate that some of them are using AI to do it.
0: Yeah.
2: I feel like we could find artists who could do this type of thing.
0: So a lot of artists these days, and I've spoken to a couple of them, they would say that they would use AI as a guide and then they would record everything themselves. Yeah. Which also feels...
2: It feels wrong.
0: Yeah.
2: It feels wrong.
0: There's something about sitting with a group of people just trying to come up with how to make a song sounds good. And just like coming up with ideas.
2: Yeah, you're sitting in a group and you're all writing collectively or someone's playing something. You're trying out different chords.
0: To work on that.
2: Yeah. It's very human, I feel like. Especially with... in my opinion, all art like is very human. Whether it's drawing, painting, music, whatever it is. It has to have the human element in it or it doesn't feel right. It doesn't look good. Yeah. It doesn't sound good. There's something off about it. Just like we were saying, the song doesn't sound that bad, but it sounds too good.
0: It sounds a bit too good. If you're into production, like you would even avoid trying to sound that good because
2: it feels uncanny.
0: Yeah, exactly. Because now in like audio editing, like you have this thing called quantize where you can like have things perfect. Like you don't want it to be too perfect.
2: Yes.
0: You want it to be
2: even when you're auto-tuning.
0: Even when you're auto-tuning, you want it to be a little bit off. So it
2: just enough so it sounds human.
0: Exactly.
2: Right. So the fact that AI is being used, it feels very uncanny.
0: Yeah. But here's the thing. Like,

0: We can even say this about coding, for example, because now a lot of people are doing vibe coding, and it's helping a lot of businesses and helping a lot of people. But then the people who code, they would have an issue with that. Mm. It's like me, a person who like who loves like creating music, like would criticize this. It's someone else's gain because they can just make, sound, an audio identity for whatever products that they have, and people who can make art for whatever business that they have. So they're saving a lot of money. So
1: you know, I heard the argument of, oh, not everyone is talented enough to make, as an artist who paints and stuff like that. I've heard this argument of, not everyone's talented enough to paint. Okay, learn. That's the beauty of art, that you learn how to do it. It's through trial and error. No one was born knowing how to paint. No one was born with a paintbrush in their hand. You have to learn how to do it. That's the beauty of it, because when you're looking at artists, for example, you have famous artists, let's say Monet or Vincent van Gogh, right? Their paintings, the beauty of the painting is not just how good it looks. The story behind it is what makes it so famous. For example, you have the Mona Lisa as well. The Mona Lisa was one of Leonardo da Vinci's least famous paintings. Right. It was very overlooked. No one really cared about it until it got stolen.
0: Right.
1: And there was this whole heist thing, and it went around the world until they eventually retrieved the original and put it back. And that's why it's so famous. Exactly. So I don't think the whole accessibility thing, or, oh, not everyone's talented enough for it, I personally don't agree with that excuse. You can learn. That makes it more appealing as well, if you ask me. Of, oh, I wanted to start a business, or I wanted to do this thing, but I didn't really have the talent to do it. I didn't have the skills to do it. So I learned how to do it for years or months or whatever it is, until I eventually was able to manifest my idea into reality. And that's a much more inspiring story than I tapped it into ChatGPT.
0: But the argument against that would be like, not everyone has the time to learn, like, because they would be focused on other stuff so much that they wouldn't have time to learn all these things. So it's easier for them to just put a prompt, just get whatever image that they
1: want. I can imagine,
0: and it's cheaper.
1: It's
0: cheaper than hiring someone to do it for you.
1: And
0: that sucks for people who draw and or even make music and all these things.
1: Yeah.
0: But like, this is the reality of the situation. This is what we have to deal with. Yeah.
1: I don't want to get too philosophical, but it's cheaper money wise, but it's very costly for the planet. Honestly, data centers are doing their rounds on water and climate change. It's honestly very sad to see.
0: Yeah.
1: So, just saying to all our listeners at home, if you can learn how to do something, try to learn how to do something instead of asking ChatGPT to do it.
0: What is the thing that you want to learn?
1: Me personally?
0: Yeah.
1: I already play instruments and I sing and whatnot, but I've been really wanting to learn how to play the violin.
0: The violin is that is an interesting instrument, because like, even I don't know how to play the violin, because the thing with music, if you understand theory, it's like, you know how to apply it to other instruments. You just need to learn how to play that instrument. But
1: I feel like
0: violin is
1: I don't really know how to play any string instruments. Okay. So you have guitar or violin or anything of the sort, and it's kind of sad because the instruments I do know how to play aren't very portable.
0: Okay, you cannot just carry it around.
1: Yeah, I can't just show up with a keyboard. Or like, I just bring a drum set or a xylophone.
2: Okay. Well, before we get into more talk on AI, I just want to give a quick good morning to Mazen and Novi. Ahmed Mahruqi came back. Saad Mamri is with us. And somebody else, actually. One second.
0: Okay.
2: Something for you.
0: There's someone else who is.
2: Somebody else has just rejoined the chat. Mode.
1: Mode. It's time to elevate this.
2: Mode.
1: Oh, it's still going. Is it done?
2: It is done.
1: Okay, we can clap.
2: So, Mugd, Abdullah is asking you if you like your, if you like this, or if you want him to make another one. Okay. His exact message was, I request that you play this at least once when Mugd appears. Tell him on air that if I said he doesn't like it, I'll make another one. Okay.
0: He has a bank of it ready. Just
2: he's saying that's some evil music. Ha ha, Mugd, win music, win Abdullah. Alhamdulillah. Okay, I'm glad that you're happy with that. I will pass this on to our very own Abdullah Al-Ma'wali, our programming director, who put this together. So let's go through everybody's messages. As-sari'. Shahad is saying, okay, I always liked how the phone tone was used in the song. In this song, what song were we talking about at the time?
0: I nominated the song?
2: I think it may have been the Samira Saeed song. And she says, if kids' songs in metal can work well, for example, Psycho Salad, which is fruit salad from the Wiggles and Slipknot, he can make the funny metal. There's also the kids' version of I Can Only Count to Four. I can only count to four. Four!
0: Yeah, I love that song.
2: Then she says,
1: still out of the loop.
2: If there was a Vafar metal band, it should be called Frankincense.
1: Someone trademark that quickly.
2: Very quickly. And she says, I've been trying to learn art techniques for over 15 years. It's not working out. I've accepted I'm not meant for it. I agree to the violin. I wish I could play that too. And she said the Mugd song was perfect. Mugd is meanwhile saying, I says, I don't know, maybe you guys' ears are different than mine. I hear AI songs and they're nice. I think the artists are angry because they were overcharging and overpriced. He says, and you know the cost to have someone make you a 3D model like a VTuber? Easily $3,000. Now you can get AI for $50.
0: That's a convenient part of it. Yeah. I agree with that. Yeah.
2: And he says, I think the accessibility thing and consumer part is the correct angle. Again, artists are crying because they were overcharging.
0: So, no. I'm sorry. Like you practice something all your life and you make a living out of it, and then
1: it's expensive because it takes time.
0: Yeah.
1: And effort and skill.
0: Yeah.
2: And they need to make the
0: money
2: somehow.
0: It is sad, but admittedly it is convenient to use AI, but it is sad that
2: not everyone makes money like Taylor Swift and Ed Sheeran and Justin Bieber and like Kendrick Lamar, etc.
0: Yeah.
2: Not everyone has that ability. And so that is in regards to what we're talking about, which is AI music. Ahmed Haruqi has sent in a message saying, Azam, he wants to give you a flash memory with very old Swahili songs.
0: Please.
1: Ooh.
0: Please.
2: Temptation. And I was actually thinking about earlier how Azam and I came across this song a while back, and we thought it was fantastic, and we actually reached out to the person who we thought had made it, and it was up on Spotify and stuff. And we were asking them for permission to play the song.
0: Yeah.
2: And he replied, and he's like, yeah, go ahead.
0: He replied like 6 months later, 5 months or something.
2: He didn't even like, turns out it wasn't even his song.
0: I think it was.
2: No, it wasn't, because I found the original artist, and it was not an artist. It was AI.
0: Yeah.
2: And it's about Omani Man. Okay, it's in Swahili and Arabic. And it became a huge viral sensation all over Africa.
0: The song is nice. Yeah. That's the thing.
2: That's the problem. Yeah. Let's. Do we even have it on the system?
0: I think we do. Just step in. So how are you?
1: I'm good. How are you?
0: Good. Alhamdulillah. Wallah, not bad.
1: How's your mixing going?
0: Wallah, I am mixing without even listening. I'm just like putting stuff together. Yeah.
2: Okay. So we got it. Now here's the thing. This guy who goes by Jack AI Songs on YouTube. He made a whole album for Omani weddings in Swahili and Arabic and English mixes.
0: Yeah.
2: And the thing is, no one's done that, as far as I know.
0: It's pretty smart.
2: Mixing the three languages and making wedding music out of it.
0: Yeah.
2: Yeah, and I hate to say it, but like, yeah, if the genre doesn't exist or if the style doesn't exist, Aisha's really frowning there. if there's no one doing it, why is it an issue? You know what I mean? If there's nobody doing it.
0: There's no human competition.

0: I'm sorry, but I think this song is fire.
1: That was
0: okay, and no one else is doing this. If you're gonna bring me an artist who's doing this, and like they're stealing my stuff, or they're taking away my spot.
2: You know what my problem with AI is?
0: What's your problem with it?
2: Is that most of these AIs are trained on unlicensed materials that the artist that. Okay, so the songs that they used to train the AI, the artists for those songs did not give permission for their songs to be used to train that AI. Most of the stuff that AI is trained on, whether it's Claude, ChatGPT, Gemini, whatever it is, what you have, everything is trained on unlicensed material, copyrighted material. It is, I do not understand how this is even legal, but most of these, not most, almost
1: all. It's not regulated yet, right?
2: Like it's not.
1: Yeah.
2: And so all of the materials that the AI is trained on, the reason it can write like, you know, the reason it can paint like Leonardo da Vinci or Monet, and the reason it can like write like whoever you wanted to write like, is because it's trained on those materials without licensing, and the artist it's training its material off of, they're not agreeing to the stuff. This is why I'm so against AI.
0: Well, it's kharbana. It's done. That's my opinion.
2: Kharbana. I mean, well, yeah, but you don't have to like use it and think it's great.
0: Okay. But Mogd is saying, okay, here comes in Mogd. He is saying haters are going to hate. Oh, wow. So you need to pay people in order to train AI? Just more reasons for artists to try and milk as much money as possible. Alhamdulillah, Khairika is not here today.
1: He's just trolling. Guys. Like, don't fall for the bait.
0: And he's saying AI doesn't need time and effort and skill. There are two sides, the consumer angle and the seller angle. You can be honest and say it is because of the loss of selling power instead of hiding behind it's bad for the planet or AI is evil. And he's saying artists are greedy for real, for real. And Ali Guava is saying, please don't anger our future robots. Oh, hey, Ali Guava. And he says, would AI win a Grammy?
1: Ooh, is that going to be a thing in the AI future?
0: Like, wow. Yeah. Best AI song.
1: Yeah. Best AI song goes to.
0: Yeah. Aisha's just zipped her mouth.
1: Yeah.
0: Ali's also saying, I'm waiting for the first national anthem done by AI.

0: I've been up next is my song for the last 3 days straight or 4 days now, and I'm terrified that it's AI.
1: Whoa, okay. What song? By whom?
0: Turn Me On, the remake.
1: Ooh.
0: Because I looked the guy up, and I can't find any social media accounts, but the YouTube account is up, okay? Ooh. And it says 32-year-old singer from DJ, producer, singer from Yorkshire, okay? But anyone could write that, huh?
1: Yeah.
0: And I feel like the beat is so fire, and the way it's sung is so fire. Yesterday,
1: it's a bit suspicious, yeah.
0: Yeah, it's like too good, you know?
1: Yeah,
0: we played it on the Sunset Drive yesterday. Yeah. Fatma, Mekki, Nadia, Yusuf, yeah. Bubs, Yusuf, Chase, myself, we were all vibing. And Chase was saying, if this played, yeah, and he had a party or something in Amman, it would go crazy, crazy. And I love the song. I think this is going to be my song for the second half of this year. I don't think I'm going to get bored of this one.
1: Okay.
0: So let me know, guys. Does this sound like AI? Here's Oxy, that's spelled OXYY, with Turn Me On.

0: So that right there was the remix to Turn Me On by Oxy. And we don't know if this is AI.
1: It's giving AI.
0: I don't know, because there's a lot of songs like this that I have on my playlist that are very much the same.
1: I'm thinking, I don't think the song is AI, but I do think some of the, either the vocals or the background beats or whatever, is modified with AI. It sounds a little too perfect. But
2: Okay, guys, I just made this. This is all like visual. I haven't like properly. Like what?
1: That actually slaps. I like that.
0: Interesting. So metal,
2: like, yeah, just like put guitar in the background. Yeah, there's something there.
0: Okay. Yeah, I can see that. I can see that.
2: I can see that. I can work with this.
0: Okay, okay. By the way, I've looked up Oxy, okay, and the singer. And it says here he's an independent music artist and producer from Yorkshire in the UK, known for electronic hardcore and cover tracks on platforms like Spotify and SoundCloud.
2: Okay, so it's a real...
0: His real name is Sam, and he's active on Spotify with tens of thousands of monthly listeners alongside tracks and revoiced covers shared via SoundCloud. And, but again, no real socials other than... But, like, people do talk about him. People do actually talk about him on TikTok and stuff, and his song's currently blowing up. So, I don't know. I don't know if it's... Because... Like, there's that song that Coach Kenpachi really did love, the Japanese song that he sent in. Uh-huh. And he sent me details on the singer and stuff, and it turns out it was AI.
2: Oh, really?
0: Yeah, it was completely AI. It said that there were six Italian students who put together this... It's sort of like Gorillaz, where it's a fake band, and they all do different parts in the actual band, but it's like an AI... not an AI, sorry, like an animated Japanese band kind of thing. Right. But yeah, it turns out fully AI. Now, we have... Oh my god, what?
2: It's 10.
0: Yo,
1: whoa. I thought you realized. I thought you realized. I was confused. I was confused how you kept talking.
0: Oh my god.
1: That's why I
0: stopped. Azam. How did that happen?
2: I have no idea.
0: I've never done this before.
2: I have no idea.
1: Me when we do overtime.
0: What is going on here?
2: 5 minutes.
0: I can't believe I've never crossed time like that before.
1: All for the song that might potentially be AI.
0: Azam, where's the daily schedule? What's the next playlist?
2: The next playlist? Oh my god, give me a second. I haven't even printed the schedule. So, next on. We are going to be having Talal, a Drive of the Indie List 1. That's at 10 from 10 to 11. And after that, we have a message from the ROP Weekly about vehicle service. It's going to be playing at 11. And after that, a playlist called Sometimes Maybe Fun, Sometimes Maybe Chill List 1 as well. And then we have Muscat Candid from 12 until 3 p.m. inshallah. After that, from 3 after the news at 3:10, we have JC Ripa for an hour. Before, after that, we have the Sunset Drive coming up from 4 until 7. And of course, the weekly recap from 7 p.m. inshallah. And then music all the way to news at 9 p.m. And then we have DJ Saleh Afro Latino Beat Mix.
1: Yeah.
2: That's going to be for an hour from 9 to 10. And then music all the way till tomorrow.
0: Okay, fantastic. So I thought we were doing this on purpose. And Magda's saying, now charge 5 minutes extra for this. sorry about this, guys. It was completely unintentional. Okay, I thought it was still like 9:40. So we are late. Or rather, I don't know. I don't even know what this is called. But we're going to end the show now because we're 6 minutes over. And we just enjoyed being with you guys. I just want to give a quick shout out to everybody who texted in today. Hope you have a lovely day. We'll talk to you Sunday. It's Thursday, guys. I'm leaving you.
1: Have a nice weekend.
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Always know happiness could be waiting for you out there. 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

0: السلام عليكم ورحمة الله وبركاته. This is Lieutenant Hamad Muhammad Al-Mazrui from the Directorate of Relations and Security Information speaking to you through Toronto FM. Every school day, thousands of students travel between home and school, making road safety an essential part of their daily journey, from getting on a school bus to crossing roads and arriving safely at home. Simple precautions can make all the difference. In this episode of ROP Weekly, we look at the most common risks students face and the role that we all play in preventing accidents. Joining us to discuss student traffic safety and the precautions that can help protect our children, Lieutenant Ammar Al-Balushi from the Directorate General of Traffic. Welcome to ROP Weekly.
1: Thank you, Lieutenant Hamad, and it's always a pleasure speaking with you and connecting with the audience.
0: Lieutenant, as you welcome the new academic year, could you tell us about the efforts made by the Royal Mount Police, represented by the Director General of Traffic, to ensure student safety?
1: Well, with the start of the new academic year, the Directorate General of Traffic has put in place an integrated traffic safety plan to ensure the safe movement of students and to and from schools. This includes distributing traffic patrols around schools during peak hours, managing traffic and school bus movements, monitoring high-risk areas remotely, and raising awareness among drivers, parents, and students. Our priority is to prevent accidents before they happen.
0: Great, Lieutenant. So could you highlight any specific regional initiatives or campaigns included in these efforts?
1: Of course, one of the main efforts done by the Royal Mount Police was the participation in the GCC Traffic Week, focusing on and presenting important formative safety tips for students and families, especially when it comes to crossing the road safely.
0: Definitely, crossing roads safely has to be one of the biggest issues that we try to make students and families aware of. So what are the main traffic risks that you notice around schools during drop-off or pick-up, whether that being students being dropped off by their parents or, getting off the bus?
1: Well, the biggest risk and danger for our students is the morning and afternoon rush, right?

0: outside school gates. When vehicles stop quickly or drop off kids randomly at this moment, it hides small children from view. I mean, from the driver's angle. It means that a small child could be hiding in the driver's blind spot, which is so risky and dangerous.
1: Definitely. So it is very risky because children tend to be very enthusiastic and very energetic, and they'll just move around very much. And so of that, does children's natural behavior make this more dangerous?
0: Absolutely. Kids can suddenly run out from between parked vehicles, and drivers often cannot see them near the big blind spots, as we mentioned.
1: Based on accident reports, what are the main causes of pedestrian accidents like we're just talking right now? Whether that being near schools or not, but how can we prevent them?
0: Well, from the accident cases we see, the main reasons are speeding, using phone while driving, or drivers not paying attention at all. Sometimes vehicles block the view, or could be students crossing without looking.
1: Definitely. Here we have some messages that we have to deliver to the driver. The vehicle driver is one of the very important factors that we take into consideration when it comes to accidents on the road. What is the main message here for the driver, whether that being the school bus driver or anyone on the road?
0: So to keep students safe, we must all drive carefully. This is first, especially near school zones and residential areas, just like we do near our own homes. So always treat the student crossing the street like your own child or younger brother or even a sister. This is something we need to take seriously, by the way.
1: We definitely have to take that into consideration. You know, it's a serious matter. Are there any specific signals or warnings drivers should focus on?
0: In fact, there are messages that we have to deliver to the road users and students as well. So for the student's safety, the driver must pay attention to road signals, especially when approaching school zones or people walking on zebra lines or crosswalks, as well as residential areas and bus stops.
1: So when is it the student's responsibility? What is the student responsible for when crossing the street?
0: Great. So it is essential for the student to pay attention before crossing the road or walking in between vehicles, because that puts them at risk. Therefore, they must walk in designated areas after looking and checking before crossing, while also making sure that the pathway is safe for them and there are no moving vehicles at all.
1: Basically, before crossing the street or before crossing the road, you know, walking on the crosswalk or not, a crosswalk is there for them to cross on, and before moving or getting on the road, students or kids or anybody for that matter has to look both ways. It is one of the most important tips that we were given since we were kids, and now we've got to remember that. Looking both ways can save your life. All right, so leaving the child behind on a school bus is a major concern now for the parents, for the bus driver. And how is this being addressed?
0: Well, leaving a student or even a child inside a bus is very risky and dangerous. And unfortunately, we have seen painful accidents happen because of this. So the rule is very simple. Always check with your eyes and hands before turning off the engine. I mean the bus engine.
1: What do you mean by checking with your hands and eyes?
0: Meaning that there are some places that you might not be able to reach. Therefore, it is okay to reach out under the seat to check and inspect if there are a child sleeping under there or maybe stuck. It takes just 1 minute to save a life.
1: Definitely. A simple check can make all the difference. Understand how to behave safely when inside the bus and make sure that they get out safely. Are school bus drivers equipped with the knowledge needed to protect the students?
0: Indeed, bus drivers are capable nowadays and have gone through training and aware of safety instructions when it comes to the safety of the students. This was done with the help of Royal Mount Police in cooperation with the Ministry of Education.
1: Bus drivers are nowadays more capable, as you said. Parents play a huge role in road safety. What advice would you give them?
0: Well, to all parents, your children learn by watching what you do. For instance, when you follow the traffic rules, park in safe spots, and put your phone away while driving, at this moment, you teach them how to stay safe. So never rush. Saving 1 minute is worth your child's safety, by the way.
1: Is there a specific warning regarding drop-offs at school gates?
0: Well, that's a good question, Lieutenant Hammett. Just make sure your child enters the school gate before you drive away. It's my painful duty to tell you that some pedestrian accidents happen when a parent reverses without seeing a small child behind. I mean behind the vehicles, unfortunately.
1: Lieutenant, to conclude our conversation, our episode, what key advice would you give directly to the students?
0: Here's an important reminder about safe behavior on the way to and from school. When crossing the road, stop, look both ways, listen carefully, and only cross when all vehicles have fully stopped. When getting off the bus, walk 10 big steps forward so the driver can see you, and please never walk behind the buses or any vehicles at all.
1: And how should they behave inside the bus?
0: Well, when using the school buses especially, wait patiently, avoid pushing or running, and get on and off calmly, and always listen to the bus driver and follow his instructions. So again, be responsible, follow the rules, and stay safe.
1: As we've heard today, student safety is a shared responsibility. Drivers, parents, and schools all have a role to play in preventing accidents and ensuring every child reaches school and returns home safely. A moment of awareness, a little extra caution, and following the right safety practices can make all the difference. Until next time, stay safe and remember, every journey matters and every student deserves to arrive home safely. This is ROP Weekly. Thank you, Lieutenant Ammar Imtiaz Al-Blouchi, for joining us and sharing these important safety messages.
0: Thank you, Lieutenant Hammett, for highlighting such an important topic.
1: This episode was prepared and presented by Lieutenant Hammett Muhammad Al-Mazrui, directed by Sergeant Mustafa Darwish Al-Khsebi, and Corporal Mustahil Muhammad Al-Mashari. This was ROP Weekly. Be aware and stay safe.

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Happy Thursday, it's the 3rd of September. What's going on? How are you feeling? Setting you up for the weekend. Happy weekend. Setting you up for the weekend with today's Afropop, Afrobeat playlist. We want to keep you updated on this first hour with your weather. Then we've got Irfan Al-Ajmi joining us today at 1 p.m. for our Random Fact Marathon. I'm here hanging out with you all the way to 3 p.m. Let me know what you're up to this weekend. I've got a lot of work to do, so I hope your weekend is easier. And let us know at any point of today's show you got a favorite weekend tune. WhatsApp us to request it on 7244-2007, that is 7244-2007. Let's begin today's musical journey. As we said, we are setting you up for the weekend. I've got Jesse Reyes and Stormzy lined up for you first.

90.4 Oman FM. It's Esma here. Happy weekend. Happy Thursday. I hope you're feeling all right as you're listening to me right now. What are you up to this weekend? WhatsApp us on 7244-2007. Now, we received a message from Mr. Ahmed. He's wishing us a good afternoon all the way from Taqa. He says the weather there is beautiful. It's raining. He goes like, and we need to talk more about the Fars monsoon season. I agree. I think we should. I definitely do. Now, he has requested for some reggae. We've got that lined up for you next, Mr. Ahmed. Here's I Shot the Sheriff.

Welcome to the big party on Muscat Candid. Every Thursday, we set you up for the weekend with your latest Afrobeat, dancehall, reggae, and more. Right here on 90.4 Oman FM.

Hello, everything goes with blue right here on 90.4. I'm on FM. Happy weekend! Happy weekend! Can you tell that I'm excited for the weekend? I hope you are. I just received a message from Lisa. He shout out to you. And she's like, guess what she says, guys. What an amazing playlist. Bringing in some pep in my step towards the weekend. I love this. I love this, Lisa. I love this energy. You're feeling me. I'm feeling this. And I've got Big City Life lined up for you next.

coastal areas of Dhofar and its mountains with chances of drizzle. Chances of isolated rain over the desert areas of Dhofar. Chances of cloud development over parts of Al-Hajar Mountains towards today's afternoon, associated with isolated rain with occasional thundershowers and downdrafts. Chances of dust rising over the desert and open areas caused by fresh winds over Dhofar, Al-Wusta and South Al-Sharqiya. The rest of the Sultanate may experience clear skies. Chances of late night to early morning low clouds and fog along the coastal areas of Oman Sea and the Arabian Sea. The sea state is rough along the coastal areas of the Arabian Sea with a maximum wave height ranging between 3 to 4 metres, while it's light to moderate along the rest of the coastal areas of the Sultanate of Oman with a maximum wave height of 2 metres. Humidity levels are ranging between 80 to 95%, increasing outside of Muscat, remaining at an all-time high in Salalah, ranging between 85 to 95%. So always remember to stay hydrated. 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My name is Isma'il Riyami, and that was your weather update.

Welcome to the big party on Muscat Candid. 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Happy weekend, happy weekend. Now, I've got some new music by Rema lined up for you next. This song is called Tea. Let us know if you got a favorite tune setting you up for the weekend. 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

911. Call the Law by Molly right here on 90.4 Oman FM. Now, Molly is only 24 years old. She's a Ghanaian American singer-songwriter. She rose to stardom after her 2021 collaboration with the artist Amaray with the song Sad Girls Love Money, becoming a chart success, debuting at number 80 on the US Billboard Hot 100. We got some more tunes lined up for you next. I've got some new music from CK. Turn this up and I'll be back.

up for the weekend with all your Afropop, Afrobeat tunes. 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

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You've tuned into your nation station, Oman FM. My name is Esma. Welcome back to Muscat Candid. Happy weekend, happy weekend. Setting you up for the weekend with today's Afropop Afrobeat playlist. Now, just around 1 p.m, we are beginning today's Random Fact Marathon. Irfan is not joining us today. He is out of the office. However, maybe this is, you know, maybe we could take advantage of this opportunity. You and me, my dear listener, can have a random fact marathon together. So send us your random facts on 7244-2007. That is 7244-2007. I say we learn from each other today. Now we're beginning, or I am beginning, a random fact marathon at 1 p.m., so make sure that you're tuned in for that. And just in case you miss out on our random fact marathon episodes, we do upload them on our SoundCloud. You can find the link to that on our bio at imanfm.om. Now, what's up, us? Your favorite random fact? You know, let's learn from each other today. Maybe you got a bizarre fact, a funny one, something about animals. Anything and everything is welcome today. What's up, us? Your favorite random fact on 7244-2007. That is 7244-2007. Have you learned something new recently? Let us know. I've got a few random facts. Prepped for today, something about computers breaking because of an actual moth, something about the Mona Lisa being stolen, and another thing about how Nintendo is possibly older than the Eiffel Tower. All that and more at around 1 p.m. today. And you can send us your random fact on 7244-2007. That is 7244-2007. Let us know what you have learned recently. For now, we've got some more tunes lined up for us next. Let's grab the-

If you're enjoying this song, this Ama Piano Infectious Tune by Uncle Waffles, let us know if you got a favorite that you'd like to listen to. What's up us to request it as we set you up for the weekend on 7244-2007. Also, we've got a random fact marathon at 1 p.m. and we're doing this solo. So I'm going to need you, my dear listener, to send me your favorite of all favorites. Random facts that you know of or something you've learned recently. I say we learn from each other today. Let's make this a fruitful episode. What's up as your random fact on 7244-2007. That is 7244-2007.

0: Georgia Smith with Alive right here on 90.4 Oman FM. I've got a semi-throwback lined up for you next. This song was released in the mid-2010s, I think around either 2014, 2015, something just around that time. This song is by Ali Kiva, and I love this tune. It's probably one of my favorite sounds from him. This song is called Moana. Let's give this one a listen. We are beginning our Random Fact Marathon at 1 p.m. today, so make sure that you tuned in for that. I'm ready. Are you ready, my dear listener? Because I'm going to need you to send me your favorite random fact, something you've learned recently. WhatsApp us on 7244-2007.
1: Yeah.

Now, Abigail Chams is a Tanzanian singer, songwriter, multi-instrumentalist, and youth activist. Known for her genre-defying sounds blending bongo flavor, Afropop, R&B, and traditional Tanzanian influences. I love her music. I've been a fan of Abigail Chams for quite a while. So she is someone worth looking out for. She's only 23 years old. We've got some more music lined up for us next by Joshua Baraka.

Welcome to the big party on Muscat Candid. Every Thursday, we set you up for the weekend with your latest Afrobeat, dancehall, reggae, and more. 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
2: 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It's Esma here, and we're live. We're live in studio.

101. Right here on 90.4, I'm on FM. What's poppin'? Happy weekend. What's going on? Now, welcome to today's Random Fact Marathon. Now, Arfan El Ajmi is out of the office for today. However, it's gonna be you and me. You and me, my dear listener. Well, I'm not only live in Studio One, I'm also live on Instagram. Yes, I am. It's very rare that I go live on Instagram, you know? I think I should do it more. Do you think I should do it more? Instagram. Should I do this more? Now, wishing you a beautiful, beautiful, beautiful weekend. Thank you for everybody joining the live so far. I'm about to... You know what? This is about to be entertaining. Because the first random fact that I've got lined up for us... Did you know, my dear listener, did you know that Cleopatra lived closer to the moon landing than to the building of the Great Pyramid? And I know this sounds a little made up and maybe a little useless, but the dates check out, I promise. Now, the Great Pyramids of Giza was completed around year 2560 BCE. Now, Cleopatra the VII lived from 69 to 30 BCE. And the moon landing... was back in 1969. Cleopatra roughly lived around 2,500 years after the Great Pyramid was built, but only about 2,000 years before humans landed on the moon. And maybe that part of the random fact is a little bit useless. However, I realized that the Cleopatra I'm talking about is Cleopatra the VII. And here's what's up. This is the same Cleopatra we keep talking about. And that kind of made me realize. I was like, how many Cleopatras were they? How many Cleopatras that ruled Egypt? Now, Cleopatra the VII, she is the one that ruled Egypt alongside her brothers and later Mark Antony, and she's the Cleopatra that we normally mean today. However, a wilder fact is that there were seven rulers, not one, not two, seven rulers named Cleopatra. And they all ruled the dynasty of ancient Egypt. I think that's wild, don't you? Let us know if you've got some random facts. Maybe you learned something new very recently. WhatsApp us on 7244-2007. That is 7244-2007. Now, I am on my live and I'm seeing Islam. So huge shout out to you, Islam. And Islam says there's more about Cleopatra. Share. Tell us. Now, huge shout out to everybody on our WhatsApp. Huge shout out to Suha. Huge shout out to Adil as well. And they have shared some random facts. But I'm going to go on a short break and I will be back with some more. WhatsApp us your random facts on 7244-2007. You can find me on Instagram as I am live at Esma Al Riyami, that is ASMALRIYMI.

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0: See, the truth is, we spend way too much time on the internet, and now it's a segment. Welcome back to today's Random Fact Marathon. Wishing you a beautiful weekend. Happy weekend. You shout out to Suha. Now, I've asked you this. I've asked you, my dear listener, to let me know your favorite random fact, something you've learned recently. So if you got a random fact or something that you've learned recently, share it with us. Let's learn from each other today. WhatsApp us your random fact on 7244-2007. Now, we received a random fact from Suha. Huge shout out to you again. Now, she says this. She's like, did you know that gold was not formed on Earth? That apparently gold forms when two neutron stars collide and send debris flying where it settles on other planets. So the gold we wear is older than Earth itself. This should be interesting because I'm a fan of gold. And anyone who's a lady who's listening to us right now, you're a fan of gold too. This is why we love gold so much, you know? Our instincts are telling us this is vintage. Now, yes, gold is not formed on Earth. This is essentially true. Earth cannot naturally manufacture significant amounts of gold, at least not through ordinary geological or chemical processes. Gold atoms actually require nuclear reactions that occur in extreme environmental situations. Now, when it comes to Suha saying that the debris settles on other planets, I would like to clarify that the material, the gold material, is kind of blasted into the interstellar space, and some of it eventually becomes incorporated into gas and dust clouds, and that even forms new stars. So yes, the gold on Earth was likely already present in the material from which the solar system formed already. So you are absolutely correct, Suha. The gold we wear is older than Earth itself. Now, just to add some context, because this is very likely true, Earth actually formed around 4.54 billion years ago. Now, while the gold atoms, or the gold atoms in Earth's material, were created by astrophysical events before the solar system even existed, the exact history of any particular gold atom is kind of impossible to trace. But all we need to know is that it's old enough. Send us your random fact today on 7244-2007. That is 7244-2007. I got another random fact for you. Now, did you know, this is new news for me, but did you know that the Mona Lisa, like the painting, was actually stolen? And the theft made it even more famous. Of course, a scandal would make the Mona Lisa even more famous. Now, back in 1911, an Italian museum worker, his name was Vincenzo. Now, he stole the Mona Lisa. He stole the Mona Lisa from the museum. I think it's pronounced Louvre. Now, he stole the painting from the Louvre, and it disappeared for more than 2 years. After 2 years, Vincenzo was actually caught. He was caught trying to sell the Mona Lisa to an Italian art dealer. Now, the museum itself, the Louvre, it describes the theft as an event that helped make the painting even more famous. I mean, I'm glad everybody's taking the positive side of this. I, I like that the National Art Museum in Paris, the Louvre, is like, you know what? This is a good thing. This is okay. We can be more famous now. What's up? Let's say your random fact on 7244-2007. That is 7244-2007. I received a message from Ali Guava, and he goes like, it's pronounced Louvre. Is it? I thought it was Louvre. No? Louvre? And anyone anyone would like to clear that pronunciation, there's a chance I'm butchering it, according to Ali. So apologies for that, but do let us know if you got a random fact that you'd like to share. Ali, what have you learned recently? Something else other than ketchup? Let us know.

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1: Yeah, I know y'all see me on the radio. 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

Jules and Masego with Perspective on 90.4 Oman FM. It was Diana King with Lies. That was playing before that. This is 90.4 Oman FM. My name is Esma. 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

90.4 Oman FM. It's Esma here. Welcome back to today's Random Fact Marathon. So I've been asking you, my dear listener, to send me your favorite random fact. And my, did you deliver? First off, let me wish Adil a happy, happy, happy weekend. Thank you so much for always

What's upping us? And then we gotta wish Coach Kimpachi a happy weekend as well. He's saying Salaam Alaikum, MC Esma. You know, Coach is probably the only one that calls me MC Esma. I don't hate it. I'm just saying you're the only one that does it. Also, I kind of feel like a rapper when you do. And I'm not sure if that's the feeling I'm going for. But I still love it regardless. So thank you, Coach, for always WhatsApping us. Have a blast weekend as well. He's wishing us a beautiful weekend. And we wish him the same. Coach, do you know of any random facts? Have you learned something recently that's new? It could be random. It doesn't necessarily have to be, you know, about octopuses or strange fish. Maybe it's a lesson in life that you learned, you know, that you would like to share with us. Because today we are operating a random fact marathon solo. So we're taking all your random facts. Now, huge shout out to Ammar as he sent us a good afternoon. Hi, Esma. I want to share this fact about octopuses. Let's do this. And he goes like, an octopus has 3 hearts, blue blood, 2 hearts pump through the gills, and 1 pumps through the body. Okay, so 2 hearts, 1 pumps through the gills, and 1 pumps through the body. Huh. Well, I've fact checked this. Yes, an octopus does have 3 hearts. 2 hearts pump blood through the gills, while the 3rd pumps oxygenated blood around the rest of the body. So you are absolutely accurate with this one. And their blood is blue? Really? Apparently, this is also true. So, an octopus has copper-containing proteins, and they transport oxygen rather than the iron-containing hemoglobin used in human blood. And the copper gives the blood the blue color. Wow. I mean, I think I assumed the blood is not red, you know? I think I assumed it was like an inky shade of some dark blue, maybe navy. Probably assumed something like that. I think I'm thinking navy or dark purple.

That is amazing. Thank you, Ammar, for that. Now we've got more random facts from Ali Guava. Huge shout out to you, Ali Guava. And Ali Guava says this. He says, we've explored around 0.001% of the ocean floor. Wow, I thought we'd know more. I really thought we knew more. We have more detailed maps of the moon than the deep sea floor. This is true. And I don't know how to feel about this. This should make us feel a certain way. It should make us feel like we should all be swimmers and we should all be more curious. He also sent us another random fact saying there's a planet mostly made from diamonds. I actually heard of this planet. It's kind of on my bucket list. Now, this planet is called 55 Cancri E, and it's around twice the size of the Earth. And some 40, probably around 40 light years away from us. But it is mostly made from diamonds. A whole planet. I don't know about you, right? But it's on my bucket list. Like, my aspirations in traveling are changing. They're not changing, they're updating, they're evolving. And it feels like they're just becoming more expensive. So who's with me? Who's going to Diamond Planet? He sent us a few. Ali Guava sent us a few random facts. He's saying all mammals get goosebumps. Huh. Just like us humans. He also says the moon is shrinking and going away from us, but it's really slow. I mean, I don't know, man. Sometimes we're not that great, Ali. You know, so I could see why the moon is going away from us. You know what? Maybe it's been hurt. Maybe as it should.

Send us your favorite random fact on 7244-2007. That is 7244-2007. Ali Guava, I am saying most of the random facts that I know of to be true and the ones that I could safely use on air. Those that I cannot, I shall leave. Shall leave them. Why? Because people are driving and children are listening.

Now, I am receiving more WhatsApp messages. I got another one from Coach Kimpachi. So, sorry, I'm taking a little too many breaks, but your messages are coming through. Keep them coming through on 7244-2007. So, Coach says this. He says, Wolves have 42 teeth and can run in short bursts at speed up to 38 miles per hour. Wow. I mean, I assumed wolves to be fast, but yo, 40 miles per hour is a lot. Good for the wolves, you know? Good for them. Ali Guava also shares another random fact. I am actually not sure if this is true or not, but so take it with a grain of salt, my dear listener. Lego bricks. Ali Guava says Lego bricks withstand compression better than concrete. See, now this reminds us that anything is possible, okay? Anything is possible. For some reason, I do believe this. I think Lego bricks can withstand compression a lot more than concrete would. I love that. I really, really, really, really love that. He continues to say, flamingos aren't born pink. That's true. That's true. And giraffes hum to communicate with each other. I remember this random fact. I remember learning about this when it comes to I think earlier on in writing Muscat Candid, I think when we first had the segment Random Fact Marathon, I learned that giraffes hum to communicate. And I think that's sweet. That's the feeling that I got from it. I was like, this is kind of sweet. Shouldn't we do that? Ali Guava, how about this? How about you and I just hum throughout today's afternoon? More random facts coming for you on the way. What's up, us? Your favorite random fact, something you've learned recently. It doesn't necessarily have to be scientific or about the moon shrinking. You could just tell us maybe something you've learned recently about yourself, about the world. What's up, us on 7244-2007.

0: Welcome to the big party on Muscat Candid. Every Thursday, we set you up for the weekend with your latest Afrobeat, dancehall, reggae, and more. 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

90.4 Oman FM. It's Esma here. Welcome back to today's Random Fact Marathon. Sharing some of your favorite random facts. Let us know if you learned something new recently. WhatsApp us on 7244-2007. Now, I've got a random fact lined up for you next. It's about the Nintendo, the game. Did you know that Nintendo is kind of older than the Eiffel Tower? I thought it was interesting. So Nintendo was founded back in 1889. Originally, it was making traditional Japanese playing cards called Hanafuda. I feel like this random fact will really entertain Hassan. Here's a shout out to you. I haven't heard from you today, but just giving you a shout out. So Nintendo, when it was founded in the 1800s, around 1889, originally was making traditional Japanese playing cards that were called the Hanafuda. Now, the Eiffel Tower was completed in 1889 too. However, Nintendo actually predates its completion by a few months. That just reminds me of that one kid in class that goes like, I'm older than you, because they were like 2 months older than me. I'm older than you, you have to respect your elders. That's what it reminds me of. I don't know why, but it took me to that memory. But yeah, Nintendo is older than the Eiffel Towers by only a few months. Let us know if you got a favorite random fact, maybe something you've learned recently. What's up us to share it? Let's learn from each other today on 7244-2007. Let me take a moment and wish you a happy, happy weekend, my dear listener. What are you up to? Let me give you another random fact, all right? Did you know that a computer, like a whole computer, the device, a computer once broke because of an actual moth. Now, if you are hearing the word moth or hearing of moths for the first time, they are kind of like a group of winged insects. I find it to be like a less glamorous version of a butterfly. So a computer once broke because of an actual moth. Back in September, or on September 9th, 1947, engineers working on the Harvard Mark computer found a moth. They found a moth, this little bug, trapped between electrical relay contacts, and they taped the moth. So they took this cute little doo-doo, and they taped it into the machine's logbook, and they wrote this, and I quote, "First actual case of bug being found." I don't know. I found that entertaining. The word bug for a technical problem actually existed before this. So this was another reason why a virus bug was called a bug. However, even though the moth didn't invent the word, it kind of became famous. It became the literal famous computer bug. I don't know why, but I found that very entertaining. Could you imagine, like, after all these viruses and these bugs that we're learning about, at some point, an actual moth was taped into a logbook. And not in any logbook, no. It was the logbook of engineers working on the Harvard Mark computer. That was happening back in 1947. Let us know if you got a favorite random fact that you'd like to share with us. What's up? It's on 7244-2007. For now, happy weekend.

0: 90 points for Arman FM. That's Tamsin Isake. We get it right. Right here on 90 points for Arman FM. Happy weekend. Happy weekend. Officially concluding today's Random Fact Marathon. Thank you for all the random facts coming through today. It was an entertaining hour, so I hope you had fun as well.
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lived enough. You go live, but you don't live enough. When it comes to act, I don't give enough. You're not feeling the song, you're not lit enough. What does she do? She does whatever she chooses. Time to go home, I'll be the one who refuses. I want

Tuesday from 12 to 3 on 90.4 Armina FM. It's Esma here. What's poppin', what's going on? Happy weekend, my dear listener. What are you up to this weekend? Let us know if you got a favorite weekend tune that sets you up for the weekend, puts you in that weekend mood.

0: WhatsApp us to request it on 7244-2007. That is 7244-2007. Now on some local news. Mr. Saleh Al-Hajri from the Ministry of Transport, Communication and Information Technology joined us here at the station to discuss the Wasl program and Oman's growing express delivery sector. Now, he gave Talal Al-Shahri, our big boss, a look at the opportunities for Omani SMEs and job seekers, new services through the Naql platform, and even plans to gradually introduce electric motorcycles into delivery operations. We got a 10-minute conversation that we're going to play for you after some Darasa. Here's Darasa with I Don't Care, and I'll be back.
1: Nobody knows tomorrow. 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
2: 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Express delivery has become an increasingly important part of everyday life in Oman, particularly with the rapid growth of e-commerce. Through the Wasl program, the Ministry of Transport, Communications and Information Technology is working to develop the sector, support Omani SMEs in employment, introduce more digital services, and gradually move delivery fleets towards electric motorcycles. To tell us more, we're joined again by Saleh Al-Hajri, who's joined us previously on Oman FM to talk about deliveries and the developments and updates in the sector. He's at the Ministry of Transport, Communications and Information Technology as head of the Tashghil Department. Thank you for joining us, Mr. Saleh.
3: Thank you very much.
2: So let's jump right in. What is the Wasl program and what is it designed to achieve?
3: Wasl program is really about bringing the express delivery ecosystem together and looking at where the sector is today and what we have achieved and where we want to take it next. Express delivery has changed significantly in a relatively short period of time since we started. What was once simply supporting services has become an important part of e-commerce and digital economy.
2: Okay.
3: So through Wasl, we want to bring together the government, the delivery platform, delivery companies, and other partners to strengthen the ecosystem. It is also an opportunity to have some of the work already underway, from digitization of the service, improving the regulation, to creating opportunities for Omanis and moving towards greener solutions.
2: Inshallah.
3: That's why we launched it in Salalah and during the Green Mobility Week.
2: Okay, that's fantastic. Now, how is the ministry working to improve and regulate this sector? It's grown a lot, as you mentioned.
3: Well, I could say our approach has evolved recently. We started with the pilot program, as I mentioned before in my previous interview. Now, our approach is holistic. It involves the complete ecosystem rather than regulate one part of it in isolation. As demand grew, we need to make sure that the regulatory environment could grow with it. So we have been working with our partners to simplify the procedure, organize the relationship between the platform and the delivery companies, riders and vehicles, and introduce clearer operational and safety requirements.
2: Okay.
3: At the same time, we did not want the regulation to become a barrier to business. The objective has been to make the sector easier to operate in, but also clearer and more accountable.
2: Okay. Now,
3: that is why we moved to digitization, and we took a strong position on it.
2: You mentioned, obviously, the importance of bringing in jobs for Omanis. And this sector has so far supported more than 40 SMEs and has created over 900 jobs for Omanis. How do you see these opportunities growing in the coming years?
3: Well, first of all, let me say from Ministry of Transport, we're very, very proud of these numbers. For the sector to grow to this level, it also has astonished us. These numbers are important, but what is more important is what they tell us about the potential of the sector. Delivery is no longer only about rider who takes the order from point A to point B. Around every delivery, there is an entire value chain: operation, fleet management, customer service, technology supervision, maintenance, and increasing electric mobility and charging infrastructure. That means the employment opportunity is becoming much broader. We have already seen more than 40 SMEs benefiting from the ecosystem, and over 900 jobs were created for Omani. The next step is to create better and more diverse opportunities, not only to increase the number of jobs, but enable Omanis in the sector.
2: There's also the Naql platform. So what changes will delivery companies and riders see through this platform as they move towards digital services?
3: Okay, so before we had the Royal Decree, and before it, the express delivery was defined in Oman through the decree, We had to manage a lot of the pilot program using manual communications, paperwork, letters between all the governing bodies. But now, through Manassat Naqal, what we are doing is gradually bringing these elements into a clearer digital process. One example is which is the operational card for the commercial vehicle. The vehicle, if it's a motorbike or a car, the vehicle, the operating company, the rider, and the authorized activity can all be connected digitally with a QR code, allowing the relevant information to be verified electronically. So every vehicle will have a QR code, and at any time you need to identify as a governing body, you can easily scan the QR code and know the details about the vehicle and the rider himself. So this is part of Naqal platform. Naqal platform starts a series of processes. By registering in Naqal, you are also registering the vehicle in ROP, and also you're registering the driver for driver's license. So it's all within...

0: one platform that can convey the, our car can start the process for registering the driver and the vehicle.
1: Okay, speaking of the vehicles, Amman, of course, is moving more towards green energy and electric vehicles. Specifically, you're looking at electric motorcycles for delivery services. Why do you think this transition is important, and what will it mean for delivery companies and riders?
0: Okay, so with the green mobility, our goal was in was not just to also to take opportunity of this growing sector, because from a year we went from 50 pilot program to 250 in phase two, and then we went to a growth phase where we had 2,500 bikes. If we compare Amman to the Gulf, then we would have more riders, especially in Muscat City, to and the growing, and because of the growing demand and new platforms coming and joining in, you would have a lot of motorcycle bikes, and that would create a problem. Could we not consider going green? So what we did is we combined the initiative. I mean, the sector, we introduced the Green Mobility Initiative to make sure that during the growth phase, we really take advantage of sustainability. So how do we do that is by regulating the sector, giving percentages of deployment of these electric bikes, and replacing the old bikes, the motor bikes, with electric bikes. So if a new registry comes or the market expands, they would have to go to electric bikes. And we also worked with the companies to create infrastructure. So there will be many, many swapping stations in Muscat, working with Belediyeh Muscat, Muscat Municipality. Also, we launched Salalah, Salalah Municipality also. And so there will be bikes delivering across Amman with electric mobility.
1: Okay. Do you have a certain timeline in mind? When do you think we'll see majority, in your opinion, the majority of the vehicles being electric in the delivery sector?
0: By the end of 2027, you'd see a lot of these bikes. But any new registry would require an electric bike. So we, let's say a new registry will only be for electric bike, and whatever that is there currently will be replaced by end of 2028. And should the market expand and grow, we will see more electric bike than the motorbikes.
1: Okay. That's really great news that you're giving us right now. Of course, as you mentioned, it's such a big sector and it's such an important one in this day and age. Looking ahead, what do you want Amman's express delivery sector to look like over the next few years?
0: I would love to see different services. I'd love express delivery to expand beyond food delivery. I would love to see express delivery also supporting home businesses. We want to create opportunities for people at home, for businesses, for hypermarkets. I'd like to see the sector demonopolizing, let's say, and having many people being able to sell something online. It should go beyond food. It should go into electronics. It should go into gifts. It should go into many other types of deliveries or type of services that can be offered on the platform.
1: Inshallah, that does look like a nice and very comfortable future to have, inshallah.
0: Yeah.
1: Very comfortable. Well, thank you so much for that, Mr. Saleh. Anything else you'd like to add?
0: Thank you very much. I hope we can see a booming sector ahead and many money opportunities for Amanis.
1: Inshallah. Thank you so much.
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Good afternoon. This is the 2:30 p.m. news bulletin from Oman FM, and here are today's headlines. The Sultanate of Oman and the state of Qatar are exploring ways to enhance mutual investments in the commercial and industrial sectors. The Omani-Saudi Coordination Council is meeting in Salalah to discuss expanding cooperation and deepening economic relations. And the Gulf Green Mobility Lab in Salalah discusses the regulatory frameworks and legislation governing electric vehicle charging stations. Those were the headlines. Now for the news in details. His Excellency Anwar bin Hilal Jabri, Minister of Commerce, Industry and Investment Promotion, and His Excellency Engineer Saeed bin Hamoud Al-Ma'ouli, Minister of Transport, Communications and Information Technology, met with His Excellency Sheikh Faisal bin Thani Al-Thani, Minister of Commerce and Industry and Chairman of the Board of Directors of Qatar Free Zones. During the meeting, they reviewed the economic and trade relations between the Sultanate of Oman and the state of Qatar and explored opportunities to expand cooperation, particularly in the commercial, industrial, and investment sectors, as well as sectors related to transport, logistics, and modern technologies. The two sides discussed the importance of strengthening communication between business leaders in both countries and continuing coordination and integration among relevant authorities to contribute to the growth of trade and investment and create more opportunities for investors. His Excellency Abdul Salam bin Mohammed Al-Murshidi, Chairman of the Oman Investment Authority, discussed avenues for joint cooperation and investment opportunities between the Sultanate of Oman and the state of Qatar during a meeting with His Excellency Sheikh Faisal bin Thani bin Faisal Al-Thani, Minister of Commerce and Industry and Chairman of the Board of Directors of Qatar Free Zones, who is leading a Qatari economic delegation visiting the Sultanate of Oman. The meeting reviewed opportunities to expand cooperation and joint investment in several priority economic sectors. They also discussed ways to build strategic partnerships between the Oman Investment Authority and its subsidiaries and Qatari institutions and companies, contributing to achieving mutual interests and supporting the economic diversification goals of both countries. The two sides also discussed the investment potential of the Sultanate of Oman and the state of Qatar and the opportunities that can be developed in various priority sectors for both countries. His Excellency Qais bin Mohammed Al-Yusuf, Chairman of the General Authority for Special Economic Zones and Free Zones, met with His Excellency Sheikh Faisal bin Thani bin Faisal Al-Thani, Minister of Commerce and Industry and Chairman of the Board of Directors of Qatar Free Zones. During the meeting, they reviewed the economic and investment relations between the two countries and discussed ways to develop and expand joint cooperation, particularly in areas related to special economic zones, free zones, and industrial cities. The meeting also addressed industrial clusters, value chain integration, joint investment programs, and opportunities between the two countries, enhancing services to the

monthly and regional markets, and strengthening the resilience of supply chains. Both sides emphasized the importance of continuing coordination and strengthening communication between relevant authorities and private sector institutions in both countries, which will contribute to supporting the growth of joint investments in the coming period. His Excellency Saeed bin Hamoud Al-Ma'ali, Minister of Transport, Communications and Information Technology, met with His Excellency Sheikh Faisal bin Thani Al-Thani, Minister of Commerce and Industry of the State of Qatar, to discuss ways to enhance economic, trade, industrial and investment cooperation between the two countries. During the meeting, the two sides reviewed the economic and trade relations between the Sultanate of Oman and the State of Qatar and explored opportunities to expand cooperation, particularly in the commercial, industrial and investment sectors, as well as sectors related to transport logistics and modern technologies. The meeting also addressed ways to boost mutual investments, encourage private sector institutions in both countries to establish partnerships and high-quality projects, and capitalize on available investment opportunities. The two sides discussed the importance of strengthening communication between business leaders in both countries and continuing coordination and integration among relevant authorities to contribute to the growth of trade and investment and create more opportunities for investors. The seventh meeting of their excellencies, the Heads of Coordination Committee in the fields of economy, trade, and industry emanating from the Omani-Saudi Coordination Council, was held in Salalah. The meeting discussed the progress achieved by implementing joint initiatives between the two sides, in addition to reviewing recommendations and future steps aimed at accelerating implementation and mitigating challenges in a way that serves mutual interests. During the meeting, the executive program for activating the Memorandum of Understanding between the Ministry of Economy and the Sultanate of Oman and the Ministry of Economy and Planning of the Kingdom of Saudi Arabia in the field of economy and planning for the years 2026 was signed. The Sultanate of Oman affirmed that empowering women and ensuring their full, active, and safe participation in decision-making and peace-building constitutes a fundamental pillar for establishing a culture of peace based on justice, equality, and dialogue. This came in the statement delivered by His Excellency Ambassador Omar bin Saeed Al-Kathiri, permanent representative of the Sultanate of Oman to the United Nations, before the high-level forum on the implementation of the Program of Action on a Culture of Peace under the theme Women's Leadership for Promoting a Culture of Peace at the United Nations headquarters in New York. His Excellency explained that women's empowerment in the Sultanate of Oman is a national principle based on the basic law of the state, which guarantees equality before the law and equal opportunities, and on national policies and plans aimed at enhancing women's participation in various fields of development. The Sultanate of Oman, represented by the Office of the Grand Mufti, participated in the 11th World Conference on Fatwas held in Cairo, Egypt. The conference brought together a distinguished group of thinkers, academics, researchers, and experts, along with scholars and muftis from around the world. The conference's aim was to present practical approaches to issuing fatwas and addressing the emerging challenges facing families, thereby strengthening their stability, protecting their identity, and enhancing their ability to adapt to rapid changes. The conference also explored ways to contribute to building a more secure and stable future for generations to come. The Omani delegation was headed by His Excellency Ahmed bin Saud Al-Sayyabi, Secretary General of the Office of the Grand Mufti of the Sultanate of Oman. The Gulf Green Mobility Lab in Salalah discussed the regulatory frameworks and legislation governing electric vehicle charging stations. It also discussed operating and management models for charging station operators, along with ways to integrate charging infrastructure with smart grids and load management.
The lab, organized by the Ministry of Transport, Communications, and Information Technology, aims to enhance regional cooperation among Gulf countries in sustainable mobility projects and to exchange expertise and experiences in developing policies and technologies that support the transformation of the transport sector. The Ministry of Transport, Communications, and Information Technology in Salalah organized the Wasil program to regulate and develop express delivery services. The program reviewed the sector's regulatory and operational environment, promoted digital transformation, and empowered small and medium enterprises and national talent. 49 agreements were signed in North al-Batna governorate for the rehabilitation and maintenance of 64 aflaj, traditional irrigation systems, affected by the recent weather condition, depression, and masarat. These agreements are part of the second phase of work to address the damage to the water system. The aim is to improve the operational efficiency of the aflaj and ensure the continuous flow of water, thereby supporting farmers, preserving agricultural land, and enhancing the sustainability of water resources. The Ministry of Agriculture, Fisheries, and Water Resources continues to implement the fog harvesting project in the mountains of Lafara Governorate. The project aims to study the feasibility of utilizing the fog associated with the Kharif season as an unconventional water source, enhance scientific knowledge about the quantities of water that can be harvested from this natural phenomenon, and identify the most suitable locations for future application of the technology. Fog harvesting technology works by capturing water droplets present in fog and converting them into usable water. This technology is also characterized by its low energy requirements, making it a promising area for study in regions where fog is a recurring phenomenon. That was the news in details. Now for a recap of the headlines. The Sultanate of Oman and the State of Qatar are exploring ways to enhance mutual investments in the commercial and industrial sectors. The Omani-Saudi Coordination Council is meeting in Salalah to discuss expanding cooperation and deepening economic relations. And the Gulf Green Mobility Lab in Salalah discusses the regulatory frameworks and legislation governing electric vehicle charging stations. That was today's 2:30 p.m. news bulletin from Oman FM. Next one will be at 5 p.m. this evening. Thank you.

Welcome to the big party on Muscat Candid. Every Thursday, we set you up for the weekend with your latest Afrobeat, dancehall, reggae, and more. Right here on 90.4 Oman FM. Let me be your lookout while you're on the road. Tune in to Avoid the Rush with traffic updates. Point for Oman FM, it's Isma here, and here's your traffic update. Looking at heavy traffic surrounding most of your usual spots, there's a heavy flow of traffic on the 18th of November Street. It's back-to-back traffic as you are approaching Al-Mawj roundabout. Avoid that traffic if you can. Heavy traffic surrounding Mazoon Street. More traffic on the Sultan Qaboos Road as you're heading towards the sea, just right after Al-Adeba as you are approaching Burj Al-Sahwa. Muscat Expressway seems to be mostly free-flowing. There's a little bit of traffic around Al-Khawd. And some traffic just beside the Ansab exit, but it shouldn't delay you that long. That's it for me. Let me know if I missed out on anything. You can WhatsApp us your traffic updates on 7244-2007. That is 7244-2007. 90.4 Oman FM, it's Esma here, and that was a traffic update. Bis salama and drive safe.

90.4 Amman FM. It's Esma here concluding today's Muscat Candid. Thank you so much for hanging out with me today. We had loads and loads and loads of fun. Catch us again back on Sunday, 12 p.m. all the way to 3. For now, keep on listening. You got the Sunset Drive at 4 p.m. Follow us on Instagram at AmanFM.om for all our latest content. But now I gotta sign off and say my goodbyes. Stay hydrated and let me see you here again on Sunday. Bye.

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1: The Royal Oman Police, Directorate of Relations and Security Information, present ROP Weekly. 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

0: السلام عليكم ورحمة الله وبركاته. This is Lieutenant Hamad Mohammed Al-Mazrui from the Directorate of Relations and Security Information speaking to you to Arman FM. Every school day, thousands of students travel between home and school, making road safety an essential part of their daily journey, from getting on a school bus to crossing roads and arriving safely at home. Simple precautions can make all the difference. In this episode of ROP Weekly, we look at the most common risks students face and the role that we all play in preventing accidents. Joining us to discuss student traffic safety and the precautions that can help protect our children, Lieutenant Ammar Al-Balushi from Directorate General of Traffic. Welcome to ROP Weekly.
1: Thank you, Lieutenant Hamad, and it's always a pleasure speaking with you and connecting with the audience.
0: Lieutenant, as we welcome the new academic year, could you tell us about the efforts made by the Royal Oman Police, represented by the Director General of Traffic, to ensure student safety?
1: Well, with the start of the new academic year, the Directorate General of Traffic has put in place an integrated traffic safety plan to ensure the safe movement of students and to and from schools. This includes distributing traffic patrols around schools during peak hours, managing traffic and school bus movements, monitoring high-risk areas remotely, and raising awareness among drivers, parents, and students. Our priority is to prevent accidents before they happen.
0: Great, Lieutenant. So could you highlight any specific regional initiatives or campaigns included in these efforts?
1: Of course. One of the main efforts done by the Royal Oman Police was the participation in the GCC Traffic Week, focusing on and presenting important formative safety tips for students and families, especially when it comes to crossing the road safely.
0: Definitely, crossing road safely has to be one of the biggest issues that we try to make students and families aware of. So what are the main traffic risks that you notice around schools during drop-off or pick-up, you know, whether that being students being dropped off by their parents or, you know, getting off the bus?
1: Well, the biggest risk and danger for our students is the morning and afternoon rush right outside school gates. When vehicles stop quickly or drop off kids randomly at this moment, it hides small children from view. I mean, from the driver's angle, it means that a small child could be hiding in the driver's blind spot, which is so risky and dangerous.
0: Definitely. So it is very risky because children tend to

0: accident reports. What are the main causes of pedestrian accidents, like we're just talking right now? Whether that be near schools or not, but how can we prevent them?
1: Well, from the accident cases we see, the main reasons are speeding, using phone while driving, or drivers not paying attention at all. Sometimes vehicles block the view, or could be students crossing without looking.
0: Definitely. Here we have some messages that we have to deliver to the driver. The vehicle driver is one of the very important factors that we take into consideration when it comes to accidents on the road. What is the main message here for the driver, whether that being the school bus driver or anyone on the road?
1: So to keep students safe, we must all drive carefully. This is first, especially near school zones and residential areas, just like we do near our own homes. So always treat the student crossing the street like your own child or younger brother or even a sister. This is something we need to take seriously, by the way.
0: We definitely have to take that into consideration. You know, it's a serious matter. Are there any specific signals or warnings drivers should focus on?
1: In fact, there are messages that we have to deliver to the road users and students as well. So for the student safety, the driver must pay attention to road signals, especially when approaching school zones or people walking on zebra lines or crosswalks, as well as residential areas and bus stops.
0: So when is it the student's responsibility? What is the student responsible for when crossing the street?
1: Right, so it is essential for the student to pay attention before crossing the road or walking in between vehicles, because that puts them at risk. Therefore, they must walk in designated areas after looking and checking before crossing, while also making sure that the pathway is safe for them and there are no moving vehicles at all.
0: Basically, before crossing the street or before crossing the road, you know, walking on the crosswalk or not, a crosswalk is there for them to cross on, and before moving or getting on the road, students or kids or anybody for that matter has to look both ways. It is one of the most important tips that we were given since we were kids, and now we've got to remember that. Looking both ways can save your life. All right, so leaving the child behind on a school bus is a major concern now for the parents, for the bus driver. And how is this being addressed?
1: Well, leaving a student or even a child inside a bus is very risky and dangerous. And unfortunately, we have seen painful accidents happen because of this. So the rule is very simple. Always check with your eyes and hands before turning off the engine. I mean the bus engine.
0: What do you mean by checking with your hands and eyes?
1: Meaning that there are some places that you might not be able to reach. Therefore, it is okay to reach out under the seat to check and inspect if there are a child sleeping under there or maybe stuck. It takes just 1 minute to save a life.
0: Definitely. A simple check can make all the difference. Understand how to behave safely when inside the bus and make sure that they get out safely. Are school bus drivers equipped with the knowledge needed to protect the students?
1: Indeed, bus drivers are capable nowadays and have gone through training and aware of safety instructions when it comes to the safety of the students. This was done with the help of Royal Mount Police in cooperation with the Ministry of Education.
0: Bus drivers are nowadays more capable, as you said. Parents play a huge role in road safety. What advice would you give them?
1: Well, to all parents, your children learn by watching what you do. For instance, when you follow the traffic rules, park in safe spots, and put your phone away while driving, at this moment, you teach them how to stay safe. So, never rush. Saving 1 minute is worth your child's safety, by the way.
0: Is there a specific warning regarding drop-offs at school gates?
1: Well, that's a good question, Lieutenant Hammett. Just make sure your child enters the school gate before you drive away. It's my painful duty to tell you that some pedestrian accidents happen when a parent reverses without seeing a small child behind. I mean, behind the vehicles, unfortunately.
0: Lieutenant, to conclude our conversation, our episode, what key advice would you give directly to the students?
1: Here's an important reminder about safe behavior on the way to and from school. When crossing the road, stop, look both ways, listen carefully, and only cross when all vehicles have fully stopped. When getting off the bus, walk 10 big steps forward so the driver can see you

0: and please never walk behind the buses or any vehicles at all.
1: And how should they behave inside the bus?
0: Well, when using the school buses especially, wait patiently, avoid pushing or running, and get on and off calmly, and always listen to the bus driver and follow his instructions. So again, be responsible, follow the rules, and stay safe.
1: As we've heard today, student safety is a shared responsibility. Drivers, parents, and schools all have a role to play in preventing accidents and ensuring every child reaches school and returns home safely. A moment of awareness, a little extra caution, and following the right safety practices can make all the difference. Until next time, stay safe and remember, every journey matters and every student deserves to arrive home safely. This is ROP Weekly. Thank you, Lieutenant Ammar Imtiaz Al-Blouchi, for joining us and sharing these important safety messages.
0: Thank you, Lieutenant Hamad, for highlighting such an important topic.
1: This episode was prepared and presented by Lieutenant Hamad Muhammad Al-Mazrui, directed by Sergeant Mustafa Darwish Al-Khsebi, and Corporal Mustahil Muhammad Al-Mashari. This was ROP Weekly. Be aware and stay safe.

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Yeah, we back for more. 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One thing I know for sure is you'll never be bored on 90.4.

0: This is The Sunset Drop. Thank you for tuning in. I'm your host, Yusuf.
1: This is Nadia.
2: And this is Ahmed, a.k.a. Platowski.
1: I'm actually going to leave in a bit, guys.
0: Yeah, why?
1: I actually have so much to do, and I was reminded today that I only have to be here 4 days a week.
2: She told me away from the mic. She was like, "Oh, I just don't like Sunset Drive. It's too
1: today." I'm trying to low key like part ways so that you guys can just have Pluto all week.
0: Yeah.
2: Oh, I love how you gaslit me there. That was very well done.
1: I tried
2: to gaslight her. She gaslit me. Wow. That was well done. No, that's a masterclass in gaslighting.
1: That's what happens when you light a fire. You know, you either add to it or you extinguish it. So I like to add fuels
0: or you
1: to the
0: get
1: fire.
0: Burnt.
1: That's what we do here at Sunset Drive.
2: Or like, you get burned.
1: Yeah, Yusuf is the extinguisher, and Plato.
2: Plato. Wow. Pluto. All right. All about
1: Pluto
2: the Plato today.
1: Are the fire.
2: 1 minute in, don't even know who I am.
1: How are you? Wow.
0: Good.
2: Thank you, Salima.
1: Can you guys hear me better now?
2: We heard.
1: I was listening to a past recording of our show, and I was like, "Why am I the quietest one?"
0: But you're actually not.
1: I felt like I was. I felt like it was
2: Yusuf just said she's so loud.
1: Here's the hierarchy. It's Yusuf's voice and then yours and mine.
2: Yeah.
1: I was like, wow, that's how he sees us.
2: He's
1: just a cloud and we're the city.
2: Yeah.
1: Below.
0: But wouldn't you rather be the city beaming with life?
1: No, I want to be a cloud.
0: Why?
2: I'd rather be the city.
1: Because like, clouds better than cities.
0: Their structure.
1: Yeah, I like clouds.
2: There's architecture.
0: Full of human excellence.
1: You know how many different kinds of clouds there are?
2: Yeah, but they're all like, they're all like cotton. They're all, you know?
1: I don't know why this is reminding me of a random conversation I had with my dad yesterday. He was like, "Oh, I'm so happy you're home. It's like we have 5 people here."
0: Wow.
1: I'm like, why would you say that? He's like, "No, because you're 5 people in one."
0: Yeah, you know, there was one time.
1: Yeah, he was like, "We were so alone until you came home." I'm like, "What do you mean by that?" He's like, "It's like you're 5 people in one."
2: Aww.
0: You know, there was one time. Me and Nadia and one other person got into a rap battle. It was 2 of them against me. And I was like, it's 2 against 1. Well, actually, it's 20 against 1 if we count all her personalities.
2: Facts. No, because Nadia, some days, you don't recognize her from today.
0: No,
1: wow,
0: it's not true.
1: Coming from you.
0: It's
1: coming
0: not
2: no,
0: true.
2: No, I'm serious.
1: It takes one to know one.
2: No, I'm serious.
0: No.
2: Some days, you are vastly different.
1: Like how?
2: No. In terms of personality-wise?
0: Nadia's pretty consistent.
1: Now. No, don't say that. I want to know what Pluto meant.
2: Oh, no, I'm serious. Some days, like... Low energy Nadia, different.
0: Pre-coffee.
2: High energy Nadia. Oh, pre-coffee Nadia.
0: Pre-coffee Nadia's dangerous.
2: Try to ask for advice.
0: Yeah.
2: She'll give you the cutthroat advice. The
1: actually,
2: way it
1: yeah,
2: is.
1: You're right.
2: I
1: I have a baseline, but I think you're right. Like,
2: it
1: there's
2: vibrates.
1: Fluctuations.
2: It vibrates, yeah.
1: It oscillates.
0: Bit, but yeah.
1: Say oscillates.
2: Oscillates.
0: But that's
2: and
0: the,
2: to
0: that's
2: me,
0: the
2: that
0: duality of man. You know what I mean?
2: Duality.
0: Like, the duality of our personality.
1: Okay. If we had to pick the most consistent person on the show, who is it?
2: It's Yusuf. It's Yusuf. He's always the exact same person.
0: Yeah, you know. Yeah. What can I say? It's your boy.
2: Calm down.
0: Consistency.
2: It's your boy.
0: Stabilize.
2: Come on.
1: How are we doing today? I feel like today would be a great day for a weather update.
0: You know, I actually had it lined up, but hold on. Let me just do one thing real quick.
1: Also, hi everyone, dear listeners. Let us know how you're doing this fine Thursday.
0: Hit us
1: and
0: up.
1: I might even come back in a bit, depending on how much work done. I, of course, have new food opinions to rage bait Pluto with. I tried to talk to him about it yesterday, and he just sent me like ellipses.
2: What's ellipses?
1: The dot dot dot dot dot dot.
2: Because
1: dot.
2: I was so frustrated. I was about to go to bed.
1: He was like, "Good night."
2: I was trying to be healthy.
1: I don't want to talk to you right now.
2: I was trying to be healthy. It was like, was it 10:30? 11? Something like that.
1: It's like 1.
2: It was 1 a.m.? Yeah. It couldn't have been 1 a.m. It's impossible. I slept healthy yesterday. It could not have been 1 a.m. Oh my God, it wasn't.
1: I think it was. Because I only use social media after midnight because that's when my timing resets.
0: Mm-hmm.
1: And I can actually open it.
0: I'm so curious about these food facts.
2: It was. Around that time,
1: yeah,
2: but I did sleep healthy
1: because that's the only time I ever respond to DMs, talk to people, catch up on messages. It's always after midnight because I always expend all of my social media usage time that I've allotted myself very early.
2: Allotted,
1: permitted,
2: word
1: allowed.
2: Of the year.
1: Yeah, anyway.
0: So, are we doing a food fight today?
1: I think we should do it by later.
0: Yeah, yes. definitely later.
1: Or at least I'll come back for a segment after I've worked on some stuff for a little bit, and then I'll come back and trigger you guys and leave.
2: Okay. When she's like, I'm gonna preface this. She said sand is not sandy.
1: I didn't say that.
2: You said something so similar to that.
1: I didn't.
0: I mean, that's the same argument of, is water wet?
2: No, can I just put this to bed? Water is dry. Water in itself makes things wet. Water is not wet.
1: No.
0: But is it dry? You can't say it's dry.
2: You can't say it's dry, but you can't say it's wet.
1: Yeah, you can't
2: say when your hand has water in it, it's wet. When water is in a cup, it's not a wet cup.
1: Have you guys ever heard of the theory that we're, like, you know how there's fish underwater?
2: Uh-huh.
1: We're also underwater, but to aliens. Happy Thursday!
0: We're under oxygen.
1: Yeah, but like...
0: like, but to the fish, they see us, they're like...
2: How are they living in this oxygen?
0: Guys, breathing oxygen? Oh my god!
1: Yeah, but that's the same as aliens. Like...
0: It depends on their environment.
1: We're aliens to fish, and aliens are aliens to us.
0: That's true.
1: Yeah. See, so see what he said?
2: So we're aliens to aliens, and aliens are aliens to us.
1: Yeah.
2: Right.
1: I don't know if people are tuning in right now.
0: You know what? We're not getting any messages. So
1: people are like,
0: hopefully,
1: are they okay?
0: No one can hear our Thursday brain cells trying their best.
2: Yeah. You know? The thing is, we try to get along.
1: So here's a preface to what I was going to bring up at the food fight segment, which is that yesterday I decided to stray from my diet by eating fried chicken. And I was not, you know what, the minute on the lips was not worth
0: the forever on the hips.
1: The forever on the hips today. It was not worth it. There are places where fried chicken is worth it, and this one place, which shall not be named.
2: The name was necessary because it's one of my new favorite obsessions.
1: I know, that's why I was...
0: New?
1: That's why I was so keen to try it. Yeah. I was so keen to try it because Pluto and I, one time... had our separate taste preferences for fried chicken, they converged for one day. And so I thought that it would meet that same standard of convergence that was met in the past. Mm-hmm. And it didn't. I wasn't disappointed, but...
2: Oh, come on. Highly disappointed is a bit much.
1: I just think that I don't know. I feel like it could have been... Sometimes I'm so excited to try something new, and then I try something new, and I'm like, I could have just had the other thing.
2: It's the excitement that ruined it.
1: It wasn't.
2: Listen, I was excited, and I'm a connoisseur. Some would say connoisseur.
1: And yet, no one can say that. Oh, you're the one to go to about fried chicken.
2: Who? All of my friends literally come to me about.
1: I know,
2: fried chicken.
1: But if we said that to you, you'd be like, oh, is that how it is?
0: Wow, racist.
2: What?
1: That's
2: how am I racist? Because why is fried chicken considered something racist?
1: No.
0: Call everybody racist for. Telling you that you like fried chicken.
1: Which is crazy because we'll like, you openly love fried chicken and then we're like, oh, you're the fried chicken.
2: Can a man not openly love? Do we have to love in discreetness?
1: But then why is it a problem when we pointed out to you, we're like, oh my god, you love fried chicken, and you're like, you know what I mean?
2: What if my favorite animal is like a monkey or something? You know, like, it's not the same. But what I'm trying to say is, as a fried chicken connoisseur.
1: So can we all agree that you're a fried chicken connoisseur?
2: Yes, okay. you can call me that.
1: Let's
2: I was highly disrespected yesterday. When what? I tell you I was trying to sleep healthy. She just ruined me. Like ruined my mental state by saying, imagine I'm telling you, okay, here's a fried chicken from the best place that seasons fried chicken. Right? She says, I just wish it was more bland. She got the lowest par of seasoning. What did you say?
1: I said that it had too much seasoning.
2: So what do you wish for it to be? So basically,
1: but the other chicken we had didn't have seasoning, and
2: because it was
1: delicious.
2: Just fried chicken.
1: But it was delicious.
2: The sauce made it.
1: You're gonna tell me it's less
2: the sauce,
1: delicious.
2: The sauce made it delicious.
0: The honey mustard.
2: Honey mustard.
1: It was so good.
2: Can you try? Can you try food eye with no honey mustard?
0: Oh, fry.
1: Yeah. It was delicious.
0: I love me some fried chicken with honey mustard, especially chicken crispers.
2: Without
0: I don't like it
2: honey
0: on
2: mustard. Just alone.
0: Yeah.
2: I couldn't be me. I love me. The sauce is important. However, this place that she went to did not need sauce at all, and it was perfectly fine the way it is. She picks so there's tiers of salt. There's original, chicken salt, medium, hot, super hot, right?
1: And lemon herb.
2: Lemon herb is like the lowest of the low. So she picked the lowest of the low. And she said it had too much seasoning.
1: I did.
2: Was it spicy?
0: Maybe they put too much lemon and herb.
1: They did.
2: Was it spicy?
1: It wasn't spicy.
2: But it was lemon and herb.
1: It was.
2: Get the one after it. What is it called? The mild one. Mild has no flavor. I think you should give it a reshot. Because for you to say that it had too much seasoning and it's just lemon and herb,
0: You know what, gang? Let's get to this. We'll circle back.
1: We will get to this, but we just wanted to give you a taste of what we'll be talking about later. Right now, Yusuf wants to talk about the weather. Yeah. Guys, I am probably going to dip. I'm probably going to float away like a cloud.
2: Dip. But we don't know whether she's going to be back or not.
1: No, I will try to be back to continue this Rage Bait segment. But right now, I got to go.
0: All
1: right,
0: cool.
1: So I hope you all have a beautiful Thursday.
0: Yeah, you too. Good luck with your work. We're going to talk about the weather in just a moment.
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4: The Sunset Drive weather update.

0: So Nadia's still here.
1: Yeah, sorry. I just wanted to talk about how nice the weather was today.
0: Okay, cool, cool, cool. So tell us about your thoughts on the weather today.
1: The weather was really nice today, everybody. That's
0: you think
1: all.
0: So?
2: Can I just say, the weather today was milder than the rest of the days. It was not like... I feel like it was a little bit windier. I'm looking for the word. It's not... It was like the winds did not... What's the word when you make something worse?
0: Exacerbate,
2: yes. The heat was not exacerbated by the low speed of winds. I feel like the heat was just there. Like, okay. It wasn't too hot.
1: I didn't even find it hot. I felt a chill in the air.
2: Chill?
1: Could it be that winter is coming?
0: I don't
2: know
0: about
2: that.
1: It's fall. Autumn is here, guys.
2: Autumn? Come on. We have sun all year round.
1: I can smell the pumpkin spice.
2: Pumpkin spice? Yeah.
1: Have you ever had a pumpkin spice latte?
0: We have summer and light summer.
2: Summer and light summer is so real.
0: That's it. That's all of it.
2: Light summer is 2 weeks.
1: Middle Eastern summer and then Scandinavian summer.
2: Yeah.
1: Scottish summer.
0: That's what it is.
2: Scottish summer.
0: Exactly.
2: Yeah.
1: Okay, that's all I was going to say.
2: But the temperature is 34 degrees, so yeah.
0: 31.
2: Oh, we're getting cooler. We're getting clock that. I see the weather.
0: It's going to be 34 at its highest on Sunday.
2: But that's today, what I was counting, basically.
0: Today and tomorrow are going to be cloudy days, inshallah. But humidity is at 82%. Yes, for some reason, they're letting us know there's a 5% chance of precipitation.
1: Are you serious? It could rain?
2: No. They can take that away.
0: Yeah, I mean, it might as well say zero, especially if you're in Muscat. However, it might be raining in around Muscat areas, you know, in the outskirts of our beautiful city. So if it's raining wherever you are at, let us know so we could tell the people.
2: Yes,
0: inshallah. Wind is moving at 14 kilometers per hour, and the lowest low that we're expected to hit tonight is going to be around 29 degrees.
2: 29? We're hitting the 20s.
1: It's chilly.
2: We're hitting the 20s.
0: That
2: Let's
0: should
2: go.
0: Be happening between 2 a.m. and 5 a.m.
2: I might have to wake up to get the 29.
0: Yeah, if you're trying to get some of that 29.
2: You
0: gotta be up. Yeah. You know what I mean? As for Oman Meteorology, they released a forecast for today. Mm-hmm. Earlier today, they said it's going to be partly cloudy to cloudy skies along the Fahd coast and mountains with intermittent drizzle and chances of isolated rain over desert areas. Mainly clear to partly skies. Come on, man. This stuff together over the rest of the governorates with chance of cloud development and isolated rain, occasionally thunder shower over parts of Al Hajar mountains towards noon and evening.
2: We missed
0: so that's what they're telling us. Number one on the hottest place recorded in Oman, we have El Sanaina. They got 46.2 degrees. Hot.
2: They've still got the summer sun.
0: Feeling hot over in Sanaina. Mm-hmm. If you're trying to cool down, though, you know where to go.
2: Cool it.
0: You know where to go. Where
2: Sunset
0: is that?
2: Sunset Drive.
0: Well, no, I mean place. Come on.
2: Why'd you have to make me like that?
0: No, because you know.
1: The fjord.
0: No, not
1: the fjords of Musandam.
0: It's the place that's always number one on the cold.
1: Oh, Jebel Shams.
0: Jebel Shams is the coldest place.
1: I love how it's
0: called
1: Jebel Shams, but it's so cold.
0: It's the coldest place. The coldest place. 13.6 degrees in the last 24 hours. So
2: is it Russia? Is it London? No, it's Jebel Shams.
0: Siberia.
2: Siberia, some would say.
0: Siberia.
2: Sweden for some.
0: So if you're trying to cool down, that's the direction to go. If you're trying to heat up, you can find that heat that you're looking for in Sanaina. If you're trying to be somewhere in the middle in some 84% humidity, come to MCT. Baby.
2: Come on,
0: you know how it is out here.
2: And turn us up.
0: It's hot out here in these streets.
2: Yes, sir.
0: You know what I mean?
2: So let us know, guys. Let us know what you guys think of today's weather. 724-420-07.
0: Speaking of heat, though.
2: Yes.
0: We got some jazz rap lined up for
2: to
0: match the vibe of this thriving Thursday evening. So we're going to get into that and we'll be back shortly.
1: I'll be back later.
0: Nadia's going to be back later on in the show to rage bait Pluto. But until then, it's going to be me, Pluto. So if you feel like you want to get involved in the conversation, if you want to hit us up, if you have any questions or opinions, do so at 724-420-07. We'll be back in just a moment. 90.4
3: 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Life is blurry. At 4 a.m., my wheels begin to scurry with the sun arising and the moon falling as my jury. The early risers chattering off for plenty of insight. It's this type of morning that

0: You're tuned into 90.4.
1: Yeah, yeah, yeah. All out in the place to be, yeah, feel me? Uh-huh. You know what I'm talking about? Ain't nothing to it. Separate the weak from the obsolete. Who say mobsters don't prosper? Wasper. I foresee a place and time monumental, like they making dimes, like Wilhelmina. I foresee, like it's Mason Mines on the MI.

mind in the shape of crime. I can't take it like it's made of swine, but can't break it like an agent mind without the torture. Waterboarded to it, turn into reporter. Uber mentioned 10, I treat these sneakers like a tour bus. And we walk the streets like they assure of us. The wishing well failed, just watch the poor come pick the quarters up. And why be satisfied with quarters they be counting? They be wishing more fools a couple quarters in the fountain I force.

0: Do you like enhancing your vocabulary? Well, if so, dear commuters, the moment has come to embark upon an unparalleled expedition of lexical enrichment. A grandiloquent sojourn through the annals of lexicographical magnificence. Into the labyrinthine recesses of the English language, wherein we shall collectively cultivate our cerebral vocabularic repertoire to previously uncharted echelons. Or in other words, it's time for the Sunset Drive Word of the Day.
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0: aka the BU
1: double BZ. If you guys didn't know, as the most lexically advanced and culturally and inherently obscurely better than the abnormal person in terms of language and literature, I'm someone who knows all words of the dictionary. And there's someone
0: out there who challenges that.
1: Someone has to challenge that, right?
0: I mean, I'm not challenging you.
1: So you said...
0: I actually believe that you're quite loquaciously
1: exactly.
0: blessed.
1: Yeah. And we're just going to prove that to the people. And if you don't know what we're doing a word of the day, which is where we give you a word and I and you, dear listeners, try to guess the meaning of the word together. And you can text us in your thoughts or if you know what the word means at 7244207.
0: So the way it works is I'm going to read out a word. You're going to tell me either what it means or what you think it means based on how it sounds. If you can't get it, I'm going to give you a sentence. And if by then you can't get it, you just got to swallow that L.
1: True.
0: And I got to tell you what it means.
1: No,
0: but if you also know what it means, dear listener, you could WhatsApp us at 7244207 if you want to use it in a sentence. We would love to hear that as well. Your first word.
1: Let's go.
0: Recalcitrant.
1: What?
0: Recalcitrant.
1: That brought back memories.
0: Recalcitrant. What does it mean?
1: Raquel sounds familiar. Citrant. I don't know about that.
0: Recalcitrant.
1: If you know, you know about Raquel. It is lower to the lower. Yeah. Recalcitrant?
0: Recalcitrant.
1: Recalcitrant. Is this related to chemistry?
0: Say it with me. Recalcitrant.
1: Recalcitrant.
0: Yes.
1: God, that's a mouth wobbler. Yeah, recalcitrant. Is it related to chemistry?
0: Not even a little bit.
1: Wow. You're a recalcitrant of your parents. Could I say that?
0: No. It's an adjective.
1: The smell in this room is recalcitrant.
0: I guess if you're being really poetic and you're writing some abstract poetry.
1: Okay, no then.
0: Then perhaps it could work.
1: Okay. The visuals in this room are recalcitrant?
0: Not quite. You want a sentence?
1: Can you use this in a sentence? Yes, please.
0: The magazine aimed at parents and caregivers of young children will include the latest in child development science as well as practical information, like tricks for persuading even the most recalcitrant toddler to cooperate.
1: Recalcitrant means stubborn.
0: Stubborn.
1: Yes.
0: Or stubbornly refusing to obey rules and orders.
1: Yes, I understand.
0: Like, man, this... We just got a new puppy. Recalcitrant. Absolutely. I put the food down. He's biting my fingers. Everything. That's one recalcitrant puppy.
1: Yeah. A couple days ago, my parents were out to Salala with my brother. And I was left with my three sisters. With my four sisters. And the little one, which I had to put to sleep. She was very recalcitrant. She gave me a hard time.
0: Yeah,
1: she wouldn't go to sleep.
0: She didn't want to do it.
1: Yeah,

0: I had to sing
1: Here's an extra
0: lullabies.
1: Challenge. Use it in a bar.
0: Okay.
1: The rhyme has to be recalcitrant.
0: Recalcitrant? Is it recalcitrant or recalcitrant?
1: Recalcitrant.
0: Okay.
1: Use it in a bar. Let's go.
0: Okay.
1: Let's hear it.
0: Raquel was in chemistry. I don't know where that element went. I was writing answers, but the pen wasn't working. It was recalcitrant.
1: Okay. Let's go. Let's go.
0: Element went recalcitrant.
1: No, it didn't rhyme. But you know what? We're gonna let it go.
0: Life sometimes lets you do stuff.
1: Recalcitrant is a tough one to rhyme.
0: Recalcitrant?
1: Yeah.
0: Allowancement. What is even that?
1: Yeah, man. I'm fresh like I just popped an alpha mint.
0: Alpha mint. This is the alpha mint this for mint ultimate alphas.
1: It's the alpha mint. You know what I mean? Anyways, moving forward with the next one.
0: Forward.
1: Okay, so our next word of the day
0: is
1: dissonant.
0: Ah, dissonance. When somebody is dissonant, you can describe someone as dissonant, right?
1: Kind of, but not
0: really. It's an adjective.
1: Really.
0: Right?
1: It's an adjective, yeah, but it's rarely used.
0: It's more for things, right?
1: A specific thing.
0: Dissonant.
1: Dissonant.
0: Strong smell.
1: Not quite.
0: It's something to do with smelling.
1: Not quite.
0: Dissonant.
1: Something to do with hearing.
0: Ah, unpleasant sounds.
1: Not quite.
0: Sounds that echo.
1: Nope.
0: Sounds that shutter. Like
1: nope.
0: Sounds that are soothing. They are dissonant to the ear.
1: Not quite.
0: Sounds that calm the nervous system down. Okay. Sounds that are sweet. Oh my god, I got it. It's a sound that is beautiful.
1: No.
0: It's
1: so
0: wow. That no was mean.
1: So I'll give you a sentence.
0: Okay.
1: The guitarist struck a dissonant chord.
0: Ah, a perfect chord.
1: No.
0: The right chord.
1: Opposite.
0: A wrong chord.
1: Kind of.
0: So it's like it's an unpleasant sound.
1: No. It's something that's not in harmony.
0: Ah. Okay.
1: So, in an actual sentence used by Sam Goldner, you know Sam
0: Goldner. Sam Goldner, one of my favorite writers of all time.
1: He wrote this in the book called, you remember?
0: Yeah, the Pisces of the Thought, yeah.
1: No, it was called Pitchfork.
0: Right.
1: So, Pitchfork, he said...
0: Isn't Pitchfork the thing that people write articles in?
1: Is it? I don't know. It's Pitchfork. But here it says, they're disparate?
0: Desperate.
1: Desperate. No. It's not desperate. I know how to spell desperate. This is...
0: You got offended!
1: D-I-S-P-A-R-A-T-E.
0: Disparate. Disparate, Yusuf.
1: Disparate.
0: Do I have to teach you how to read disparate?
1: One of that parrot.
0: Disparate or not parrot.
1: Their disparate sonic elements form a dissonant but cohesive whole. Wisps.
0: You write every bar, but you're missing it. It's feeling like the vocals are feeling so dissonant. And I ain't dissonant. But as you listening.
1: That chord, I ain't dissing it, but it was dissonant.
0: Oh!
1: You know what I'm talking about? You feel
0: that was cold. So, belt random.
1: Wisps of trumpet and electronic woodwinds flashing by as quickly as flickering subway car lights.
0: Flickering subway car lights.
1: That's a sentence and three quarters.
0: That's a sentence and some would say a fifth.
1: Yeah. We got a message from Fatin.
0: Come on, Fatin.
1: Shout out to Fatin.
0: The biggest.
1: Fatin is saying, hi, I'm loving this word of the day segment. I'd love to also hear the spelling of the words. I got you.
0: We got it.
1: I got you.
0: Homie, say no more.
1: So dissonant.
0: Yes.
1: Do you want to give it a shot?
0: Dissonant is spelled in this way. D-I-S. Wrong, right?
1: No, you're
0: D-I-S. Dissin. S-E-N. A-N-T.
1: Ooh, so close.
0: I-N. S-I-N.
1: One letter off.
0: D.
1: Dissonant.
0: Oh, D-I-S-U-N.
1: Nope.
0: D-I-S. O.
1: Nope.
0: Dissonant. Dissonant?
1: How do you say dis? How do you spell dis?
0: D-I-S-S.
1: D-I-S-S.
0: E-N.
1: No.
0: Dissen? Okay.
1: Dison.
0: D-I-S-S-O-N-A-N-T. You know what they call me? Spelling B.
1: That's what they call
0: me. Never get a C.

0: That's spelling P right there. P.
1: Spelling P.
0: Dissonant.
1: P spelling.
0: Dissonant. Okay, okay, our next word. You ready?
1: Let's go.
0: Our next word.
1: We have to rhyme them, also. I love this.
0: Gumption.
1: Gumption. It's a noun, right?
0: It is a noun.
1: I knew it. I knew it. It sounds like a noun. Gumption. There's no room for consumption. This place is out of gumption.
0: Wrong usage, but good rhyme. Consumption?
1: Yeah,
0: that's gumption. A good one.
1: Come on, man. Gumption?
0: Gumption.
1: There's a gumption up ahead in the road. No? I thought it was like a conjunction thing.
0: Yeah.
1: A
0: junction.
1: Gumption.
0: That's so funny.
1: A gumption? Can you use it in a sentence, please?
0: In a sentence,
1: yes,
0: you would say
1: you may.
0: It took a lot of gumption to speak up for yourself like that.
1: A lot of guts.
0: Guts. Not
1: yes.
0: guts, but like courage.
1: Well, like a lot of courage, yeah, a lot of guts.
0: Confidence.
1: Yes, yes. I found the gumption to not make an assumption and speak up with no introduction. Hercules mulligan out the punching. I'm
0: Tell
1: punching.
0: Him. Nah, he's killing it.
1: Come on
0: he's
1: now.
0: Killing it. In order to say something, you gotta have the gumption.
1: Yeah, you gotta have the gumshies.
0: You gotta have the gumption to say something.
1: Oh, I just realized that rhyme. Say something, gumption.
0: You gotta say something.
1: You're a smart man.
0: You wanna say something?
1: Gotta have the gumption.
0: You gotta have the gumption.
1: Gumption. How do you spell that?
0: G-U-M.
1: Do you want me to take it away from here?
0: Go for it.
1: G-U-M-P. S-C-H-U-M.
0: Nope.
1: S-H.
0: I was so impressed with the gump part.
1: G-U-M-P.
0: Yes.
1: S-I-O-N.
0: Nope.
1: No, T-I-O-N.
0: T-I-O-N.
1: Gumption. Oh my god, I should have known. I should have known T-I-O-N makes a shit. I'm an English teacher. I'm literally an English teacher.
0: You know, I wouldn't have guessed. You could have fooled me. But, you know, we move.
1: You could have fooled me is a good one.
0: You could have fooled. I like that one.
1: That's my favorite one now.
0: It's one of my favorites.
1: What someone says, oh, I'm a driver. You could have fooled me.
0: Fooled me.
1: Could have never known, my friend.
0: Man, I love some of these idioms.
1: Bro, these white idioms are my favorite.
0: The best.
1: You could have fooled me.
0: Man, you could have fooled me. All right, next one. You ready?
1: I love that. Let's go.
0: This one you might know.
1: Of course.
0: Illustrious.
1: When somebody is illustrious.
0: You could say that.
1: Somebody that illustrates a lot.
0: No.
1: No?
0: Nope. Illustrious.
1: Illustrious. Does this strip down from the word lust?
0: Nope.
1: Illustrious.
0: Illustrious.
1: Lustrious. Illustrious. So it's not
0: lustrious.
1: Hmm.
0: You could describe me as illustrious.
1: Oh, calm down. Is it ugly?
0: Is
1: it annoying?
0: Okay, that was mean.
1: That's mean.
0: That was really rude.
1: Yeah.
0: Uncalled for. Uncalled for, man. What happened to respect your elders?
1: Hey, the elders, calm down. We're the same age. We're the same age.
0: Gen Zers.
1: We're the same age.
0: They don't.
1: We're the same age. Calm down.
0: They got no edib.
1: We're the same.
0: There's no akhlaq. Where is it?
1: What have you been saying to me? You could have fooled me.
0: I literally
1: English teacher. You could have fooled me.
0: Yeah, I was just saying. I could have, you know, you could have convinced me otherwise, but...
1: Okay, anyways. on a serious note, I could describe you as a lust... Would I ever say this to you? No. I'm actually trying to get the word. Would I ever say this to you? Illustrious.
0: You know, on a really good day.
1: Yes.
0: You might...
1: Okay, handsome?
0: No.
1: Is it anything to do with looks?
0: Not always.
1: Clever.
0: Okay, I'll give you a sentence.
1: Okay.
0: During the ceremony... The illustrious star of stage and screen was presented with a Lifetime Achievement Award.
1: Illustrious star?
0: You could describe a piece of jewelry as illustrious.
1: Stand out.
0: You know.
1: One of a kind.
0: You're kind of on it.
1: One of a kind, rare, one of one.
0: Okay, not quite. But stand out is close enough. Illustrious means notably or brilliantly outstanding.
1: Fine, I'll say you're illustrious.
0: Yeah, I'm saying, you know,
1: just calm down. Because I was mean to you at first. That's why I feel bad now.
0: This guy called me ugly on air.
1: He knows he's not ugly. That's the thing. He knows he's not ugly.
0: I'm just saying, man.
1: I called him handsome once with no mic on. I feel so bad.
0: So, dear listener, if you want to join the conversation, if you have any opinions, if you have any usages of this word, you can hit us up 72-442-007. Okay, put in a bar. Illustrious.
1: Okay. Okay. I'm out from the west. Ain't nobody can out country us. We handsome. Grown. and very hairy and illustrious. Why are we hairy? Why are we hairy? Had to turn country for that one.
0: You know, to say that you're as illustrious would be mighty presumptuous.
1: Illustrious? Okay.
0: You know?
1: Who's sitting at the top? Because it must be us, handsome looking gentlemen, illustrious. Must you be know, us, illustrious. Come on, you've got to give it to me.
0: You know, it's good. I like it. I like it. Yeah, must be us. Must be us. We got Ali Guava.
1: Big G-Wave.
0: He says, someone's fade is getting nasty. Calm down. Someone's fade is getting nasty. You should see. His jaw just dropped. I've never seen a mouth that wide open. Now crazy.
1: Ali Guava, we need to talk. On a boy to boy thing, on a man to man thing, on a 20-year-old to 20-year-old thing, we need to talk. Because what have I done to you?
0: Fade.
1: My fade is gone. When I tell you I need a haircut, I need it yesterday.
0: Nasty.
1: He said nasty's a bit rude. Come
0: nasty's
1: on.
0: Nasty's wild.
1: I'm going to get a haircut today, but you know what I did today, yesterday too? What? I bought a car. So welcome.
0: Come on now. That was an illustrious thing to say.
1: Come on now. But I need to get a haircut. Yeah. I'm not going to lie to you.
0: I think it's all right.
1: No, your hair looks 24/7 good, but like you don't need haircut.
0: No, I'm saying that you are right. Like your hair is fine, man.
1: I just need to trim the edges and get the fade right.
0: Yeah, you know.
1: We'll get it right. Ali Guava, though. Ali Guava.
0: Hire a gardener.
1: No, but Ali Gardener is crazy.
0: I said barber.
1: Yo, you need to chill. My head's not that big.
0: Huh?
1: Yeah?
0: No, I didn't gardener. Say nothing. I didn't say nothing.
1: He
0: anyways.
1: Said you need scissors.
0: Lawnmower.
1: That's me.
0: So. Next word.
1: You hit us up.
0: Kith.
1: Hey, you want to come in for a kiss? Is that Mike Tyson trying to say kith?
0: Hey, yo, you could kith your future goodbye.
1: That's something he would say too. Yeah. You can kith your future goodbye.
0: But yeah, it doesn't mean. It's not kiss with a lisp.
1: Is it spelled
0: kith?
1: Kith. Is it spelled K-E-I-T-H? No. K-I-T-H?
0: Yes.
1: Kith.
0: K-I-T-H.
1: And it's a noun.
0: Kith.
1: It's a noun.
0: It's actually a noun. A verb. It is a noun.
1: It is a noun. Okay.
0: It's a noun.
1: There was a kith of kittens outside, right?
0: No.
1: Okay. Use it in a sentence, because I feel like kith is an easy word. It's a four-letter word.
0: It is a four-letter word.
1: Yeah.
0: We got ML in the building.
1: Big A.
0: She says, he enjoyed a long and illustrious career as a radio presenter. She's talking about you.
1: She's talking about you. She got to be talking about you.
0: Yeah. So, thank you, ML, for tuning in. Okay, so ML is also saying...
1: The dual glazing.
0: Oh, she edited it just... She said, Yusuf enjoyed a long and illustrious
1: career
0: as a radio presenter.
1: Wow. Didn't even give me the benefit of the doubt for thinking it was me.
0: She was like, I don't want to get this confused.
1: Made sure to not get it confused.
0: She hit the edit button quick.
1: Wow. She hit the edit. You know how much it takes to edit and resend a message?
0: She said, let me edit this just so they don't get confused. All right. Next one.
1: ML, that's how you feel. What does kith mean? We didn't get a sentence. Kith. I want it in a sentence.
0: In a sentence, you would say, spending time with kith and kin at the end of the summer is the highlight of our year.
1: Oh, I know it. Yeah, my dad and my mom. Kith.
0: Not quite, but they count as kith.
1: Family and loved ones. My loved ones is kin.
0: Kind of. Okay, yeah, so family. Kith... means friends, neighbors, or relatives.
1: Yeah.
0: You know?
1: Yeah.
0: That's your kith.
1: Okay, I see it. Blood can break. That's a myth. I never had a fallout with my next to kith.
0: Hey, yo, don't ask me who I'm with.
1: Yeah?
0: Because I'm with my kith.
1: I'm with my kith.
0: That's
1: my thing. Kids with a list.
0: I'm with my kith if you ask who I'm with.
1: Yo! Okay.
0: You feel me? All right, next one. You ready? We're just going to do this until the 5 p.m.
1: I love how we're rhyming at the end of it.
0: All right, you ready?
1: Let's go.
0: Cogent.
1: Oh, something that's potent?
0: No. Cogent.
1: Cogent. A cogent feeling breezed over my body as I spoke on the radio for the first time. Describe. Okay, if cogent was a color, what color would it be?
0: Transparent.
1: Ah, cogent is someone that's clear and down to earth.
0: Like it's not someone per se.
1: Is that a verb?
0: 1 + 1 = 2 is cogent math.
1: Realistic. Understandable.
0: You know what? We'll count it. In a sentence, you say, at the town meeting, citizens presented many cogent arguments in support of building a new senior center.
1: So what does cogent actually mean? So
0: it means very clear and easy for the mind to accept and believe.
1: Okay.
0: The rhyme's so potent, at any moment, they be hoping it was cogent. we got Sue in the building. Bars will hit your brain
1: if you want it. Clear as day. Realistic and cogent.
0: Won't it. I like won't it. I like won't it.
1: Won't
0: it. I love, you know, one of my favorite things in rap.
1: Rhyme stuff that doesn't, it's not supposed to rhyme.
0: I love when
1: paper.
0: People really utilize their accents.
1: Yeah, because on paper it doesn't rhyme.
0: At any moment, you if you want it.
1: Won't it.
0: You know what I mean? We got Sue in the building saying, is it kef or kef? Like kef.
1: Kef.
0: Don't ever kef your kef. No, it doesn't.
1: Kuf an el kalam, la atik kef. Kuf means stop. Kef means slap.
0: I thought it was like waqaf.
1: Yeah, but I'm using advanced Arabic. Kuf.
0: Kuf.
1: Kuf an el kalam. Yeah.
0: Stop with the words.
1: Yeah. Kuf.
0: It sounds. It's just. I sounds bad, man. If I'm being cool. All right. Sue is also saying, "Kif sounds like an initial for a circle of friends or family. If the O sound followed the E sound, like women, kof.
1: Kof.
0: ML is also sending her guesses in. You're correct, by the way. It's clear, logical, very clear for the mind. You know, at any moment, it was cogent.
1: Cogent.
0: Exactly.
1: Let's get one more in the system.
0: All right, let's get one more.
1: Let's go.
0: And this is kind of a boring one. So let me just move on with the next one.
1: Let's get a better one, you know? Something like perpetuate or exfoliate or
0: prowess.
1: And that's it. Finally, you gave me a word that I know.
0: You know, is it? What is it?
1: So in my prowess, I do not see an opportunity.
0: That's not right.
1: No.
0: I mean, you could maybe
1: say
0: You don't have
1: the prowess for this.
0: That's the one.
1: Yeah.
0: That's the one.
1: Yeah, yeah,
0: so,
1: yeah, yeah,
0: in
1: yeah,
0: a
1: yeah,
0: sentence,
1: yeah.
0: You could say, already a proven virtuoso on the guitar.
1: Okay, hold on. Virtuoso? Are we real?
0: Virtuoso is a cool word.
1: What's virtuoso?
0: It's like someone who's extremely skilled at something.
1: Okay.
0: You know, he's a rap virtuoso.
1: Okay.
0: You know? Yeah. With the dope flow, he's a virtuoso.
1: An old soul, virtuoso on the flowless.
0: Come on, try. You got you know. Where are you going?
1: What does prowess mean?
0: Like, prowess.
1: Yeah.
0: Prowess means great ability or skill. My intellectual prowess.
1: Hold on. I drop hits solo, so you wow less. The ability in my brain, I got the prowess.
0: Yeah, pretty much.
1: What's that? Virtuoso? What's that word?
0: Virtuoso.
1: Oh, okay.
0: Virtuoso, yep. What, we're going to do one more real quick.
1: Oh my God, I have such a sick bar.
0: You like this one. Hold on, because we don't have much time.
1: Okay.
0: You love this word.
1: Let's go.
0: I know you do.
1: Let's go.
0: Rigmarole.
1: Rigmarole. Oh, that rigmarole. It's just rigmarole. Like, you know, like. Boba rigmus rigmarole, like.
0: You gotta tell me what it actually means, though.
1: Rigmarole is like tangent or down this like pathway, a rigmarole, like a tangent, a lane, a.
0: Not quite.
1: Give me it in a sentence.
0: We went through the rigmarole of installing, registering, and activating the software
1: down the path of.
0: It's just. It's a long, complicated, and annoying process.
1: Yeah, rigmarole.
0: Look,
1: yeah.
0: God, take me down this rigmarole.
1: I've been on the road on this rigmarole.
0: I've been shooting
1: waps. I've been arrow and bow.
0: My lyrics and flow take you on a rigmarole, so get hit in the road.
1: Ooh, so start hitting the road. Spitting the flow.
0: dissing my foes.
1: Why are you dissing your foes for them?
0: Foe, you know, gotta diss the foe.
1: Yeah, yeah.

0: The foe.
1: It's my favorite thing when rappers use the word foe.
0: What's a foe?
1: A it's foe like, is an enemy, but this like bat is like medieval.
2: Yeah.
1: Halt, foe.
0: Halt, foe, at once. I shall make haste towards you.
1: But anyways, gang, we are going to take a little break in preparation for the 5 p.m. news. Stay tuned for that if you'd like to be updated on what's happening locally, regionally, and internationally. We'll be back shortly afterwards with some more Sunset Vibes. But in the meantime, enjoy the music.
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Those are the headlines now, the news in detail. His Excellency Anwar bin Hilal al-Jabri, Minister of Commerce, Industry and Investment Promotion, and His Excellency Engineer Saeed bin Hamoud al-Mawali, Minister of Transport, Communications and Information Technology, discussed with His Excellency Sheikh Faisal bin Thani al-Thani, Minister of Commerce and Industry of the State of Qatar, ways to enhance economic, trade, industrial and investment cooperation between the Sultanate of Oman and the State of Qatar. The meeting reviewed the economic and trade relations between the two countries and explored opportunities to expand cooperation, particularly in the trade, industrial and investment sector, as well as transport, logistics and modern technologies. The discussions also covered ways to enhance mutual investments and encourage private sector institutions in both countries to establish partnerships and quality projects and benefit from available investment opportunities, contributing to economic diversification, maximizing added value, and enhancing the competitiveness of the Omani and Qatari economies. His Excellency Abdussalam bin Mohammed al-Murshidi, Chairman of the Oman Investment Authority, and His Excellency Engineer Salim bin Nasser al-Aufi, Minister of Energy and Minerals, discussed with His Excellency Sheikh Faisal bin Thani al-Thani, Minister of Commerce and Industry of the State of Qatar, areas of joint cooperation and investment opportunities between the Sultanate of Oman and the State of Qatar. The meeting reviewed opportunities to expand cooperation and joint investment in a number of priority economic sectors and discussed ways to establish strategic partnerships between the Oman Investment Authority and its companies and Qatari institutions and companies in a manner that serves mutual interests and support the economic diversification objectives of both countries. The two sides affirmed the importance of continuing coordination and joint efforts to explore further investment opportunities and benefit from the competitive advantages and accumulated expertise of institutions and companies in both countries, thereby enhancing Omani-Qatari economic and investment relations and opening up broader prospects for growth. His Excellency Qais bin Mohammed al-Yusuf, Chairman of the Public Authority for Special Economic Zones and Free Zones, discussed with His Excellency Sheikh Faisal bin Thani al-Thani, Minister of Commerce and Industry of the State of Qatar, ways to develop and expand joint cooperation, particularly in areas related to special economic zones, free zones and industrial cities. The meeting also explored available investment opportunities and the possibility of establishing new partnerships that would contribute to enhancing economic integration between the two countries. The discussions covered industrial clusters, integration of value chains, the investment program and joint opportunities between the two countries, in addition to enhancing access to the Qatari and regional markets, strengthening supply chain resilience, and benefiting from land connectivity, ports and logistics services. The meeting further addressed investment opportunities within economic and free zones and highlighted the special economic, free and industrial zones. The Sultanate of Oman renewed its steadfast commitment to sustaining partnership and cooperation with the United Nations and its youth office in order to empower youth cadres, activate their pivotal role in decision-making processes, and advance the foundations of global peace. This declaration was delivered by His Excellency Ambassador Omar bin Saeed al-Kathiri, permanent representative of the Sultanate of Oman to the United Nations, during the official debate session of the General Assembly, convened to review the Secretary-General's report on the United Nations Youth Office. The permanent representative affirmed that the Sultanate of Oman has accorded significant priority within the strategic objectives of Oman Vision 2040 to cultivating a comprehensive national environment that nurtures the aspirations of young people. This is Radio Sultanate of Oman. The port of Duqm received one of the world's largest roll-on-roll-off RoRo ships owned by BYD, marking the first arrival of a vessel belonging

to the company to the Sultanate of Oman arriving from the People's Republic of China. This reflects the port's growing capabilities in handling large-scale vehicle shipments and enhances its role as a logistical platform connecting Asian markets with the Omani market and the markets of the GCC. The carrying capacity of the ship stands at approximately 9,200 vehicles. During its voyage to the port of Duqm, it carried 1,219 vehicles designated for GCC markets, where the entire shipment will be unloaded at the port, allocating more than 200 vehicles for the Omani market, while the remaining vehicles will be distributed across a number of Gulf markets, including Kuwait and Qatar. The Sultan Qaboos Military College at the Sultan's Armed Forces Academy conducted the practical exercise of the final exercise Shield 31 for the Officer Cadet course. The attendees were briefed on the stages of the exercise and its training objectives before observing the practical exercise, which was conducted using live ammunition in accordance with the established exercise plan. The exercise involved supporting arms of the Sultan's armed forces, in addition to support provided by the Royal Air Force of Oman and the engineering services of the Ministry of Defense, reflecting the level of integration and coordination among the various participating units. The practical exercise was presided over by Rear Admiral Ali bin Abdullah Shidi, Commandant of the National Defense College. The Ministry of Transport, Communications and Information Technology organized in Salalah the WISAL or the WASL program to regulate and develop express delivery services in the Sultanate of Oman. The program, which comes within the Gulf Green Mobility Lab in Salalah, reviewed the sector's regulatory and operational environment, promoted digital transformation, and empowered small and medium enterprises and national talent. It also launched a service for registering commercial bicycles through the Naql platform and announced a plan for the gradual transition to electric bicycles. The program also witnessed the launch of the commercial motorcycle registration service. The program was held under the patronage of His Excellency Dr. Ali bin Amir al-Shidani, Undersecretary of the Ministry of Transport, Communications and Information Technology. Now to end the news, here's a recap of the headline points once again. The Sultanate of Oman and the State of Qatar discuss enhancing economic, trading, industrial and investment cooperation. The Sultanate of Oman reaffirms support for UN efforts to empower youth and promote global peace. And the port of Duqm receives one of the world's largest roll-on, roll-off vessels carrying 1,219 vehicles for GCC markets. With that, we end the news bulletin. Thank you for listening.

0: different now. It's funny how people treat you when they see your name on a CD or something. I didn't forget y'all. The ones who...
1: Yeah, we back for more. With a lot in store. One thing I know for sure is you'll never be bored on 90.4.

0: This is the Sunset Drive. Thank you for tuning in. I'm your host, Yusuf.
1: This is Ahmed, aka Platowski.
0: And bro.
1: Yes.
0: I don't know any other way to say this.
1: Yes.
0: But I found a list, and I'm just going to say the name of this list. You know, I don't know
1: no
0: if
1: hate.
0: It's considered
1: no hate.
0: Like derogatory or whatever, but the list is called White People Sayings.
1: I'm not going to lie. That was a knee slapper. One of my favorite ones.
0: Man, they be cooking sometimes.
1: No, I'm not going to lie.
0: They be cooking.
1: They had some. They had some bangers.
0: One of them is one that you say all the time.
1: What?
0: All the time. What do you think it is?
1: Whoa, which one? Get a load of this guy.
0: Get a load of this guy. Get a load of this guy.
1: Is that white?
0: I mean, that's what it's saying. So I found this list. It's a ranking.
1: Yeah,
0: of the best of the best.
1: Oh, let's go top 10. Let's go from the bottom. Let's go 10.
0: I mean, there's a lot of this, not just the top 10
1: thing. Okay, let's go.
0: So this one is under the category of wonderfully unseasoned.
1: Okay,
0: that's what it said.
1: Because I get why they call it wonderfully unseasoned.
0: Yeah. Number one on this was get a load of this guy.
1: Get a load of him.
0: Next one, newsflash, buddy.
1: Oh, you know what I'm saying?
0: That's a good
1: newsflash, buddy. I'm the one who's here first, so.
0: Yeah, dude. Newsflash.
1: Newsflash, buddy.
0: Newsflash goes hard.
1: Though. It goes hard.
0: Goes hard.
1: Wake up, like, you know?
0: Yeah, you know that guy, he's number one.
1: Newsflash, buddy. I just broke the record.
0: I'm number one.
1: Facts. You know, where does mommies?
0: You say a lot of these, you know?
1: I do. I love me some white sayings.
0: Oh, brother.
1: Oh, brother, please. Brother.
0: Hey. You're on thin ice, Buster.
1: You're on thin ice, buddy. Tread lightly.
0: You're on thin ice.
1: You're on thin ice, bucko.
0: You know, the ones who say this, you know they grew up in areas that's cold.
1: When I tell you, they are white chocolate de la cream.
0: Cold place. I mean, let's be real. There's lots of cold places in the world. China gets cold. Japan gets cold. There's snow. There's ice.
1: True.
0: But you know,
1: when
0: someone says, you're on
1: thin ice, bucko.
0: You're on thin ice,
1: boy. Yeah. You're on thin sand.
0: Yeah. Here's another one.
1: Let's go.
0: Listen here, pal.
1: You know, listen here, pal, is a bit scary if it comes from the right person.
2: Listen here, pal.
0: Listen here,
2: I'm
0: pal.
2: I'm telling this once and I'm going to tell it again.
0: You know, I like that even when they're aggressive, they're friendly.
1: Yeah. Listen here, pal.
0: Or buddy.
1: Pal or buddy.
0: I have this thing where, for a long time, actually, every time someone called me buddy, I felt like it was a threat, low key.
1: How?
0: I don't know, man. Buddy just feels like...
1: Buddy feels nice.
0: All right, buddy.
1: Oh, no. That's passive-aggressive.
0: Nah, don't worry, buddy. It's all good.
1: Buddy? I'm my little bro.
0: Buddy's...
1: You're a little bro in me.
0: Buddy's a little, like, now you're provoking.
1: Belittling me now.
0: I feel... Yeah, a little
1: like,
0: bit.
1: Like, calm down, buddy. Like,
0: yeah.
1: Who you calling buddy? Who you calling buddy? I ain't your bro.
0: Calm down, buddy.
1: Buddy? Calm down, bucko.
0: This is outrageous.
1: That's fight words.
0: Outrageous.
1: That is fight words. Man. Okay, buddy. Okay.
0: We talking with knuckles.
1: Yeah. Now knuckle sandwich.
0: Knuckle up.
1: You got the knuckle sandwich.
0: Can't knuckle up.
1: And I just want to say to the listeners, first of all, hi, happy Thursday.
0: Happy Thursday.
1: The weekend.
0: Thriving.
1: And I just wanted you guys to tell us your favorite, you know, unseasoned quotes.
0: Or just in general. What's your favorite ones out
1: here? What's that one-liner, that punching one-liner?
0: Some people be cooking. Man.
1: Mine is get a load of that guy.
0: Get like, a load
1: you
0: know? Of this
1: what
0: guy.
1: Are y'all? So 724420007. We invite you to text us in.
0: We got Sue.
1: Come on, Sue. Boy.
0: Sue is Sue in the building.
1: What'd
0: she says, wonderfully unseasoned could be Nadia's cooking book title.
1: Oh my God. When I say Sue has comedy, she has comedy. Wonderfully unseasoned is not. We'll tell her when she comes.
0: That's not
1: back.
0: His favorite cuisine.
1: Wonderfully unseasoned.
0: Wonderfully.
1: This? Oh my God! This
0: is so wonderfully unseasoned.
1: Wonderfully unseasoned.
0: Only Nadia would say that.
1: She
0: would say that seriously.
1: She would say that as a compliment.
0: Yeah, we gotta wait for her on that.
1: Yeah.
0: Sue is saying these quotes remind me of the United Nations delegation exchange videos on Insta. Oh yeah,
1: what's
0: you know
1: that?
0: Those ones the. Will the Jamaican delegation
1: oh
0: give
1: my
0: us
1: God.
0: Rights?
1: I love them. I yes. love them.
0: We just want to say Yaman.
1: Yeah.
0: And in exchange,
1: we'll give you okay, pal.
0: We'll give you hold your horses.
1: Hold your horses. I love these exchanges so much because it'd be people representing as a man representing the Jamaican community. We will take that upon the next. When I tell you, they have guidelines too. we would like to stop the usage of fufu and to block the Nigerian. What?
0: It's so funny.
1: It's hilarious.
0: So I'm so captivated by it. Sometimes, as soon as you see that one guy who started it.
1: Yeah, I love continuing
0: the cycle.
1: As
0: soon as I see him, I just put my phone down. Because I'm not swiping no more.
1: Yeah. We're seeing the cycle.
0: He started with his first video that went viral. He was like, to all the rappers out there, why don't y'all talk about shawties no more? There's all these shawties out here. You know, why don't we talk about them no more?
1: Crazy.
0: And then that one guy was like, this is Marcus from the Black Delegation. Mm. We just received confirmation that the shawties are now aunties. They're now aunties.
1: Shawties are now aunties.
0: Yes. By the way, dear listener, if you have thoughts on any of these, please WhatsApp us at 724-42007. Yes. Now we're moving into a new category.
1: Let's go.
0: The next one is fantastically flavorless.
1: It's so fantastically flavorless. Fantastically wonderfully flavorless. Unseasoned. I love whoever made this list. Yo, you're the guy.
0: He's one of the best. Oh, here. You ready?
1: Let's go.
0: No more Mr. Nice Guy.
1: No more Mr. Nice Guy,
0: no
1: buddy.
0: No more Mr. Nice Guy. I love that
1: one. I'm going to
0: be mean. I love that one.
1: That's like an alpha thing to say. Nah,
0: you know, because you know they've been people-pleasing for a while. They've been trying to keep the peace, be polite. You know what I mean? And then someone just crossed the line. Someone just pushed the boundary too much. And so they're like, you know what? No more Mr. Nice Guy.
1: Ooh.
0: Give me that piece of paper. I'm writing a letter. All right.
1: Can we just do this from now on? Can we please use these quotes on Daddy Comes? Just don't explain, don't say nothing. Just start using my quotes. Hey, no more Mr. Nice Guy now.
0: But low-key, no more Mr. Nice Guy goes crazy.
1: Bro, it's so bad.
0: It's so good.
1: I'm an alpha. My kindness has bestowed me. No more Mr. Nice Guy. Oh, no. Bro.
0: No, because you could use it. You could be like, you know what? I've been good to them for too long. But no more Mr. Nice Guy. Give me the phone.
1: If you say that, I will cry laughing.
0: We got Munir in the building. He shared one of his favorite quotes. Ooh, this one goes hard.
1: Let's go.
0: I make too much money to be dealing with y'all.
1: Oh, I love that one. Because you know me now. The peas.
0: I make too much money to be dealing with y'all.
1: Crazy.
0: Me right before HR got involved. Nah, it's crazy. That's crazy. HR was like, you can't be saying stuff like that. All right, I was good to you before, but no more Mr. Nice Guy. You can't. Let me talk. All right, here.
1: You sound like the type of guy to use no more Mr. Nice

0: I'm calling HR.
1: I'm calling HR.
0: All right, here's the next one. Ready? Why I yada?
2: Why I yada?
0: Have you heard that?
2: No.
0: Why I yada?
2: What does that mean?
0: It's like it's a way to express anger.
2: Why
0: it's
2: I like, yada?
0: Man, why I order? You know, you just kind of put your hands up in the
2: why
0: air.
2: Why I order? Square
0: I got,
2: up,
0: I got it. You know, they're basically saying like, man, I ought to beat you up.
2: Hmm.
0: But why they wanted to kind of finish it.
2: So yeah, like, yeah,
0: why
2: yeah.
0: Why I order?
1: Nice, pal.
0: It's what you say in a moment of frustration.
2: True.
0: Why
2: true,
0: I order? Fair. All right, here's the next one. This is a good one. Oh, say something like you would defeat me or something. Say.
2: I'll beat you easily.
0: Over my dead body.
2: Oh, over my dead body on the dihamis. I love that. But I use the more like tortilla version of that on the dihamis. Like on the dead homies.
0: No. That's different.
2: No?
0: Over my dead body is like you would have to kill me before that happens.
2: Oh, over my dead. Is that a what? Yoda, why are you cooking with this one?
0: No. So
2: the rice is cooking.
0: So basically, like, if you were like, let's say you had a problem with Chase, and I wasn't going to let you do it. If you were like, I'm going to go beat Chase up, I'm going to be like, over my dead body, you're going to beat him up. I'm standing 10 toes.
2: 10 toes and one thumb.
0: If you're going to get to Chase, you're going to have to kill me.
2: You know what I mean? Over my, do you swiftly, my boy.
0: Over my dead body.
2: Over my dead body, you won't. Can we please, when Nadia comes, even guys, people in the chat, can we just start texting in all of these quotes and sentences as if they're normal?
0: Yeah.
2: Let's just speak in this way to her. Let's just let her figure it out.
0: All right, here's the next one. You ready?
2: Okay.
0: Easy peasy lemon
2: squeezy. The classic.
0: Cooked.
2: I'm not going to lie. That's their all-time banger. That's like their fireworks for Katy Perry. That's like their what's that song by Taylor Swift? Marry me, Juliet, you'll never have to be alone. Like, that's their hit.
0: No,
2: that's
0: good. No,
2: that's God's plan for Drake.
0: That was a good one.
2: That's their hit. That's their big one.
0: I still say that. Sometimes I'll do something like with zero difficulty.
2: Easy peasy lemon squeeze.
0: Easy peasy.
2: Lemon squeeze.
0: Easy. You don't even need the lemon squeeze.
2: You don't need to squeeze the lemon.
0: Easy peasy alone, they already cooked with that one.
2: Yeah, easy peasy.
0: The rest was just extra seasoning.
2: What does peasy mean?
0: Who knows, man?
2: Just them.
0: Some things
2: just
0: you don't
2: them,
0: need
2: to
0: know.
2: I love this category.
0: All right, give me another one. Threaten me.
2: Hey, if you don't give me my money now, we'll have problems.
0: You kiss your mother with that mouth? I messed that one up.
2: You botched it.
0: I did. You kiss your mother with that mouth?
2: I mean, yeah.
0: Because they're saying, like, that's dirty.
2: That's dirty. That's dirty, dirty talk. Yeah.
0: You kiss your mother with that mouth?
2: That makes me feel self-conscious now. Yeah. Now I'm going to go apologize to my mom. What did she do? Nothing. I'm just going to apologize.
0: Honestly, man. We got Sue in the building. Sue is saying, Bugs Bunny, why Yoda? This is from Bugs Bunny.
2: Oh.
0: It's that one guy. What's his name?
2: Why Yoda?
0: The guy with the gun. With the two-barrel rifle.
2: The guy with the gun.
0: what was it? Sue, you know his name. Sue,
2: yeah.
0: Let's ask Sue GPT.
2: Sue definitely knows.
0: Sue GBT. All right, here's a good one.
2: Let's go.
0: For crying out loud.
2: For crying out loud. Give me my bag.
0: For crying out loud, man. I'm done.
2: Why is it for crying out loud?
0: I don't know, actually.
2: For crying out
0: loud. It's clever, though.
2: It is clever. It's witty.
0: All right. Let's see.
2: No more Mr. Nice Guy.
0: This is a good one.
2: What?
0: Look, man, I hate to burst your bubble.
2: Burst your bubble is crazy.
0: I hate to burst your bubble.
2: But the fact is
0: actually that you're not that good at what you do.
2: Wow. You just wanted to say that, didn't you?
0: Mm-hmm. Sue says, I love that one. I used it last week on a friend. Which one? For crying out loud.
2: Oh, for crying out loud.
0: Yosemite Sam. That's his name.
2: Yosemite Sam.
0: Yosemite Sam. Yeah.
2: What's your favorite one up until now?
0: Up until now? I think Over My Dead Body. And No More Mr. Nice Guy.
2: No More Mr. Nice Guy. Can I just hold No More Mr. Nice Guy when Nadia comes? I want to use that one. I know exactly what she's
0: like.
2: She's trying to rage bait me?
0: Or no. Or when you're doing it, when you're competing. If you did connections or something.
2: Yeah.
0: And she's winning.
2: Okay.
0: No More Mr. Nice Guy now. That's a good one. Okay. Here, what's your favorite one so far?
2: Oh, I'd say... You're on thin ice, pal.
0: Mm.
2: I like that one. You're on thin ice, pal.
0: You're on thin ice.
2: Now, Loki, they're cooking. Loki, they're
0: cooking. Like tread lightly.
2: Yeah, tread lightly.
0: Tread lightly. You're on thin ice. Okay.
2: But like on the contrary, you could say like, I wish you would if someone was trying you. Like on the season side.
0: I wish you would. All right, Fadis is saying, did Ahmed take something today? He's too hilarious today.
2: Come on,
0: did you have a coffee or something?
2: No, I don't. It's just normal.
0: He's just funny. He's always this funny.
2: I've been funny. Come on. Now.
0: He's always this funny.
2: Been funny.
0: You know what I mean? All right. Really? So Sue is saying, you kiss your mama with that.

0: mouth. Oh, okay, that's the
1: crazy
0: one. Yeah, she used that one last week.
1: Kiss your mom with that mouth.
0: Excuse me. Like if they say something outrageous, you kiss your mother with that mouth.
1: I'd go cry. I'd go apologize to my mom. Mm-hmm. I'm sorry. I kissed you with the dirty mouth.
0: Here's a good one.
1: Let's go.
0: Holy cow.
1: Holy cow. What holy. Cow is holy?
0: Holy moly.
1: Holy moly. Cheese holy. And guacamole.
0: All right, next one.
1: When I tell you.
0: How do you like them apples?
1: Oh, I used that one. How I about know. Them apples?
0: How do you like?
1: How about them apples?
0: Them apples.
1: Yeah, how you like them apples? I wonder, like that one.
0: It definitely was a farmer who came up with this.
1: Yeah.
0: Who was like, some dude was just dissing his apples.
1: Yeah, and then he gave him the best pink lady like, apple ever.
0: How do you like them apples?
1: How do you like them apples? Them ones are fresh and clean. Red. Someone say pink. Like them apples.
0: Ooh, this one.
1: They ate with this hard. One? You think this so? One.
0: All right, it's a threaten me again.
1: Okay. Listen there, pal. If you do not give me my cartage, I will burn your house down, boy.
0: You and what army?
1: That's a standing ovation. Standing ovation. That one, that. You and what army?
0: You and what army?
1: He said you're going to need a military to me.
0: And you don't have it.
1: And you do, you and what army?
0: You don't have
1: that
0: it.
1: That one is shaking my I don't spinal see it. Cordilius.
0: I don't see it.
1: Where's the army?
0: Where is it? You and what army?
1: You and what army? Mm-mm. You know that one? That clock their tea.
0: That's they, a cool
1: one. No, I'm not going to lie. Clock, they... I'm not going to lie. The snow is flaky now. Yeah.
0: This one I don't like. Awesome sauce.
1: Awesome sauce, bro. Cool, awesome. Dude. Awesome sauce and swagger.
0: Awesome sauce, man.
1: That sounds so 2011.
0: Here's a good one. You can say that again.
1: Say that again.
0: You can say that again. Yo, this movie's good. You can say that again. You know what I'm saying? You can say that again. It's worth a double take.
1: No, what I told you, down on you that. Used one today on a natural one. Which one? You don't fool me. You could have fooled me.
0: Could have fooled me.
1: Is the like best. If so, I love. You know what would be so rage baity? Imagine like, I'll ask you, what do you do for a living?
0: I work on a radio.
1: You could have fooled me. Yeah. The most basic thing. That's like hurtful. if they tell you, I was all,
0: I wouldn't have thought.
1: They were like, oh, I'm on a diet. You could have fooled me. That would be rude. That would be rude. Or if someone says I put makeup on. Oh, I'm seeing all the bad usages. Yeah. No.
0: Could have fooled me is great.
1: Could have fooled me.
0: That's top tier.
1: Double-edged sword. That might be my favorite one over your euthanized pal.
0: Mm-hmm. Yeah, all right, yeah. Here's the next one.
1: Let's go.
0: Nice try, pal.
1: Oh. Nice try, pal.
0: Nice try, pal.
1: No more Mr. Nice Guy.
0: Hold on. Take a chill pill.
1: You know, I used to use that one. Take a chill pill.
0: Dude, take a chill pill.
1: When I tell you it sounds sus de la sus.
0: Yeah, take a chill
1: pill. Okay, take a chill pill right now. Like,
0: relax.
1: Oh my god.
0: Calm down.
1: Take a chill pill.
0: Like, I love when you could easily just say calm down.
1: Calm down.
0: But you're like, no.
1: Take a chill pill.
0: Take a chill pill, brother.
1: What is this pill? I need to know.
0: Take a chill. You need this chill pill.
1: Okay, calm down.
0: You need like four of them.
1: Tread lightly, pal.
0: You're on thin ice.
1: You're on thin ice, pal. All
0: right, here is, this one is called Suburb Classics. You ready?
1: A suburb class. No, can we give a round of applause for the names? I'm sorry about my laughter.
0: That's yeah,
1: I'm
0: you're laughing.
1: Dying. I'm dying. I'm dying over here. What's the first one? Incredibly unseasoned.
0: Wonderfully unseasoned. Fantastically flavorless. This is a list, by the way, that I found.
1: This is an amazing. What's the last list called?
0: Suburb classics. All right, you
1: put
0: ready?
1: My mic up. It's fine. You can put my mic up now. Just a little bit.
0: All right, cool.
1: I'll calm down.
0: Careful,
1: calm down.
0: Careful with the laugh.
1: No, my laughs are a bit.
0: All right, you ready?
1: Yes.
0: When they pick up the phone, they say, yellow.
1: Okay. Yellow.
0: Yellow.
1: Oh, there's my God.
0: Cowabunga. Have you heard that one?
1: What's that one?
0: Cowabunga, baby. It's a very surfer one. Where right before hitting the wave.
1: Yeehaw, cowabunga.
0: Cowabunga. Like before, cowabunga. Like if you're going cliff diving, before you jump off the cliff into the water.
1: Okay.
0: You go, you go, cowabunga. You
1: cowabunga.
0: Just go for it.
1: Yeah, I'm new to that one.
0: All right. I like this one. Let's say Nadia walks in.
1: Yeah.
0: Look what the cat dragged in.
1: Look what the cat dragged in is a good one.
0: Look what the cat dragged
1: Look
0: in.
1: Look what the That's cat dragged one. In.
0: This is the final straw.
1: That was good. Hey. This is my final straw, or no is... more Mr. Nice Guy.
0: Yeah.
1: No, I can't take it seriously.
0: Yeah, no more Mr. Nice Guy.
1: It's unserious.
0: You're on thin ice, buddy. Okay.
1: Let's go.
0: Watch it, punk.
1: Yo, that one is bully.
0: Yeah.
1: That's high school bullies.
0: Thing is, these are all funny until you meet some Southern. He just left the military.
1: Watch it, punk. Yeah, I'd watch it. Yeah. I would be watching him too.
0: I'd watch
1: him watch me watch it.
0: I'm definitely watching it. Thank you.
1: I am watching it.
0: Thank you, sir, for your advice, my brother. Mm-hmm. You're barking up the wrong tree.
1: You know that one? That was their sicko mode for Travis Scott. That's their big one. That's their DNA by Kendrick Lamar. That's their Not Like Us. Mm. They did good with that one.
0: Yeah,
1: you're barking up the wrong tree there, buddy.
0: Buddy. If you're not trying to have a knuckle sandwich.
1: You're barking up the wrong tree over there. Yeah, you're on thin ice, buddy.
0: Yeah. Imagine you're messing with somebody. Mm. You're up in their face. You're just like, yo, what you gonna do about it?
1: What you gonna do about it? I'm gonna swing right in you.
0: You're barking up the wrong tree,
1: pal. Oh, you the wrong one? You not the one?
0: You're on thin ice.
1: My bad, bro.
0: Watch it, punk.
1: You got it, homie. You got it.
0: Yeah, all right, next one. Well, that just happened.
1: You know that one. Well, that just happened. Yeah, when something awkward happens.
0: Or something intense even. Let's say the boss comes and he yells at everyone or yells at one person, walks out. Well, that just happened.
1: You know that's a spicy way.
0: Let me just state the obvious.
1: State the obvious is real.
0: Well, that just happened. Here's the next one. You mess with the bull, you get the horns.
1: The suburb classic.
0: It's a good one. That's a good one. You know, let's say we're playing FIFA or something.
1: Yeah.
0: And I beat you. You lost.
1: Yeah.
0: You know, you're like, oh. You mess with the bull, you get the horns.
1: Crazy, because you messed with him. And
0: Exactly. Oh, here's a good one.
1: Come on.
0: I'm going to give them a piece of my mind.
1: I'm going to go out there and give them a piece of my mind.
0: You know what? I'm not going to stand for this. I'm going to go give them a piece of my mind.
1: I love that one. No, I've used that one before. I love that one. I'm going to give you a piece of my mind.
0: Let me give you a piece of my mind.
1: Don't even play with me. Is that relevant to let me pick your brain? I'm going to give you a piece of my mind.
0: If I need to complain about something.
1: Yeah, I'm going to give him a piece of my mind.
0: I'm going to give him a piece of my mind.
1: Yeah, right there.
0: All right, moving on.
1: Let's go.
0: For Pete's sake is a good one, too. Honorable shout out.
1: Who's Pete?
0: You know.
1: That's just.
0: Who knows?
1: We love Pete out here.
0: Okay, here's. This one is categorized as one of the good ones.
1: One of the good ones? Okay, let's hear one.
0: Well, you know, there were better ones on here. Ooh, that's a good one. Let's rock and roll.
1: Let's rock and roll. Let's go.
0: We doing it. All right. Let's rock and roll.
1: Yeah. I like that one. I like that one a lot. They have bangers though.
0: Yeah. Okay. G Willikers.
1: Who's G Willikers?
0: G Willikers. Let's say something crazy happened. Just whoa.
1: G Willikers.
0: G Willikers.
1: My God.
0: Yeah. Okay. Okay.
1: Yeah.
0: Some of these are a little bit kind of whack, man.
1: Yeah.
0: Oh, Fiddlesticks.
1: Who's Fiddlesticks, though?
0: Oh, Fiddlesticks.
1: For crying out loud.
0: Teamwork makes the dream
1: work. Teamwork. They made that one.
0: That's a good one.
1: Yo, they look like they got something going on over there. They got something going on.
0: Mm-hmm.
1: That's fire.
0: Well, ain't that just a pity?
1: Oh, ain't that a pity?
0: Yeah. Mm-hmm. Some of these are kind of whack, man.
1: Oh, there was a good one. No, I know one's from the other side, but we can do those on the other link. The seasoned ones.
0: Oh, here's a good one. This is a good one.
1: Okay.
0: Check yourself before you riggedy wreck yourself.
1: Riggedy wreck yourself is crazy.
0: But check yourself before you wreck yourself. Wreck yourself. That's fire, though.
1: Check yourself before you wreck yourself.
0: Yeah, check yourself before you wreck yourself.
1: He's saying you're going to get hurt. You're going to get hurt over here. But listen, I think we should season things up now.
0: Okay.
1: I think we will take a little bit of a music break. But when we come back, if you guys have any ones that are more of the seasoned side, let us know. Because I'm going to pull up a list of the seasoned and flavorful. The ones with spice and flavor.
0: Let's see.
1: And we're going to see which side has the quotes.
0: But in the meantime, here is some music.

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1: Yo, you got the seatbelt on?

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And when planets align, I write rhymes for non-believers. Flipping pages like beavers, but in meads and traffic keepers. Filled with these rhymes I wrote in front of my born teachers. And for a breather, I smoke reefer at recess for leisure. 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

seldom sing the blues. 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And I'm saying, things are changing. 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I will survive as I reminisce on this journey from adolescence. 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I say God gives me the gift of today. It's like this, y'all. 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

0: in stores. One thing I know for sure is you'll never be bored on 90.4. We are back. Thank you for tuning into the Sunset Drive. I'm your host, Yusuf.
1: This is Ahmed, a.k.a. Platowski.
2: And this is Cheese.
0: In the place. He heard us talking about this. He was like, I gotta get in on
1: this. Yeah, I gotta get in on this.
0: I gotta get in on this. Mm. Who came up with that one? That was a good one.
1: I gotta get in on this.
0: I gotta get in on this.
1: Yeah, it might be us, you know. It might be.
0: I mean,
1: might
0: I don't
1: be.
0: Know.
1: Might be the Mandem.
0: I gotta get in on that.
1: Gotta get in on it. No, no. That sounds like Southern. Mm. That sounds good, yeah.
0: Bro, Southern phrases.
1: Some of that?
0: Are so funny.
1: They're so good.
0: They're so
1: funny. You're barking up the wrong tree.
0: One of my favorite ones is when you run into someone or something, something you weren't expecting. Be like, well, butter my buns and call me a biscuit. Is that true?
2: Yeah. It's the best.
0: Well, butter my buns and call me a biscuit. Is that true?
1: Crazy.
2: Even if they're trying to say something and it's like, cross my heart and hope to die. It's like, yeah. Why are you hoping to die? Like, what is going on?
0: They're making
2: like
0: a
2: they're
0: promise.
2: Showing the extreme of how, yeah.
0: Yeah, they're making a promise.
1: Yeah,
0: cross my heart, hope to die. they're bringing their religion into it.
2: They're bringing faith.
1: Cross my heart is real.
2: Or strike me, whatever. Strike
1: God
2: me.
1: Strike me down.
2: Yeah.
0: Strike me down if I'm lying.
2: Yeah.
0: May lightning strike me right now if I'm lying.
1: Nah, if you're asking for lightning to strike you and you get struck. Love.
0: That'd be
1: you know one of my favorite ones? Word? Just one word. Word?
2: Yeah. And it could be
0: that's
2: used
0: old
2: in
0: school.
2: Different
1: in
2: scenarios.
1: Everything.
2: It could be like affirmative. It could be questionable, sarcastic. Mm-hmm. You know? Yeah.
0: Word
2: betrayal.
0: Was what it was before bet came along.
1: Ah,
0: so
1: true.
0: Before people no, would like, be now people are like, all right, bet.
1: But like,
0: before people
1: bet,
0: would be like, all right, word.
1: Could you use like bet isn't like quite like bet?
2: Yeah.
1: Because like you could do like word?
0: No, not fully. But
2: some context it's
0: bet took part of the job.
2: Yeah.
0: You know what I mean? Yeah. A little
1: but,
0: fraction.
1: But word is still there.
0: Yeah. So what we got?
1: So oh my god. One of my favorite ones. Be for real.
0: Be for real, man.
1: Be for real.
2: Be for real.
0: Be for real.
1: Be for real, bro.
0: Yeah, that's a good
1: one.
0: That's a good one. Oh, we got a message from Blue Cyclone.
1: Ciao.
0: Saying very belated birthday, Pluto.
2: Very belated.
0: Masha. He's a young adult.
1: Don't even tell me that.
0: He's not a teenager no more.
1: Nah.
2: 20.
1: You know what it is.
0: The big 2-0.
2: It's
0: you know
2: so crazy the way me and him have a 10-year difference, fam.
0: Dude.
2: Mm. When he's 20, I'm 30, bro.
0: It's 12 for me.
1: 12?
0: Okay. 12-year difference.
1: You're old.
2: I'm so glad, it's 10, because I love the fact it's a whole number.
0: At least, yeah.
2: 12, sure, it's like, that 2 years, bro, gonna cost you, bro.
1: Yeah.
0: 10.
1: Okay.
0: A whole decade.
1: For the next one? Say something truthful. Say something truthful to me. But like shocking. Say something, the truth. Tell me the truth. Yeah.
0: You're a cool young man.
1: I know you lying. Why do we assume that you're lying immediately when you say something truthful?
0: You know which one I like?
1: What?
0: You play too much.
1: You play too much.
0: Stop, man.
1: I use that one a lot.
0: Hey,
1: I use that
0: stop,
1: one.
0: Stop, you play
1: I
0: too
1: use
0: much.
1: That one. Yeah.
2: Another southern one. Shut the front door.
0: Shut the front
2: when someone's
0: door.
2: Gossiping, and it's almost
0: it's
2: similar.
0: Just, it's a way to tell someone to shut up, basically.
1: Shut the front door.
0: Or when you say something shocking. Like,
1: yeah.
0: Man,
1: shut the front door.
2: Yeah.
1: Playing on your playing too much. You do too much.
2: Yeah,
1: like,
2: well,
1: you're doing way too much right now.
0: Do too much.
1: Man. Oh, can I tell you guys my favorite one? The random sounds. Like, so boom, boom, boom, boom, boom. We did that. Then boom, boom, boom. This happened. Like, to skip over stuff, you say boom,
2: all right,
1: boom,
2: boom, boom,
1: boom.
2: Yeah.
1: All right, boom, boom, boom.
0: Things happen in a rapid fashion.
1: I just da da da da. Like, you could tell if someone's a da da da da or boom, boom, boom type of person.
0: Yeah.
1: Like, what do you use to speed up like the actions?
0: I use both.
1: You use a mixture, yeah. I use boom, boom, boom.
0: Mm.
1: Okay,
0: Here's a good one. Don't poke the bear, buddy.
1: Oh my god,
0: that's a good.
1: Oh my god, oh my god.
0: Hey.
2: Similar to you barking up the wrong tree.
1: Don't poke the bear.
0: You're on thin ice.
1: You're on thin ice.
0: Don't poke the bear.
1: No more Mr. Nice Guy.
0: Mm.
1: Yeah. No more Mr. Nice Guy.
2: You know what's crazy?
1: Cringe.
2: Back in the days in Facebook, you can poke someone.
0: Yeah.
1: Now wake up to the man of Pokemon.
2: And they poke back.
1: Yeah,
2: it's like a
1: that's
2: button
1: dangerous
2: on the
1: language
2: side.
1: Now.
2: It's like a thing on the side. People don't even chat to you, and this person sent you a poke. It's like, bro, what are you doing?
1: You out of pocket for that one. that's the next one. You out of pocket for that
0: You're
1: one.
0: You out of pocket.
1: You out of pocket.
2: I love
1: for that
2: stuff
1: one.
2: Like that.
1: Why are you out of the pocket?
0: You know a good UK one?
1: What?
0: That's banged out of order.
1: That's banged out of order.
0: That's banged out of order.
1: Nah, that's crazy.
0: Here's a good one. If you can't run with the big dogs, stay on the porch.
1: What's that one?
0: You know what it means?
1: If you can't run with the big dogs,
0: then stay on the porch.
2: As in, like, if you can't play with the big leagues, chill on the side.
0: If you can't run with the big dogs, stay on the porch. Stay on the porch.
1: You know better than that.
0: Little
2: they made a porch for a reason.
1: I want to stay on the porch. Where's the porch? I want my porch. My next one, yeah? You know better than that. You know better.
2: Yeah, yeah, yeah. I love singing trap soul song,
1: bro.
2: You know better than that. Mm. It has not yet released
1: another trap soul song. Yeah, release yeah. one, good one, and that khalas is goodbye. Crazy.
2: I gotta have demand.
1: I demanded you. No. For the populace. I demanded you.
2: Yeah.
1: I wanted
2: start a whole thing and then I'll.
1: Okay, first. Man wants me to start a fan page. Calm down.
2: Yeah.
1: Okay, quit playing. It's better than, in my opinion, stop playing. Like, quit playing with me.
2: Yeah.
1: Like, yeah. Quit playing. Yeah.
2: Stop is like, stop. But yeah. Quit is okay. Like, you know what I mean, though. Okay, like, yeah, it's not fast, as serious.
1: Fast.
0: I don't know, man. I feel like stop works as well.
2: Someone could tell you to stop and you will still proceed. But if you say quit, they stop.
1: Okay. I don't know.
0: You can stop without quitting and quit without stopping.
1: No. Can I tell you guys one of the best spice when you're having a conversation, right, and you want to spice it up. So you're telling me, oh, so boom, and he didn't find out. Now mind you
0: is a good one.
1: She was lying to him the entire time. Where is mommy's?
0: In conclusion.
1: Okay, no.
0: In conclusion.
2: Conclusively.
1: To just wrap this up in consumption. Yeah, let's just wrap summary. It up. No.
0: Wrap it up is a good one, though.
1: Wrap it up. No. Wrap it up is a good one.
0: Hey, man, come on, wrap it up.
1: You know what my favorite was? Someone was freestyling, and then someone was like, yeah, wrap it up.
2: Or on the radio, I forgot who was rapping.
0: Jack Harlow.
1: No.
0: Machine Gun Kelly.
1: No. It was like, and then
2: he was like, yeah, man, that ain't it.
0: That ain't it. That's hurtful.
1: That ain't the one.
2: No, it wasn't. It wasn't MGK.
0: It was MGK.
1: It was, what's his name? The whole Charlemagne, right?
2: No, Charlemagne was the one that was like, it ain't it.
0: Yeah, it was MGK. Your pocket's so thin, it's on Atkins.
1: Yeah,
2: wasn't it?
1: Yeah. And he goes, that ain't it. On a diet, Atkins.
2: Wasn't it that Hitman Hollow or something?
1: There was another one. I know which one he's talking about. He's got a fro, like a little fro.
2: Yes.
1: I know who he's talking about. No, but
0: this particular one was MGK.
1: Really? Yeah.
0: He's like, I ain't trying to hear that, man. I ain't trying to hear that, man. Ain't no trying to hear that, though.
1: Here's a good one. Go sit down somewhere.
2: Yeah, sit down.
1: Just go sit down somewhere. Like, not even next to me. Like, go sit down somewhere.
0: Relax, man. Go sit down.
1: One of my favorite ones. Child.
2: Huh?
0: Child.
2: What?
1: Child.
2: Oh,
1: like child.
2: The way you said it.
1: But not child.
0: He was saying chow.
1: It's child. You don't say the D. Child. Yeah, you don't say it. But that's like more for, you know.
0: Yeah,
1: we made cat. We made period, no? Like, period.
2: The thing is, it evolved. There's some of these words, they've evolved with the generations and all. Like, a lot of these things were there back in the day, but it just got shortened or replaced with another word. You know what I mean?
1: Okay, fair.
2: So I feel like period was there from before, because I remember it a long time ago, but it was for a different meaning. It was for, like, full stop. Like, period.
1: Point blank period. No, yeah. That's not a good
2: But then now it became like, so, yeah.
1: No. Okay. Oh, my God. I think we've all experienced this. Put it on my head.
2: What?
1: Put it on my head when you ask someone such a, like, you ask your parent, where do I put the water?
2: I've never.
1: They've never told you to put it on their head?
2: Never, bro. Lost it.
1: You've never gotten that.
2: I cannot.
0: I love Arabic ones, man.
1: In English.
0: On my head, bro.
1: No. It's not a good thing. It's not a good thing. Literally. No. On my head, bro. Calm down. No, I'm serious. Head, like, bro. I used to tell my mom, like, where do I put the pots? We have a cupboard for the pots. She's like, put it on my head. Come put it on my head. You didn't get that one. Different.
2: It's a Masana, I think.
1: No. Mommy's just not a Masana, I think. I had a neighbor that's Niger. Same thing. She was on. She had some of the best quotes. She was on violence.
0: We got messages. Fares is saying, Enjoy your 20s, Ahmed.
1: Oh my god.
0: When you will be in the middle of your 30s, you won't want to go out from the house.
1: Why?
0: I mean,
3: that's not a 30s thing.
1: You're a 35 year old.
0: I'm low key on that. Yeah, but that's not a 30s thing. I like hanging out at home.
2: He's like an introvert thing. It's not a. Yeah, you know what I mean?
1: It's not everybody.
0: Munir says, I'm going to keep it 100p.
1: I'm going to keep it a buck.
0: I'm going to keep it a buck.
1: I'm going to keep it a buck with you?
0: Yeah, keep it 100. 100 is an old one.
2: I'm going to keep it a thou.
0: Man, I'm going to keep it 100 with you.
2: That's my thing.
1: We ain't got a thou, though. I ain't keeping nothing. Sue
0: says, putting it on my head is an African mom thing.
1: So what did I say? What did I say? And then when I say it, I'm different.
0: I mean, I'm just...
1: Yeah.
0: Blue Cyclone saying, touch some grass. Go touch grass. That's like, that's what...
1: Touch grass is a good
2: when you've been at home all day. Like, whoever was Munir, right?
1: Right.
2: You gotta tell Munir to touch grass.
0: That wasn't Munir.
2: The one that was saying
1: grass. You might just targeted Munir.
0: No, that's for people who are on their phones too much.
2: Or sitting inside the house.
0: You know, video games.
1: Here's another one.
0: Go touch grass.
1: I know that's right.
0: That's a good one.
1: I know that's right. Yeah.
0: I'm gonna be real though. Yeah, it's not as
1: creative.
0: Like, bro, look, this is another southern one. All right.
1: The Southerns are actually winning.
0: Man, golly. Like a bat out of hell. That means like really fast. Yo, he came out like a bat out of hell.
1: Bats are already fast.
0: Man,
1: out of hell.
0: Fast.
1: Speeding.
0: Barking up the wrong. You know which one's good?
1: What?
0: Bless your heart.
1: Bless your heart. Yeah.
0: Man, bless
1: your... they made that one. They made
0: bless
1: that one.
0: Bless his heart.
1: Yeah. No. Fair.
0: Yeah.
1: I'm not gonna lie, the Westerns actually like low-key smoke with these.
0: Yeah, you know?
2: They got some crazy ones.
1: No, bro, what was the
2: biscuit thing, bruv? Say it again.
0: Well, butter my buns and call me a biscuit.
1: Yeah,
0: is that you?
1: That one, yeah? Is that you?
2: It's just creative.
1: It's just so weird.
2: It's out of the blue. It's very
1: like you so never expect. Stupid. Oh, I've not seen butter my buns and call me a biscuit. Why would I do that?
2: Okay, hold on.
1: Why would I do that? Why for that, man? Why for that? Like, pause.
2: Relax.
1: Relax.
0: Oh, here's a good one.
1: Okay.
0: This ain't my first rodeo.
1: This ain't my... You know when I say that one? When I'm trying to act cold. Yeah. Hey, you think I ain't got it, but this ain't my first rodeo.
0: This ain't my first rodeo. I've been doing this.
1: I do this for real.
0: You know what I mean?
1: Yeah, no, we've had some bangers. We've had some bangers.
0: No, they're killing. They're winning.
1: Not thin ice, but they're winning, honestly. Because ours are like, more like, like, we just use, like, phrases, looks, words. Like, less words.
2: It's just lazy.
1: Yeah,
2: it's meant to express quick.
1: You feel me?
2: But I wish they're technical.
0: They got time.
1: For me, like
0: just, there's the hole. When you say a hole, we'd be like, man, he got a whole wife,
1: a whole lot of this.
0: Man, that's a whole burger,
1: bro.
0: And it is. You're right.
1: It's a whole.
2: There is one.
1: You got a whole car, and you ain't even trying to drive.
2: There's another one.
1: Hmm.
2: What? Give this man a sandwich if someone's too thin.
0: Get this man a sandwich.
1: Never heard that one. You know?
2: It's in Captain America. You know how the Mandem was really thin? And then they were about to do an experiment on him. The general, when he saw him, was like, get this boy a sandwich.
0: He needs some milk.
1: He needs some milk. I like that one. You know one of my favorite ones? Repeating the name twice. I'm talking about Chase. Chase.
0: Hold on. I'm not the one.
1: Okay, you're not the one. You're not the one, the two, or the three. Some would say I'm not even the five.
0: Yeah.
1: Top five, but not five.
0: Neither of them.
1: Yeah, I'm not the one. I'm not the one to play with. Don't even play with me right now. Yeah. I'm not the one to play with is a good one.
0: Hold on, I'm just looking for some more of these.
1: Yeah, because they're low key.
0: You done lost your mind and I'm going to help you find it.
1: You done lost your mind and I'm going to help you find it. I like that one. We're getting creative now.
0: I mean, yeah, these are
1: alright. They're alright, though. Yeah, I was looking. I didn't find none that are like,
0: I said what I said.
1: Yeah, I like that one.
2: There is a Jamaican saying that I really love.
1: What?
2: How long is a string? It's like if you're going to dip and you don't know how long you're going to be. And then you ask me, how long are you going to be? And then I'd be just, how long is a string?
1: I don't know.
2: So it's like, I'll take however long yani necessary. I'll see you when I see you. Get me?
0: You ain't got the answers.
1: How long is a string? I don't know. Okay, I like that one. When you want to say yes, what color is the sky? Like, or is the sky blue? Like, ask me if you want to go out.
2: Like, obvious situation.
1: Yeah. Like, do you want to go out? Is the sky blue? Like, yeah. You get me? Like, that's one of them ones. But, like, yeah, no. The southern ones bang, though. I'm not going to lie to you.
0: Yeah, dude. All right, here's some more of them. Look.
2: Paint the town
0: red. You catch more flies with honey than vinegar.
2: Mm-hmm.
0: So it's like
1: being sweet is better than being sour.
0: Basically, like you can get your way more often if you're being sweet and nice rather than being like mean or sour.
1: Okay, okay.
0: You know, you catch more flies with honey.
1: By the way, we agreed that when Nadia comes through and you're going to be on the show, that we're just going to use these idioms. Like, no more Mr. Nice Guy. Like, you're barking up the wrong tree. Just tweak her out. Just say, in the most southern accent. But, no more Mr. Nice Guy, pal. Like, just throw stuff.
2: When is this?
0: Hey.
1: In a bit.
2: Oh.
0: There's the door, buddy.
1: There's the buddy at the end. Yusuf mentioned this. Buddy just sounds aggressive.
2: Buddy sounds like I will knock you out if you say the wrong thing.
1: Yeah, buddy is like belittling.
0: Yeah, it sounds belittling. That's what it is. Yeah, it sounds condescending.
1: Like, okay, buddy. You call him buddy.
0: All right,
1: buddy. All right, buddy.
2: Ooh, there's another one. Did the cat get your tongue or something like that?
0: Whoa. Cat got your tongue?
2: Got your tongue. Cat got your tongue. It's like if you
0: sometimes if you have like a stutter or if you can't say anything.
1: Oh, don't ever say that to me.
0: That's what they say.
1: Don't ever say that
0: cat
1: to me.
0: Cat got your tongue?
1: Don't ever say that
2: you
1: to me.
2: Apparently,
0: I heard.
2: By the way,
1: the cat be catching my tongue.
0: Hold on. I heard that that phrase actually came from ancient Egyptian times, where if a person said the wrong thing to like the pharaoh, if he insulted the pharaoh or if he lied or something, they will cut their tongue off and feed it to the cats.
2: Crazy. So it's like
0: cat got your tongue?
2: Some of these aren't really idioms, my dear. This is life factual.
1: I tell you, one time I stuttered in front of someone and they were like, take a break and come back to me.
0: Man, you know some of these are mean, man.
1: You know how much that hurt? Take a break and come back to me.
0: If someone was like, find a seat. Imagine we gave Pluto a task and he just botched it.
1: Why?
0: You could be like, they were like, did he manage? He couldn't find his way out of a wet paper bag.
1: You know, a wet paper bag is easy to get out of.
2: No, it's not. Especially when it's...
0: not for Pluto.
1: Calm down.
0: Man. So, gang, if you have any, hit us up. Let us know. You can message us at 7244-2007. We're going to go into some songs, and we'll be back in just a moment.

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Some lives a little quicker than others. You gotta love like you never knew the definition of it. 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

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She gave a name and a number that wasn't hers, and we all got a shadow moonlighting as a sunbeam. 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Some learns a little quicker than others. 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And sunshine don't mean sunburn, and a stone is only a stone if you're gonna leave them unturned. Some learns a little quicker than others. You gotta love like you never knew the definition of it. Well, they tell me sleep is the cousin of death, so I would guess that a dream is the daughter of sleep. Sometimes I wonder whether witness even exists, or if it's just a dream that was caught in the beat. The like, kid, you got it going on, tell me that my flow is strong. Now I'm in the basement at the break of dawn, making songs, seeking validation from the hip-hop hits. Like the praise and adulation is the only thing I got left, but on the surface the border appears still unaffected by the children skipping stones on the skin. Sometimes I better wish it could just disappear, like a feather in the city being blown by the wind. But sunshine don't mean sunburn, and a stone is only a stone if you're gonna leave them unturned. Some learns a little quicker than others. You gotta live like you never knew the definition of it. And sunshine don't mean sunburn, and a stone is only a stone if you're gonna leave them unturned. Some learns a little quicker than others. You gotta love like you never knew the definition of it. And we all wanna disappear sometimes. We all wanna disappear sometimes. We all wanna disappear sometimes, but we wake up.

0: This is the Sunset Drop. Thank you for tuning in. I'm your host, Yusuf.
1: This is Nadia.
2: This is Ahmed, aka Pritoski.
1: I know, you guys look so sad.
0: Yeah, it was so tragic without you.
1: I know, I could tell from your faces.
0: Yeah, yeah.
1: How was it, though?
0: It was good. We were talking about Southern Saints.
2: Yes, indeed.
0: Yeah, you know, yes, like, you know, when you run into a person at Carrefour and you're like, but butter my buns and call me a biscuit. Is that you?
2: Is that you? Soon.
1: I would never say that to anyone here. They would take it so the wrong way.
0: Yeah, it'll be the wrong way.
2: Definitely. Yeah, no, but we can say it. Yeah.
1: What did you say? Butter my buns
2: and call me a biscuit.
0: Call me a biscuit.
1: Not things I'm saying.
0: Barking up the wrong tree, pal.
2: You want thin ice. Yeah. Oh, this is Yusuf's favorite
1: but
2: one.
1: But it also depends on who is saying it. Like, if it was a sweet and, like, older-looking person who's actually Southern, yes.
0: Yeah, yeah.
1: But if it was somebody who learned Southern slang from TikTok, I think that's a no.
2: No, we learned it from the internet. We did good. Yeah. One of my favorite ones, or Yusuf's favorite one, no more Mr. Nice Guy.
0: No more Mr. Nice Guy.
1: I hate
0: goes
1: that.
0: Crazy.
1: I think I'm going to start so using bad. That. That's going to be my bit now.
2: It's
1: like, anytime
2: cringiest
1: you say anything,
2: thing.
1: I'm going to be like,
0: no more Mr. Nice Guy.
2: Well, I'm the alpha.
1: I'm the alpha.
0: Of saying crazy things.
1: Yes.
0: It's time for our food fight. Nadia, do
1: is
0: you
1: have...
0: So, by the way, anyone who doesn't know, food fight is basically a segment where we share our hot takes, food-related, and usually Pluto gets rage-baited.
2: It's not rage-baited. It's just valid stupidity.
1: So, I don't know to what extent we can name names, but I went to a very well-loved, favorite fried chicken place yesterday. No names, I guess, and I don't know, because it's a criticism, so we can't always
0: let's not advertise criticisms. Bring him down.
2: But the criticism is not in this place, but keep going.
1: This place is a place where that Pluto has been very vocal about how much he loves this place. So, of course, I want to try it.
2: The seasoned ones?
1: And I really didn't enjoy it. I don't like when you can... I was trying to express my opinion earlier to our program director, shout out to Abdel Maudi, and he just straight up was like, oh, well, you don't like when you can taste flavor?
0: That's
1: I
0: crazy.
1: I was like, wait.
2: He has a really good point.
1: No, but I like the flavor of just straight up fried chicken. I just don't know why you gotta add... I think I discovered what it is. I don't like my brain competing against different things. And when things have too much sensory stuff, like when you're having a piece of chicken tender and there's herbs and peppers on it and you're putting it in a dipping sauce, what are you eating? You're just eating a mess. You're making a mess. That's my controversial take of the day.
0: I see where Nadia's going.
1: See?
0: Personally, when it comes to fried chicken, chicken tenders and whatnot, I like them original, salted, and whatnot. Same with fries. I don't always like those Cajun, you know, like fries with the seasoning and everything. I like the fries to just taste crispy, salted. Same with chicken fingers. Same with fried chicken. You get the flavor of the chicken a lot more. I like when the inside is marinated. I like when the chicken itself is marinated. But once it's like fried up, I don't like when you add too much stuff on top of the fried stuff. You know,
1: yeah,
0: unless
1: I'm
0: you're specifically ordering like a sweet and sour chicken or something like that.
1: I don't even like sweet and sour chicken.
0: Something like that, I don't mind. But if you're throwing all this stuff on top of it, I do think it takes away from the experience of eating.
1: I mean, some people like the taste of just straight up flavors. Like, what do you think Dynamite Fries is? It's just you're eating 90% sauce and peppers.
0: Like that.
1: Okay, but you could put those same... That's why they have Dynamite Fries, and they also have Dynamite Shrimp, and Dynamite this, and Dynamite that. Like, you could just...
0: Yeah,
1: it's transferable. Good. But if you want to really enjoy fried chicken, I will shout this local restaurant out, because I have good things to say, and it's Fry Fry. Shout out to Fry Fry, because they don't add extra stuff. They just have the fried chicken, and it's really good. And even Ahmed, the connoisseur of fried chicken in here, said it was really good, too.
2: Would I have it as a meal? I'm not stupid.
1: Yes, you did. You straight up, all of us
2: with
1: had it as
2: sauce.
1: A meal here together.
2: With the sauce. Because fried chicken alone, without the sauce, is just chicken in oil with breading.
1: Are
0: so you're
1: you
0: not really
1: hating on fried
0: on,
1: chicken?
0: Hold on,
2: I'm not
0: hold
2: hating
0: on.
2: On fried chicken. No.
1: You can't
2: I
1: eat
2: like,
1: fried chicken on its own?
2: I do eat fried chicken on its own. Yes, seasoning makes it better. It's like having a cake with icing. If,
1: yes,
2: okay, if
1: that's
2: really go-
1: how you have cake.
2: Yeah, there's cake without icing. Right? That's the raw version of the cake. I think it's not anything related to the cake, nor even in the structure of the cake. Same how spices on top of fried chicken. Don't even play with me right now.
1: So would you get mad at me if I told you I love eating just the icing sometimes of a cake? And sometimes I just like to have the chicken skin off of the fried chicken.
2: Okay. You are a menace to society. Please.
1: I know.
0: She's done that at the house.
1: Nope.
2: Oh, if I walk into the house and I find white chicken...
1: Has that happened?
2: It's gonna get vigorous.
1: Why did this happen? I feel like this happened recently where we were having
2: pizza.
1: We were having pizza together somewhere.
2: You did a crime. You did a crime,
1: I committed a crime.
2: Yeah, you did commit a crime. But when I tell you this, let me tell you this.
1: He's taking a lot of deep breaths, guys.
2: I'm trying to control my temper.
1: I don't understand why I have such a triggering effect on
2: you. You are very triggering because you're saying all the wrong things at one time.
1: Dear listeners, if you want to confirm that I'm
2: reasonable.
1: A triggering person.
2: No, no, no. Okay, here's what's not reasonable. The argument is we are going to have chicken as the raw version of just chicken, fry it, boom. Like chicken, breading. The breading, by the way, has seasoning if you didn't know. And fry it, right? That's what we're doing? Perfect. Biscuits can only be in the natural taste of wheat because you're adding flavors.
0: Bad comparison.
2: No, it's not.

0: No, it's not. No, it's not.
1: You know what this we were saying the other day?
0: Okay, rice. We were saying rice can only be in white.
1: We were bringing up the example of Krispy Kreme, remember?
0: Yeah.
1: And Krispy Kreme is so... Have you had Krispy Kreme?
0: Of course I had, yeah.
1: So Krispy Kreme, shout out to them, they have such a great base donut that all they need is the sugar glaze.
2: Is
1: enough to bring out and harmonize the flavors to such a degree that it is a craveable, satisfying, delicious food.
0: You know the sugar glaze is an add-on, right? There's donuts with nothing.
1: Yeah, and those are good.
0: Fried chicken. Fried chicken on its own. If we're going fried chicken...
2: The breading is the add-on.
0: No. The add-on is the seasoning. But what is fried chicken? Fried chicken is bread on the chicken and it being fried. That's the pure form. The pure form is donut. Because donuts, in that case, donuts have sugar added to them. But chicken is chicken from the shop and that's just raw chicken. Then you add the... No, because this is actually getting on my nerves.
1: I'm sorry, but okay, let's take some deep breaths.
0: You took lemon herb and you said it's not good. Get the mild one. It's not spicy. For you, it might be spicy.
1: For
0: but
1: me,
0: just take
1: I'm such a... I'm a purist, okay? Like,
0: you are not a purist if you took lemon herb.
1: Shout out to Bakery in Oman. They have really good... Like you mentioned earlier about how they don't have... they have these types of donuts that don't even have glazing. They're just the dough... That is really good, and you can find that at Muscat Bakery. Shout out to Muscat Bakery.
2: Good stuff.
1: And it's really good.
2: Look.
1: Oh my gosh, guys, I did it.
2: You said something.
1: Oh.
2: Which kind of made me question your connoisseur badge.
0: Go on. Okay. Go on. Please.
2: You said fried chicken needs to be eaten with the sauce.
0: If
2: you can't eat a fried chicken without sauce, then it's not good fried chicken.
0: I did not
2: a
0: say
2: good
0: that.
2: Good fried chicken, you could eat it without sauce.
0: I did not say that. You can
2: and
0: have
2: the
0: it
2: breading,
0: without the sauce.
2: Hold on, let me finish. The breading can also change, right? There are people who use bits of cornflakes. There's some people who use batter, right? There's many, many, many different ways to make a fried chicken.
0: True.
2: Right? So how you make the outside of it, the breaded part, the batter, whatever you use on the outside, whether it's the cornflakes, some people do use like Doritos, whatever.
0: Yeah.
2: People do all types of stuff. That process should be good enough to survive on its own. Everything else is extra. You know, if you want to dip it in some honey mustard or ketchup or barbecue sauce, ranch, whatever it might be, then that's extra and it can still taste really good. But the chicken itself, the fried chicken, I don't think it needs all of the extra, you know.
0: Of course, I know that.
2: If it's a good fried chicken, you did that in the batter.
0: Yes, perfect. The batter does have seasoning, by the way.
2: Yeah.
0: However, I'm saying fried chicken on its own, just the fried chicken is the base.
1: No, Pluto, it's okay.
2: We got a message from Blue Cyclone.
1: Hi, Blue Cyclone.
2: He says Pluto's BPM is shooting right
1: it's
2: now.
1: It is actually.
2: It's through the roof.
1: It's from all that, that cholesterol-inducing fried chicken.
2: Gosh.
1: Okay, but do you not ever get just like a bucket of fried chicken?
0: At 1 a.m., I know what I'm talking about. Because I'm the one who has them at 1 a.m. and got fat. I'm the one. I did have the 12-piece and eat it on my own. Yes. So,
1: I feel like, okay, what I have
0: Calm
1: a thesis
0: down.
1: About this,
0: Don't
1: guys.
0: Judge.
1: I have a thesis, and I feel like it has to do with TikTok.
0: If she starts involving fried chicken with TikTok, I'm going to get hurt.
2: Let's let her finish.
1: Thank you. Thank you so much. You're such a considerate member of the Sunset Drive. Meanwhile, I came here specifically
0: keep
1: to
0: going,
1: cause,
0: please. Please
1: to
0: keep
1: cause
0: going.
1: Havoc. Okay, so what if our need for extra sauce and our need for extra inundating flavor has to do with how we just can't appreciate simple things anymore, and that comes from being desensitized because of our instant gratification culture that needs everything that captures our attention to be high novelty, high dopamine every time.
2: It's hedonistic.
1: It is. It's giving hedonism.
0: She just ruined an entire culture, mind you. We went to war for spices. We did. As a country, we went to Zanzibar to get qurunful. That's a spice. We got cardamom.
1: I'm not
0: That's
1: saying
0: a spice.
1: Spices are bad. A lot of culture and food go together, and spices. I'm just saying, though, that our need right now to flood our fried chicken experiences with dozens of different sauces and different spices, that's a little extra.
0: Do you not dip your fried fry in honey mustard, yes or no?
1: I do, but
0: exactly.
1: I don't have to.
0: Period. Point blank and
1: Back
0: period.
1: In the day when I would order chicken nuggets from a certain boycotted restaurant, I would just have them plain. I didn't like any of the sauces.
2: But those were good plain on their own.
1: They were good plain
2: they
1: on their own.
2: They were actually good on
1: Even
2: their
1: at
2: own.
1: Home, no I won't lie, when I when

0: air fry my chicken nugget dinner, I usually don't dip it in anything because I just enjoy... I enjoy the crispiness more than I care about flavor.
1: I get you. A good chicken nugget, a good chicken wing, if it's truly well made, it doesn't need sauces.
0: I agree with you.
2: Okay, perfect.
1: It doesn't need the sauces.
0: I think we should summon the sauce lovers. Dear listeners,
1: Ali Guava,
0: are you pro sauce or are you anti sauce? Like, can

0: Thank you, Anonymous.
1: Pluto has gone cold.
2: Okay, cool. Because we have cultures that work on spicy food. Their literal cuisine is all about their spices.
1: You're right.
2: Curry. No. Curry.
0: Is that bad curry. Food?
2: Right. Yeah, of course you do. Of course you do.
0: I actually love curry.
2: Let me go back to the heinous crime that you. Let's say fried chicken. No. I'm about to go off now.
0: All right, fried chicken. All right, go off.
2: Raw material, right? Fried chicken. Yum. No need for sauces, right? Can we say white rice is the same thing? Rice.
0: I love white rice.
2: You love white rice?
0: Yes.
2: Let's take out kabuli. Let's take out mendi. Because they're exactly like adding sauce to chicken.
1: You're talking to the wrong
2: chicken.
1: Person.
0: No. Yeah, I don't.
1: She likes white rice just on its own.
2: So she's the problem then. Perfect. So let me tell you, if you've never had no kabuli, no mendi, nothing, just but white, like, rice, just the pure form.
1: You can't compare.
0: You know when I go to a place and there's kabuli or mendi and stuff, I always put yogurt on it because the flavor is too heavy. And the yogurt neutralizes all the extra flavor. Do you not do that? Yusuf, don't you do that?
2: I like yogurt. I do.
1: It does. It's good.
2: I like yogurt with a little bit of pepper. Look. Just a little bit. Like cucumber pepper with a little bit of...
1: You can't compare fried chicken and rice.
2: Let's keep it to fried chicken.
0: Fried chicken.
2: Can you have shawarma without anything else? It's both chicken. Yalla.
0: No.
2: Both chicken.
0: This is not the argument.
1: You're really reaching for the stars right now.
0: Because
2: why are
0: chicken,
2: we saying that fried
0: Pluto,
2: chicken alone
0: fried chicken
2: is the
0: should
2: best
0: be good
2: way to
0: on
2: fried
0: its own.
2: Chicken?
0: It is.
2: Don't lower my mic.
1: I had to. You're screaming, bro.
2: Okay.
1: Look.
2: Korean fried chicken. Have you had Korean fried chicken?
0: I haven't. It's too sticky.
2: Is this
1: the one we're hearing from? You mean the one that's dipped in the sauce?
0: It's too sticky.
2: It's called glaze.
1: Look, in my opinion, personally... Yeah. When it comes to fried chicken, I like it on the side.
0: I'm with you.
1: Because when you have the sauce on there for too long, it gets soggy.
2: Have you had buffalo wings?
1: Yeah.
0: And good? You can truly appreciate good... I think I come from just... God bless my mother. Shout out to my mom. Shout out to you if you're listening, mama. But my mother is really able to make an amazing breading batter so that even if you just have the fried chicken on its own, you can enjoy it on its own. You don't have to put extra sauces on it. The fact that you need sauce on everything is actually so questionable.
2: Forget Didi Soso.
0: Guys, can you back me up here? Needing sauce to enjoy your food is actually a problem.
2: No sauce. Forget sauce. Sauce,
0: I am
2: bad.
0: Forgetting sauce.
2: Yuck,
0: I know.
2: Sauce.
0: I don't like sauce.
2: Now, listen to me here. You see how in the batter there's seasoning, Crudy? What if we put that seasoning on the outside, Crudy, so we can taste it first, Crudy?
0: I don't like that. Why are you putting...
2: It's the same thing, just backwards.
0: No, because really, no, properly used seasoning is integrated into the batter.
2: You know
0: batter.
2: It doesn't go into the chicken.
1: Guys.
2: The batter. Okay. No.
1: Wait, Pluto,
0: Yusuf has to... Yusuf is our... He's like the boxing referee over here.
1: First of all...
2: Can I speak?
1: Let's everybody finish their sentences. Aww. Nadia, you've interrupted her many times while she's trying to make her points. And it goes both ways also. Let Pluto finish as well.
2: Can I start?
1: She was in the middle of something when you interrupted her. So, Nadia, please finish.
0: I don't know, but you seemed like you wanted to say something.
1: I'm still on my point, which is that fried chicken, like a chicken strips, for example, they should taste good on their own.
0: I agree with you.
1: Like, they should. They should be able to taste good on their own.
0: My argument was that the requirement... for having to have sauce at every opportunity, that's a bit extra to me. I think things should be able to be enjoyed on their own. That's my argument. Dear listeners, please come to my rescue.
1: Munir said something.
0: Homie over here is about to
2: explode. When am I allowed to say something?
0: Let me text the listeners. Guys, text us on our WhatsApp number, which is 724-42007.
1: Oof, Munir said, sorry, Nadia, but eating nuggets without ketchup should be illegal. I disagree.
0: I'm sorry. Ketchup?
1: I disagree. Ketchup is like... bottom tier sauces.
0: Yep.
1: You know what I mean? In terms of like the potentials, you know, you got the chipotles, you got the honey mustards.
0: Yep.
1: You got so many options out there.
0: I agree.
1: Yeah, you know what I mean?
2: Can we now talk back to the normal things?
0: Okay.
2: Let me say this.
1: Talk back to the normal things.
0: Let's go. Tell us.
2: First off, cook chicken, then come talk to me about seasoning. Okay? When you put seasoning in the breading, it is only, and I say only, in the breading, right?
0: Yeah.
2: In order to put the flavor into your chicken, you have to marinate it overnight.
0: Mm-hmm. Nobody's arguing with you.
1: Yeah, we agree.
0: We love marinated chicken.
2: Marinating it overnight takes a lot of time, a lot of effort.

0: a lot for these restaurants to do. They don't know how much chicken they can marinate. They know it's just not sustainable, right? So what do? Your taste buds work a certain way, right? If you got lemon herb chicken, you know why they put it on the outside, not the inside, Cody? Do you know why they put it on the outside, eh?
1: To distract you from the terrible marinade.
0: Allow me to finish.
2: Is your argument that because restaurants can't
0: sustain... Did I finish my argument?
1: Yusuf hasn't gotten a word in, by the way.
0: Go ahead, Yusuf.
2: No.
0: Cut me off and talk.
2: Is your argument that the issue here is that restaurants can't maintain marinating the food the night before?
0: No.
2: Did you say that's not sustainable, so that's why they make sauces?
0: When did I bring up sauces?
2: That's what I thought you were going to. But continue.
0: You thought, but you cut me off, didn't you?
2: Continue.
0: Thank you. So, what I'm trying to say is, when the flavor is on the outside, i.e. seasoning, not sauce, calm down, I'm not going to trigger you with sauce. No sauce.
1: Not the sauce.
0: I don't have sauce with my fried chicken if it's like a piece of fried chicken, like let's say chicken breast, right?
2: Yeah.
0: No need for sauce, but let the seasoning be outside. You know why? Because that's the first thing that'll hit your taste buds. And then when you crunch into the chicken, you gradually, with the saliva that comes out of your mouth, it waters in with the spice and it merges it with the chicken. That's how you get flavored chicken.
1: Okay, like to offer a rebuttal.
0: I would like to not be interrupted. Hello?
1: Okay, Diva,
0: am I being heard? Diva wants to speak.
1: Women don't interrupt because it's hard for us to get a word in sometimes, so that's why we have to push our way in. I'm not interrupting you. You just have a big voice.
2: Go ahead.
0: Go ahead, Nadia.
1: Thank you so much.
0: He was telling me to go ahead, but I didn't need to go ahead. No, because she wanted to sing that. So I just had to remind her.
1: And I wanted to compare your example to... I wanted to compare your example to how sometimes when you're eating biryani, you're enjoying your meal, right? And then suddenly you sink your teeth into a pepper kernel and it ruins the vibe. Or a cardamom pod and it ruins the vibe. That's how I feel like adding seasoning outside food can ruin the vibe for you, you know? Because it floods you with an experience that wasn't a homogeneous experience. It was an interruption of that experience. And that's how I feel like putting seasoning on the outside feels like.
0: You know, nothing has flavor that's on the inside. It's always on the outside.
1: Do.
0: What? Tell
1: Marinated
0: me.
1: Food. Tofu.
0: Don't you ever bring up tofu. Listen to me. When I say I'm a connoisseur, I don't take it lightly. I've marinated chicken for 24 hours. I've marinated chicken to the point where it's you can't cook it. It's unedible. I've tried to get the sauce inside the chicken. You cannot. For 24 hours, what that happened is the first couple millimeters will have the sauce. Then the inside layer is still white chicken. So using science, the only way to have flavorful chicken, because when you put it in the breading, you're not putting any flavor. If you want lemon herb, you have to have the lemon herb outside as a powder, as a seasoning, because that hits your taste buds first.
1: I respect have different... Yeah,
0: It's not about sauces.
1: I see what you're trying to say.
0: But calling the chicken place bad because they had what you asked for, I think is unjust.
1: I see what you're trying to say. You're trying to say that this is part of the way people get flavor to hit you sooner by putting it on the outside. So that when
0: to hit you, period.
1: Yeah, so when you bite into a piece of fried chicken, the first thing you get is flavor.
0: Yes.
1: But I'm saying sometimes that can be a little distracting.
0: So you want no flavor?
1: I'm not saying no flavor. I'm saying maybe make it more subtle. Because, again, in the biryani example, I'm sure all of us have had the experience of enjoying a mouthful of biryani and then accidentally biting into a pepper kernel.
0: That's an accident. This is on purpose.
1: It's not an accident. It's
0: in the
1: rice.
0: Do you do it on purpose? But you can pick it off.
1: Oh, yeah, it is an accident. Anyway.
0: Exactly.
1: Yeah.
0: So that's not a good example.
1: But it's an example because sometimes you accidentally will bite into a cardamom pod. And suddenly... your experience is ruined.
0: And sometimes you'll bite into a chicken that has no flavor and your experience is ruined.
1: Okay, what about... Okay, so this is chicken, but I have another example, which is steak.
0: Goodness
1: steak!
0: Gracious.
1: Okay,
0: steak.
1: Why are you being so rude to me today?
0: Okay, y'all are not here, please.
1: I did hate on his favorite restaurant shop, so I think...
0: It's like hating... I'd rather you hate on me. I'd rather you call me fat.
1: I would never do that.
0: But just...
2: I need to know what this place is.
1: You do know.
2: Oh, I do know it. Yeah, okay.
1: You do know.
0: Don't hate on this place.
1: I telepathically.
2: I think I've had them once and I thought they were pretty good.
0: We went to them together, me, you, and
1: the thing is...
2: Oh.
0: Yes,
2: I remember.
0: They got better. Trust me.
2: I wasn't impressed that day that I was.
0: I know, but they got better.
1: See? It's a thing. We got good taste.
0: So

0: Sorry. I was there too. It was a Tai thing.
1: You're an honorary Tai.
0: Yeah. I was there with him. Okay. It wasn't good that day. Yes, okay. Because they had the strips on their menu and everything. It wasn't all that. But now they've hit the next level. They're in my top three.
1: So I think their chicken melt was beyond delicious.
0: You know that what the chicken really melt flavor is? Cheese.
2: That's a Nadia flavor for you. Nadia likes anything with cheese.
0: Okay, no. Yeah. Do you like the chicken melt?
1: Yeah.
0: The chicken inside it was crispy and seasoned.
1: Well, I liked it better in the chicken melt.
0: Because
1: than
0: it's
1: I did
0: covered with something.
1: Straight up with the chicken tenders were mid.
0: Hold on. You said you don't like sauce. Cheese is a sauce. No. Doesn't it act the same way as the sauce does? Tell me.
2: It can be. It can be a sauce. So you can have a cheese sauce.
0: If you put the cheese over the chicken, is it not a sauce or no?
2: I think it can be. Like, exactly. It can be so considered like a sauce.
1: Yeah, it is.
2: So like when you dip a nacho in the cheese. It's like a dip.
0: That's nacho cheese. That's nacho opinion.
2: Guys, hold on. While we give Pluto a chance to breathe, let's give the floor to some of these messages. Because
1: Thanks for coming to my rescue.
2: First of all, Mr. 25 says, I agree with Anonymous about the chicken, about the
1: let's
2: spice.
1: Let's go Anonymous.
2: It's a way to cover.
1: Anonymous, you got good taste.
2: But spice can also be a way to show that you know what you're doing. If you know how to balance it all out and everything. Mm. I'm not a big fan of like spicy food, like when it's too spicy, because then it gets distracting from the food. Like when it's too spicy specifically. But I like spices, flavorful spices. All right, so and then he says, hi Sunset Gang.
1: Hi.
2: Right back to you. Okay, next message we got we have Anonymous. Oh, I can tell Nadia which person Anonymous is. But she's saying Pluto went mad on me last time, saying this is the worst thing I could say ever on air.
0: No, it's fine. I'm not mad at anyone. I'm just very dramatic. I'm a diva for real.
2: Yeah, he is kind of.
0: You don't have to stay anonymous.
2: Wait, 616 is saying, hey guys.
1: Hi.
2: I'm Team Nadia on this one.
0: Hold on.
1: Wait, am I actually winning?
2: Harry from UAE is saying best fried chicken is the Japanese chicken.
0: Thank you.
2: Karagi or something.
0: It's the one that's dipped in glaze. It's the one that actually has flavor. Have you, like, bro.
2: But it's too sweet.
1: I think it's
0: that's
1: too
0: just
1: sweet.
0: Their style. They have it with sesame seeds.
2: Yeah, no,
0: seeds
2: I
0: and
2: like
0: everything.
2: It sometimes. But
0: yeah.
2: My preference usually is I don't like it to be too engulfed in a sauce before. I like having the chance to dip it myself.
1: Yeah.
2: Because then it can remain crispy.
0: But then there's some chicken that has seasoning on the outside. So it's sprayed with seasoning. That chicken is the best. You know why?
2: You need because to get me some of this so I can see. Yeah.
0: I will take you personally. Okay. And if you don't like it, word of mommies.
1: Okay.
0: Word of the last mommies, I know you'll like it because I know your taste.
2: Hold on. Okay, now just because I want to give everybody a chance.
0: Let's go.
2: So Harry's also saying,
1: hi, Harry.
2: I agree with Nadia, no sauce needed with fried food.
0: But she put the same person to put cheese over their chicken as a sauce. Talking about someone, you don't even like what you're saying. How are y'all supporting someone that doesn't support themselves? Y'all can't be for real right now. Y'all barking up the wrong tree.
2: Hold on. Sue is saying that was a historical myth, apparently. She says, I've heard that before, that spice was used to cover up rotting meat or so. There's a multiple needle you can use to inject meat and chicken with flavor. Like, there's a needle that you can
0: use. Yeah, I know. But it doesn't really work.
2: I mean, I've never tried it, so I can't say. Amen is saying, wait, Pluto, are you a bone-in chicken or boneless?
0: Oh, damn, I'm a man. I'm a man. I don't need another guy to take the bones out for me.
1: Wow. Are you saying to people in our nation that if they're getting boneless...
0: Don't do that one. Don't do that one.
2: They're less of a man.
0: No. Allegations. False allegations. I did not say all that. No. As a man... I want the one with no bones, because, like, they're so
1: what if you
0: so
1: just
0: want
1: to maximize your bang for your
0: buck?
1: If you're paying R$5 for a bag of chicken wings, and
0: a bag,
1: they have
0: the
1: bone way, in... Let me finish! And they have the bone in, you're actually paying for less chicken than if they had the bones taken out. So are you someone... You're so wasteful with your
0: money,
1: paying
0: is what you're saying. You're paying for authenticity.
1: You're paying for less.
0: You're paying for real chicken. You're paying for real chicken.
1: I'm paying for more protein.
2: For me, what I'm saying... Okay, look. Nadia actually makes a really good point there. If you get 10 chicken wings and 10, in quotations, boneless chicken wings, let's be real, they're adult nuggets, right?
0: So they're not even real chicken pieces.
2: They are still chicken.
0: But yeah, they're mushed together like nuggets
1: are
0: there.
2: Yeah.
1: What are you trying to say?
2: So what I'm saying is if you get 10 chicken wings versus...

0: is 10, in quotations, boneless chicken wings. When you order the boneless, you're getting more chicken per capita.
1: See?
0: You are. There's no denying that.
2: But then you're getting actual chicken pieces right out the chicken. You don't know what they do to that chicken after...
1: It's giving, boy, scary.
2: You play too much.
1: This is a bit scary that you'd rather eat... You'd rather have the sensation that you're eating an animal by being reminded by the bones clashing against your teeth.
2: What does that have to do with... I am sick and tired of this vegetarian stuff. You know what?
1: This vegetarian propaganda.
2: Don't eat chicken. Khalas.
1: Don't eat chicken. I never said
2: you're
1: I don't
2: eating
1: like
2: an animal too. We're both eating it.
1: I know, and I'm not saying it's wrong to eat it. I was just.
0: I think you know what's happening here is you guys are both just trying to like poke at each other.
1: Do you not see how nonchalant I'm being? I'm not trying to poke anybody.
0: Oh, I mean, this is the, kind of I'm a just, little bit.
1: See how nonchalant I am.
0: Blue Cyclone.
1: I'm giving Yusuf.
0: Is in the building. Blue Cyclone says, I did enjoy fried chicken from Juice WRLD.
2: Plain. Juice WRLD has fried chicken?
0: They do. I think I heard that they're not bad. They're fried
2: I'm
0: chicken.
2: Not trying Juice
1: we
2: WRLD.
1: We should give it a try. Shout out to Juice WRLD.
0: I mean, I thought you were the connoisseur.
2: I'm not trying Juice WRLD, period.
0: Try every place, man.
1: Okay, you need to be one of those manfluencers who go everywhere and they're like, hello, here I am having fried chicken here. Here's my mission
0: rating.
1: To try
0: reviews.
1: Fried chicken everywhere I go. Yeah. I'm going to do that with bland food.
0: Not
1: I'm
0: going
1: to do bland food reviews. I'm going to be like, hey guys, here I am at XYZ, and I'm trying to see if their food matches my criteria of what I look for in food.
2: Which is basically horror.
1: Which is
0: bland.
1: Not
2: just
1: even bland.
2: No flavor.
1: I
2: white.
1: Think bland is crazy, but I really like when stuff is...
0: That's so good. You would rage bait.
1: Richly flavored. Like, I love Swahili food. And it's not overly seasoned. It's because the flavors are rich on their own. Tell me, you're having a coconut stew with lamb, and that's it. And it's so good.
0: I love Swahili.
1: The flavors speak for themselves.
0: Yeah, I love me some Swahili.
1: You don't have
0: food,
1: to
0: man.
1: Add extra cumin and paprika because the
2: you
1: flavors
2: You know they do
1: sink.
2: Add... Oh my god, she just messed herself up.
1: What?
2: You know they do add cumin. How do you think the color comes about? Just
1: okay,
2: goodwill.
1: Yeah, they do, but it's not
2: so
1: only
2: you just
1: cumin.
2: Debunked your own point.
1: I'm just saying, their food is the best.
2: So they do add spice and you do like spice. Look, spice doesn't mean spicy.
1: I'm not
2: spice
1: saying
2: doesn't mean pepper.
1: But sometimes, like, I prefer the flavor of, like... Okay, so say you have your base food, okay? So say that's a slice of toast. If the toast isn't good on its own, I don't think adding spices makes it any better.
2: You know, without the spices, the coconut stew will not even be a coconut stew. It's because coconut water. It's not
1: you
2: a coconut stew.
1: Doll.
0: She's not alone. There are
1: and
0: a lot
1: Harry's.
0: Of people who do.
1: I love Harry's.
2: You know the dal has spices too.
1: I do.
2: You know the thing that you don't like to eat in the biryani, the little thing that looks like a screw? Yeah, it's in Harry's.
1: I know.
2: It's crushed
1: and
2: it's
1: delicious.
2: Yeah, that's pepper. That's spice.
1: I love
2: you,
1: it.
2: You
1: I
2: said you don't,
1: said
2: like,
1: don't
2: it.
1: Like it.
0: Let me read some of these messages.
2: She literally just said
1: sorry,
2: it's
1: guys.
2: Is it recorded?
1: You're just
2: is
1: actually
2: recorded?
1: Listening
0: no,
1: to Pluto
0: actually,
1: and
0: it's
1: I
0: not
1: cry
0: today.
1: Okay.
0: So Blue Cyclone is saying if Nadia likes cheese, then she should try Huff and Puff.
1: Okay, I will. Thank you so much, Blue Cyclone.
2: Hurt my stomach so bad.
0: We got Harry.
1: I love cheese.
0: Saying karage is not with sauce; it's just battered chicken. Okay, now
1: karage
0: let me.
1: So good.
0: I'm willing to try some of this, but I don't know if it's available in Oman.
1: If you know where we can get it, because
0: he's in
1: though,
0: the UAE.
1: Let us know. Our WhatsApp number is 724420007.
0: Amen is saying because of the your answer to the are you a bone in chicken or boneless person. Amen is saying Pluto just gained 100 plus respect for being a bone in.
2: Come on,
0: person.
2: Man.
1: You know what?
2: Always will
0: yeah,
2: be.
0: Man.
2: Always will be.
0: So the person who was anonymous, they just gave me consent to say it was Emil.
1: Hi, Emil.
2: Emil doesn't feel
1: thanks
2: safe.
1: For backing me up, Emil. I love you so much.
0: Okay, next message. We got Sue.
1: Hi, Sue.
0: Saying some people like to suckle on the bone, so they're getting their collagen.
1: Okay.
0: I know about that. Yeah. Some people, like, dude, I've seen some people, they'll eat the chicken and then they'll just bite into the bone.
2: Oh, not me.
0: And there's nothing left.
2: Oh,
0: they eat
2: fair,
0: the cartilage
2: fair.
0: And all. That's serious.
1: Some people are really iconic like that.
0: Talal is
1: hi,
0: messaging
1: Talal.
0: In. He gave me some advice in case one of our listeners pops in. We have a new stinger for that person.
1: Do we have a pop-in stinger
0: for
1: someone?
0: For somebody, yeah. But
1: are they coming
0: haven't,
1: in today?
0: They haven't come in.
1: Oh.
0: They haven't entered the chat.
1: Yeah,
0: right.
2: Fair,
0: so
2: fair,
0: once
2: fair.
0: They do, inshallah, we'll see. But he's saying he's on Team Spice.
2: Thank you. Yeah. Here's my thing, right? So I mentioned sauces, and
0: ooh.
2: you like cheese.
1: Wait, but you, yeah.
2: As
0: wait,
2: a sauce.
0: Wait, I didn't finish Talal's thing. Talal is saying... I have a feeling Pluto doesn't know the difference between herbs and spices.
1: I like herbs. I love rosemary and basil.
0: It's good stuff.
2: What do herbs have in common? They're plants. I didn't know that. Oh my god. Parsley's a herb. Oh my god, how did you
0: Ali Guava that? Been sending
1: Ali
0: stuff.
1: Ali Guava, how are you?
0: He's saying, also, Ahmed, don't take 700 seconds to say three sentences. Get on with it. Debating skills, yo. Wow. Wow.
2: Ali Guava, what have I done to you? Have I hurt your feelings? You're talking about my hairline today? You're talking about my speech? What did I do to you? When did this hatred start? How do we have beef and I don't know about it? At least put me on steak.
1: Like, for chicken.
0: He's saying, bones? Yuck. We did a poll before and Boneless won. Boneless did win.
1: Boneless wins.
0: Boneless won.
2: The man am a soft yeah. these days, you know.
0: It's not about soft. The man it's about convenience soft. As well. I'm going to tell you something. Look,
2: I like
0: it depends.
2: No bone,
1: it's also,
2: I do
1: say,
2: not like
1: say
2: to
1: you're
2: work
1: trying
2: for,
1: to eat in your car, okay? It's much less messy to eat chicken wings
2: why are you in your
1: that
2: car?
1: Are bone... Because sometimes you're on the go.
0: I mean, that's actually... It's not allowed, so...
2: Exactly. Am I illegal? No, sir. I am very
0: We
2: illegal.
0: Don't encourage such behavior.
1: No, exactly. But sometimes you park outside the restaurant and eat because the space fair. Inside is really small. And it's crowded, so you go sit in your... Sometimes I like to go to Love, for example, order yep. a burger, eat it in my car.
0: Yep. Yep.
1: Not driving. It's yep. just right where I like to eat. And I like to you. Listen to music in my car because it's all around me. Or sometimes I listen to Moscow Candid, which you're on sometimes, or other shows like Fair. This show, if it's on. And it's nice, and that's why I eat in my car. And if you're eating chicken wings with the bone in your car, that's really messy.
0: It's tough to eat chicken wings one-handed. Like if
2: Who
0: you're,
2: said? A it's drum? Tough. A drum
0: easy? No, a drum easy, but the wing. A drum isn't even a wing.
2: Chicken wing is easy.
1: It's also
2: Hold
1: just,
2: the bottom of it. Hold the two bones. There are only two bones in a chicken wing.
1: It's too much of All a visceral out. Experience. I feel like if you're in a
2: God,
1: public
2: with
1: setting...
2: With vegetarian stuff.
1: What?
2: You're eating the bone and it feels
1: no,
2: like you're killing
1: but
2: me.
1: But okay, say you're in front of the woman of your dreams.
2: Right.
1: The love of your life.
2: Right.
1: You're gonna... It's... You know
2: I
1: what?
2: Don't change the
1: I
2: way
1: think,
2: I eat.
1: Let me tell you. I think bone-in chicken is for post-marriage. But if you're eating,
2: what
1: it's
2: are we
1: pre-marriage. Even... I feel like it's a deal-breaker. It can't. If you see someone how they eat chicken wings, it's really scary.
0: I feel like that's not fair because chicken wings are tough. Tough
1: it's
0: to eat.
1: I know.
0: It's tough
1: and
0: to
1: I'm
0: be
1: saying...
0: neat.
2: Yusuf, please. I want to ask a question.
0: Okay.
2: So if your spouse eats a chicken wing in front of you and you find it visceral, is that enough to give you the ick?
1: If we aren't married,
2: God
1: yeah.
2: God forbid.
1: Have you seen some of these people eat chicken wings?
0: Hold on.
1: With the
0: let's,
1: bone in.
0: Let's get
2: this. Please read the message. I hope you guys make my mood better.
0: So Ali Guava is also saying toast ... with sardines.
1: Yeah.
2: Don't ever even bring that up. What do you mean? You're lying.
1: Never.
2: Not even you're lying
1: your
2: to
1: life.
2: Them.
0: So I've actually never eaten
2: the sticky sardines. The sticky sardines
1: no,
2: in that. In
1: they're
2: that pot.
1: Like they're usually cooked in or they're usually in oil and they're. Really
2: and you'd
1: good
2: put
1: for
2: that
1: you.
2: Oil over the toast, that sticky one. Yeah, good one. Yeah, keep lying to them. Yeah.
1: I've had it before and I like it.
0: Ali Guava says, Blue Cyclone and everyone else getting preference. What membership tier is this? Nothing. It's just it's whichever one is there at the time. Sometimes
1: what
0: when people message...
1: Tier?
0: Yeah, I start at the bottom of people who've messaged. So sometimes people who message frequently end up at the top of the list.
2: Right.
0: At the top of the WhatsApp.
2: Right.
0: So I get to them last.
2: Right.
0: But that's really all it is, Ali Guava. Harry from the UAE is saying, oh, natural is the best. Pluto, try it sometimes. Grill... the chicken plain and put some salt and pepper. That's it. You're not talking Pluto's language.
2: Okay, grilling gives it a char, but I'd have to like, you know, put a little bit of like smother on it, like smother something on it, like a herb, a little herb spread or something. Something has to be spreaded on it. I just cannot do salt and pepper.
0: Fair enough.
1: Have you ever had a slice of toast that just came out of somebody's oven because they baked it with their love?
0: Guys?
1: Without anything. I feel like you have to try it without jam or
2: butter. I've had toast without
1: butter.
2: Anything.
1: And it's
2: I've
1: so
2: had
1: good.
2: Toast with butter.
0: Dude,
2: I've
0: I
2: had
0: love
2: toast with jam.
0: Homemade bread. Straight, like sliced
1: straight
0: bread.
2: My mom has done that. But you have to have something with it.
0: No, sometimes you just want to taste the bread by
2: I've
0: itself.
2: I have done
1: yeah.
2: that.
0: Yeah, and it's tasty.
2: My mom once made a baguette. I've had it. Nothing.
0: That's
2: nothing
0: so.
2: On it. It's
0: I love
2: crunch,
0: a good baguette.
2: You know what I like? The end part of the baguette. Mm-hmm. The crunchy end part. The whoosh,
0: a good
2: end.
0: Time.
2: Amazing.
0: It's a good time.
2: Lather a little bit of Lebna on that, or cream cheese.
0: Lebna, I don't know.
2: Feta cheese, or the spice cheese that you like, the one with olives and stuff.
1: Can I tell you guys what's good, even with nothing on it? Paratha bread.
0: Paratha's good.
1: Yeah.
0: I'm with you. I'm with
1: so
0: you on
1: good.
0: That. Pluto doesn't agree.
1: Why?
2: I'm sorry. I'm sorry.
0: Guys.
1: Okay.
0: ML
1: Hi,
0: just
1: ML.
0: Sent something saying, ask Pluto to try this. I'm just going to forward it to you. No, it looks good. It looks
2: Just send it. Just send it. At good. This point, I'm sick and tired.
0: No, it actually looks good.

0: Okay, let's see.
1: Oh wait, I couldn't forward this one. Hold on. Where we at, gang?
0: Naughty, you said some stuff today that hurt my
1: Nadia.
0: feelings for
2: I'm
0: real.
2: so sorry. I hope, but it seems like I
1: I
2: resonated
1: just
2: with a lot of people in
1: forwarded.
2: the city.
0: Yeah, it's not about resonating with a lot of people.
1: Sue agrees about the paratha.
2: Yeah.
1: Paratha is
0: Paratha
1: good on its.
0: alone, guys.
1: It can be good on its own.
0: How
2: This
0: many
2: looks
0: can you eat
2: good.
0: alone?
1: Ali Guava
0: This looks
1: says
0: good, yeah.
1: he puts grilled chicken over fried chicken.
0: Okay, I get
2: No.
0: you. I like grilled
2: This
0: chicken
2: is
0: a
2: the
0: lot.
2: one time
1: I
2: Ali
1: love.
2: Guava and I differ.
0: You've not had good grilled chicken. I'm
2: I
0: sorry.
2: love fried chicken.
0: Where
1: I
0: did you have good
1: love.
0: grilled chicken from? You did it.
1: No, Nadia likes a good grilled chicken, but she's just saying she prefers fried chicken.
2: I just can't eat it every day because, you know, we're trying to watch that.
1: Yeah.
0: Grill is
2: weights.
0: healthier. Grill
2: Ooh.
0: is
2: I know,
0: healthier.
2: and that's why I'm saying I can't eat it every day, but my preference is fried chicken.
1: He also says plain paratha is fantastic. Blue Cyclone says if it's boneless from restaurants, but if it's bone in from home only.
2: Okay, yes. I agree with you. That was so well
0: So
2: said.
0: Now it's not visceral.
2: No.
0: Now it's not animalistic.
2: You,
0: now it's not save the
2: what,
0: plants.
2: What's wrong with using the word visceral?
1: Harry says plain paratha dipped in karak tea is yummy.
2: Yeah.
0: See, now that's the morning ones.
2: But actually,
1: but
2: I understand what Blue Psycho is saying, because if you eat bone-in chicken, it's like something you should only do at home. Because eating it in public is like really weird.
0: So eating in front of your significant other bone-in is bad? Before getting married, let's say. Khutbah times.
2: Yeah.
1: Look, I think
2: you have to be presenting your best self.
0: Yeah, so you're
1: it
0: gonna
1: also
0: lie
1: depends,
0: about it
1: man.
0: Until you get married, and then you're gonna show them your cruel animal, unvegetarian
2: side. That's
0: literally side?
2: Marriage, dude.
1: I don't think chicken in like curries should have bones in them.
0: No, chicken. Yuck.
2: I agree.
0: Chicken in curry, never bone.
1: Yeah, I don't
0: chicken
1: think.
0: Chicken inside a curry, never bone.
1: Yeah, it's too
0: fried
1: inconvenient.
0: Chicken?
1: I like a good fried chicken with the
0: bone.
1: Bone
0: in, definitely.
1: But,
2: me too.
1: You know, yeah, and it's really good.
2: I'm not a monster.
1: But I also sometimes I prefer the chicken strips.
0: Oh,
1: you
0: chicken
1: know?
0: Strips are nice.
2: I
1: love a good chicken strip. I like boneless chicken.
2: What about katsu
1: I just
2: chicken?
1: Find it easy. I love a good
0: chicken
1: katsu.
0: Is nice. Katsu
2: Look at us.
0: Nice.
2: We agreed on something.
0: Katsu chicken katsu. Curry is nice.
2: See, guys,
0: yeah.
2: We can agree here.
1: Ali Guava saying paratha and chai is a staple
2: Ali Guava.
1: Morning ritual. I don't know if I could do that for breakfast though.
0: Yeah, it's gonna inflate my tummy.
1: Yeah, dude.
0: Because I'm
1: like,
0: me and lactose don't go.
1: I
0: well.
1: Don't like to start the day feeling
0: sugar.
1: Bloated, and when I have sugar in the morning, I just get bloated.
2: Yeah,
0: you're an egg guy.
1: Rotation city. I'm all egg.
0: But what do you have with it? Do you have bread like
1: I have
0: brown bread?
1: Egg bread. Sometimes I alternate between like cream cheese with the bread and the egg, or I do sometimes hummus.
0: Oh,
2: have you ever had just egg whites on their own?
1: Some cold
2: with,
1: cuts as
2: like,
1: well.
2: Like an egg white omelet.
1: It's a thing.
0: Do we have more messages?
1: It's a thing. Alhamdulillah,
0: you,
1: I've gone through all the messages.
0: You said all. You said the last thing you said, katsu, was you were good.
2: I
0: you
2: know.
1: I've had good egg white omelets before.
0: Oh my goodness.
1: I have. Because they mix it in with like spinach or something. Like they mix it in with some good stuff sometimes.
0: I don't know, man.
1: The yolk has a lot of, what is it, like cholesterol or something?
2: It can have a lot
0: yeah.
2: of cholesterol.
1: So some people, they need to eat eggs
2: they
1: without
2: need to
1: the yolk.
2: Their weight.
0: Last time I ate eggs, a couple days ago, I had eggs and sausage. There's a thing called shakshuk or Benedict
2: Yum.
0: With sausage.
1: Love that stuff.
2: Oh my gosh, eggs Benedict is so good.
0: I don't think it was an eggs Benedict. I think it was eggs and sujuk, something
2: okay.
0: like that.
1: Oh, sujuk, the sausages.
0: Yeah. So then I had that at a restaurant at the mall. It was really, really nice. I'm not gonna lie to you.
1: Guys, you know what I think is the superior breakfast?
0: What?
1: English breakfast.
2: Yeah,
0: oh,
2: it has
0: English
2: everything.
0: English brekkie has. Every it's not for one though.
1: It's the superior. It's better than like a classic American breakfast.
0: Classic American
1: Pancakes,
0: breakfast is just sugar,
1: bacon,
2: but English breakfast,
0: waffles,
2: eggs, okay.
0: ice cream.
2: Can I use English breakfast as my example for what I was trying to say, which is that
0: God
2: some things gracious. Some things don't need extra flavoring to be delicious.
0: Do you have extra
2: everything in an English oh. breakfast already tastes good on its own, and
1: that
2: it just
1: true.
2: Has a little
1: simple ingredients:
0: name
2: eggs, sunny side up,
0: salt and pepper.
2: Okay.
0: Okay.
2: I have
0: going.
2: No objection to
0: keep
2: those
0: going,
2: things.
0: Keep going, keep going. Hash browns?
2: Hash browns.
0: You have them alone.
2: Yes. Or sometimes I'll put the egg, if it's a little runny, on top, and then I'll break the yolk, and it will spill everywhere.
1: That's nice.
0: Calm. Some
2: and then
1: nice, nice,
2: hot dogs, yeah. sausages.
0: You,
2: don't
0: have you have them alone? No, you don't have a glizz on its own. You don't have a glizz on its own.
2: How Ooh. Else are you supposed to eat it?
1: Harry says... Harry says, the verdict is out. Nadia 10, Pluto 7.
0: What do you mean 10-7? What do you mean 10-7? She doesn't like spices, but she said she doesn't like spices nor herbs. And then she proceeded to name
2: that.
0: Food with spices and herbs. She named haris as spices.
2: I said I like herbs and some spices.
0: So you're just selected with, you know what, I'm girl, you
2: Everyone
0: got,
2: is so
0: girl, you got me tripping.
1: Everyone's, you are the most selective person.
0: Me?
2: Yeah, you
0: how,
2: are the
0: how,
2: pickiest
0: how,
2: eater
0: how,
2: of all time.
1: You're
0: how?

0: so picky.
1: How? How? Because I won't eat cockroaches. I won't eat Vietnamese mud. Poo coffee. Hello? I'm not eating that.
0: You tried it, though, and you said it wasn't better.
1: Luwak was good, but then you guys do some monstrous... What are they called? The fish and the
2: sardines.
1: Really?
0: I haven't tried. Oily, gooey stuff.
2: How will you survive if you ever go to, like, Thailand or the Philippines and people are trying to be generous to you? Like, imagine you came to my aunt's house in the Philippines and she was like, here's some toast with sardines, and you would be this rude?
1: I wouldn't be rude. I'd be like, ma'am, hold that, I beg you.
2: And she'd be like, I'm not gonna lie, you have to eat it. It's a delicacy.
1: Yeah, delicacy is the deli that I'll see next to your house. Mm-hmm. Chicken shop to the chicken shops.
0: Guys, we have to call it a show.
1: The man said sardines on toast.
0: You know, there's a famous celebrity who said they also like it, and a lot of people agree. I think this is a thing that...
1: celebrity.
0: Look, that's the thing. It led to a comment section where everyone was saying it's super slept on. I personally haven't tried it, but if enough people like it, if it was in front of me, I would give it a bite.
1: That's the problem.
0: Just to see. And it's not a problem. Actually, it's a good thing.
1: You'd have the oil running out from the other side of the toast.
0: This is how you enhance your palate to find out what everything tastes like.
1: Chicken tail and the bone. Oh,
0: I mean, I've had chicken feet. I didn't love it.
1: Chicken feet? Oh, I thought fish feet. Okay, fair.
0: No, I've had chicken feet. I didn't love it, but I tried it, and now I know one more thing that I like and don't like. You learn about your preferences a lot more the more things you try.
1: True.
0: You got to give things a try, man. That's how you expand your horizons.
2: And the whole point of this segment was because I tried something that Pluto recommended.
1: You tried it the wrong way. Okay. Let's go all of us together, and let me order.
2: Okay.
1: Let me do the order.
2: I'm in.
1: Okay.
0: Mm-hmm. We have more messages, but unfortunately, we do have to call it a day. Chase is already setting up the next thing for us to play, which he's going to put on Nitya 5 because it's easier that way. Mm-hmm. Where can we find you guys?
1: You can find me at any chicken spot that Nadia is not at. I'm at Ahmed Ozahabi on Instagram and P1UTO on Spotify.
2: Mm-hmm. You can find me at thisis.nadiaaa, and you can find me most days here on 90.4 during this time.
0: Yes, and you could follow every one of us at omanfm.om on Instagram if you'd like to see what we're up to. Hope you all have a wonderful weekend. Remember to stay kind, stay hydrated, and you're never fully dressed.
2: Without a smile.
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4: 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Let's jump right in. We start this recap with the season finale of The Cultural Diary. Tokaloati explores how Turkish coffee became more than a drink, from Ottoman-era coffeehouses in Istanbul to its place in homes across the Levant and Oman. This episode looks at ritual, etiquette, hospitality, fortune-telling, the way coffee traditions travel, change, and still hold people together. We also have some exciting news. The Cultural Diary and all its 12 episodes are now available on all podcast platforms. Just look up The Cultural Diary.
5: If you've ever had Turkish coffee, you know it's not a casual drink. It's not your grab-to-go cup on the way to work type of deal. It's a whole process. Tiny pot called a cezve, heated slow, sometimes sugar, sometimes cardamom, foam at the top, you pour it all in, grounds included, no stirring. For me personally, coffee is risky. I'm caffeine sensitive. One cup and my heart's doing that shaky thing. Coffee is that friend who drags you into trauma you didn't sign up for, and clearly that's where the appeal lies. But enough about me. There's an etiquette to Turkish coffee, and I'll tell you about it. First off, it comes in these tiny cups, and you'll almost always get a glass of water on the side. The water serves as a palate cleanser. You sip that first so you actually taste the coffee, not whatever you just ate. And if the foam's missing, you failed, because that's the latte art of the Ottoman Empire. If you stir, you ruin the whole thing. You don't chug, and whatever you do, don't finish the last bit. because that sludge at the bottom serves a purpose if you're into fortune telling. Flip the cup, let someone read your future in the stains, trace the patterns, and predict your messy love life. I don't know if it works, but I heard it feeds your delusions and makes the hangout a lot more fun. Or at least the local aunties make it seem that way.
4: 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Brain fog, insomnia, joint pain, weight changes, and changes in mood, as well as when women should consider seeking proper testing and treatment. 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
5: Dr. Jahina, can you tell me more about how perimenopause affects mental well-being?
6: We have hormone receptors all over our body. So we have hormone receptors in our skin, joints, brain, and of course in our reproductive organs. So therefore, any decline or fluctuations in our hormones is going to affect our brain. It's going to affect our mood, it's going to affect our memory, our ability to concentrate, our ability to learn. And so that's why many women experience this memory issues or brain fog or even depression when their hormones are fluctuating. I would say to women who feel like, you know, this big link between their hormone shift and their mood is to really consider the treatment, the right treatment. I've had someone who come to me who've tried so many, multiple antidepressants. And she said to me, you know, if antidepressants were going to work, they would have worked by now. And lucky for her, we already started the treatment and she's feeling so much better. The other symptom that could also affect, you know, our well-being when our hormones decline is our ability to fall asleep and our REM sleep, like falling into that deep sleep. So many women in their 40s or in their 50s suffer from insomnia. We have so many women who suffer from insomnia. And of course, that's also because we have so many receptors in our brain. We have estradiol receptors, we have progesterone receptors, we have testosterone receptors. So any decline in these hormones will affect our brain.
4: Staying with Duqa, because she's been very busy this week, she spoke with learning environment specialist Archia Aziz about spaces where young children learn. They discuss how classroom layout, materials, and even the amount of clutter in a room can affect a child's behavior, independence, and curiosity, and why giving children more ownership of their environment can make a difference. Find the whole interview on our SoundCloud at omenfm.om.
7: You walk into a space that has a lot of colorful things on the wall, not one or two nice, beautiful paintings. No, but I'm talking about laminated letters and numbers and colorful carpets and plastic toys and a lot of toys and shelves and things and learning objectives and rules. How's your mind going to feel? It's going to take you a minute and you're going to question, like, hold on, what do I need to take in and how do I need to behave?
5: Yeah. Yeah. You describe yourself as a learning environment specialist. Could you explain to us what that means?
7: It's creating a space that makes children feel curious. Often we walk into classrooms and they're plastered with things and you're like, what is this doing to the child? Is this for the child or is this for the adult? And it's been a journey, 13 years and more in a classroom, and I feel very passionate about environment. It is very important to me how a child feels when he walks into my classroom.
5: In one of your posts, you actually questioned laminated numbers, letters. Why is that a bad thing?
7: So that post referred to, let's say a child is 3 years old. He walks into your classroom. The child cannot read yet. It will eventually, but cannot read yet. So is this display for you or is this display for the child? And don't get me wrong, I don't want to get in trouble. Our classrooms are beautiful and I'm all for beautiful classrooms. But you don't want your classroom to look like the Museum of Learning Objectives, right? You just want it to give them the opportunity to think and wonder and explore.
5: Do you think it would be too overwhelming for a child to take in?
7: I mean, come to think of it, even as an adult.
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10: This is something that has been set up to help young readers be able to formulate their own opinions on reading and to get invested in reading, and also to hear my voice while reading if keeps them focused. It also helps like strengthen the interest of reading. And this is also something to help autistic people somehow.
9: What benefit do you think or hope that autistic children will get from this?
10: Well, I'm autistic and I read, and some people dehumanize autistic people by assuming that they can't do anything. Now, there are autistic people with reading disabilities, and that's normal. But if they really are interested in reading, then it shouldn't be a problem if they want to hear my voice and read and like formulate their own opinions and feel represented.
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13: It is something that can happen when you've been choosing, when you've been organizing, when you've been comparing, when you've been remembering, when you've been problem solving for so long that the next decision that you have to take is much harder than you normally would. Okay? And the thing is, we have to realize as well with decision fatigue, it's not always the big decisions that will deplete our energy. Sometimes it's actually even the smallest. Okay? So I can give you an example. You've worked all day, and with that comes so many decisions and choices anyway. Let's say you have children, so you're organizing their school, their logistics, their after school activities, their lunch boxes, etc., etc. And already with that, you've made already lots of dozens of little choices. And then you come home and your spouse asks you, "Hey, honey, what do you want for dinner?" And so at that point, you're facing, you know, you're depleted. You've got decision fatigue. And you're like, "I honestly don't care. You decide." How many times has that happened? You know? And so it's not like you want to burst out your wife or your husband, but at that point, you just don't want to make another decision. Okay, and so you have to realize the dinner is not the real problem. It's simply the decision that came after all the others that you had to make during the day. And so we will come to how to deal with decision fatigue later on in the show. But there are many, many ways that when you do feel depleted and low energy, what can you do to make sure that you don't reach that point?
12: This week, we look at the skies with Hisam Al-Mahandis Al-Yafi, an air navigation director at the Civil Aviation Authority, discussing the second phase of the SkyBridge, an initiative which explores how drones could transport medical supplies to remote parts of Oman, including a mission using the Saham drone between Salala and Al-Hilaniyat Islands. You can find the whole interview on our SoundCloud at omanfm.om. What can you say you learned from the first phase, which was from Muscat to Al-Jabal Al-Akhdar? How has that helped develop the second phase in Wafar?
14: Yeah, the first phase was actually different terrain and environment. The company intended to make it the second phase to experience the drone in a different environment.
12: And finally, Saleh Al-Hajri from the Ministry of Transport, Communications and Information Technology joins us to discuss the Wasl program and Oman's growing express delivery sector. 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Find the whole interview on our SoundCloud at omanfm.om.
15: We also worked with the companies to create infrastructure. So there will be many, many swapping stations in Muscat, working with Aziat Muscat, Muscat Municipality. Also, we launched Salala, Salala Municipality also. And so there will be bikes delivering across Oman with electric mobility.
12: And do you have a certain timeline in mind? When do you think we'll see majority, in your opinion, the majority of the vehicles being electric in the delivery sector?
15: By the end of 2027, you'd see a lot of these bikes. But any new registry will require an electric bike. So let's say a new registry will only be for an electric bike, and whatever that is there currently will be replaced by the end of 2028. And should the market expand and grow, we will see more electric bikes than motorbikes.
12: And there you have it. This has been your weekly recap on 90.4 Oman FM. I'm Talal Al-Shahri, and as always, this episode was produced by Hazam Al-Raisi. Have a lovely weekend.
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Good evening, Radio Sultanate of Oman. This is your 9 p.m. news bulletin. We begin with the headlines. The Sultanate of Oman and the State of Qatar discuss enhancing economic, trade, industrial and investment cooperation. The Sultanate of Oman reaffirms a support for UN efforts to empower youth and promote global peace. And the port of Duqm receives one of the world's largest roll-on, roll-off vessels carrying 1,219 vehicles for GCC markets. Dear listeners, those were the headlines, and now for the news in detail. His Excellency Anwar bin Hilal al-Jabri, Minister of Commerce, Industry and Investment Promotion, and His Excellency Engineer Saeed bin Hamoud al-Mawali, Minister of Transport, Communications and Information Technology, discussed with His Excellency Sheikh Faisal bin Thani al-Thani, Minister of Commerce and Industry of the State of Qatar, ways to enhance economic, trade, industrial and investment cooperation between the Sultanate of Oman and the State of Qatar. The meeting reviewed economic and trade relations between the two countries and explored opportunities to expand cooperation, particularly in the trade, industrial and investment sectors, as well as transport, logistics and modern technologies. The discussions also covered ways to enhance mutual investment and encourage private sector institutions in both countries to establish partnerships and quality projects to benefit from available investment opportunities, contributing to economic diversification, maximizing added value and enhancing the competitiveness of the Omani and Qatari economies. His Excellency Abdussalam bin Mohammed al-Murshidi, Chairman of the Oman Investment Authority, and His Excellency Engineer Salim bin Nasser al-Awfi, Minister of Energy and Minerals, discussed with His Excellency Sheikh Faisal bin Thani al-Thani, Minister of Commerce and Industry of the State of Qatar, areas of joint cooperation and investment opportunities between the Sultanate of Oman and the State of Qatar. The meeting reviewed opportunities to expand cooperation and joint investments in a number of priority economic sectors and discussed ways to establish strategic partnerships between Oman or between the Oman Investment Authority and the companies and Qatari institutions, as well as companies, in a manner that serves mutual interests and supports the economic diversification objectives of both countries. The two sides affirmed the importance of continuing coordination and joint efforts to explore further investment opportunities and benefit from the competitive advantages and accumulated expertise of institutions and companies in both countries, thereby enhancing Omani Qatari economic and investment relations and opening up broader prospects for growth. His Excellency Qais

bin Mohammed Al-Yusuf, chairman of the Public Authority for Special Economic Zones and Free Zones, discussed with His Excellency Sheikh Faisal bin Thani Al-Thani, Minister of Commerce and Industry of the State of Qatar, ways to develop and expand joint cooperation, particularly in areas related to special economic zones and free zones. The meeting also explored available investment opportunities and the possibility of establishing new partnerships that would contribute to enhancing economic integration between the two countries. The discussion covered industrial clusters, integration of value chains, the investment program and joint opportunities between the two countries, in addition to enhancing access to the Qatari and regional markets, strengthening supply chain resilience and benefiting from land connectivity ports and logistical services. The meeting further addressed investment opportunities within economic and free zones and highlighted the special economic, free and industrial zones. The Sultanate of Oman renewed its steadfast commitment to sustaining partnership and cooperation with the United Nations and its youth office in order to empower young cadres or cadres, activate their pivotal role in decision-making processes and advance the foundations of global peace. This declaration was delivered by His Excellency Ambassador Omar bin Said al-Kathiri, permanent representative of the Sultanate of Oman to the United Nations, during the official debate session of the General Assembly convened to review the Secretary-General's report on the United Nations Youth Office. The permanent representative affirmed that the Sultanate of Oman has accorded a significant priority within its strategic objectives of Oman Vision 2040 to cultivating a comprehensive national environment that nurtures the aspirations of young people. You're listening to Radio Sultanate of Oman. Also on the local front, the port of Duqm received one of the world's largest roll-on, roll-off ships owned by BYD, marking the first arrival of a vessel belonging to the company to the Sultanate of Oman, arriving from the People's Republic of China. This reflects the port's growing capabilities in handling large-scale vehicle shipments and enhances its role as a logistical platform connecting Asian markets with the Omani market and the markets of the GCC. The carrying capacity of the ship stands at approximately 9,200 vehicles. During its voyage to the port of Duqm, it carried 1,219 vehicles designated for GCC markets, where the entire shipment will be unloaded at the port, allocating more than 200 vehicles for their many markets, while the remaining vehicles will be distributed across a number of Gulf markets, including Kuwait and Qatar. The Sultan Qaboos Military College at the Sultan's Armed Forces Academy conducted the practical exercise of the final exercise Shield 31 for the officer cadets course. The attendees were briefed on the stages of the exercise and its training objectives before observing the practical exercise, which was conducted using live ammunition in accordance with the established exercise plan. The exercise involved supporting arms of the Sultan's armed forces, in addition to support provided by the Royal Air Force of Oman and the engineering services of the Ministry of Defense, reflecting the level of integration and coordination among the various participating units. The practical exercise was presided over by Rear Admiral Ali bin Abdullah Shidi, Commandant of the National Defense College. And finally, on our news bulletin for tonight, the Ministry of Transport, Communications and Information Technology organised in Salalah the Wasl programme to regulate and develop express delivery services in the Sultanate of Oman. The programme, which comes within the Gulf Green Mobility Lab held in Salalah, reviewed the sector's regulatory and operational environment, promoted digital transformation and empowered small and medium-sized enterprises, the SMEs, and national talent. It also launched a service for registering commercial bicycles through the Naql platform and announced a plan for the gradual transition to electric bicycles. The program also witnessed the launch of the commercial motorcycle registration service. The program was held under the patronage of His Excellency Dr. Ali bin Amr Shidani, Undersecretary of the Ministry of Transport, Communications and Information.

technology. Dear listeners, with this we come to the end of this news bulletin. Before we leave you, here's a recap of the headlines. The Sultanate of Oman and the State of Qatar discuss enhancing economic, trade, industrial and investment cooperation. The Sultanate of Oman reaffirms support for UN efforts to empower youth and promote global peace. And finally, the port of Duqm receives one of the world's largest roll-on-roll-off vessels carrying 1,219 vehicles for the GCC market. You're listening to Radio Sultanate of Oman. This 9 PM news bulletin was read to you by Ahmed Al-Busaidi and sound engineered by Asim Al-Namani. Our next one will be at 2:30 PM tomorrow in the afternoon. Till that time, have a blessed night and a lovely weekend.

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I mean, diversity is in our blood. 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